0: Stocks turned lower in the afternoon after Fed Chairman Kevin Warsh told reporters that inflation is still too high. Warsh also said the economy appears to be strengthening. That could suggest the economy could be able to withstand more interest rate hikes if they're needed. The Fed's main tool for fighting inflation is by tapping the brakes in the economy by raising interest rates. Seth Sutel, New York.
1: News and analysis at townhall.com. From Washington, I'm Keith Peters reporting. Federal agents say they've stopped a terrorist plot near Pittsburgh. Willie Nelson reports.
2: The FBI has charged 21-year-old Jonathan Kramer with receiving a firearm and ammunition for an alleged ISIS-inspired attack near Pittsburgh. Agents arrested Kramer outside a Cranberry Township hotel. A witness said Kramer declared, "Today is the day." Prosecutors want Kramer held without bond. Officials call it the second alleged ISIS-inspired plot by a U.S. citizen in a month. Willie Nelson, Washington.
1: Tickle Me Elmo, Bingo, and the Playground Slide are among the finalists for the National Toy Hall of Fame this year. The lineup also includes Care Bears, Yahtzee, Mahjong, and Pokemon trading cards. The hall announced its 12 finalists for the class of 2026 on Wednesday. Voting is open to the public and a panel of judges until September 23rd. Other toys nominated include Bop It. More at townhall.com.
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5: Here's your evening weather forecast. Today's high was near 95 with a heat index value as high as 100. Tonight, mostly clear with a low around 72 degrees. Thursday, sunny and hot with a high near 98. Heat index values as high as 103. Thursday night, mostly clear with a low around 72. Friday, sunny with a high near 96, and Friday night, mostly clear with a low around 70 degrees. Saturday, we're looking at sunny skies with a high near 95.

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Think I'm in love with you, Chris Stapleton, Chris Matthews Ton. Happy to be hanging with you and finishing things up on Wednesday. Over the hump, two more great days to go. Oh, weekend's in sight. New Megan Maroney is up next.

0: Well, dose of your own medicine. Megan Maroney there. Hi, Chris Matthews. Got a good news story throwing into your world on the end of this Wednesday. A Bichapu puppy, 13 weeks old, a Bichapu puppy was stolen from a Petland store in Missouri. The stolen puppy was found 300 miles away. An apricot and white puppy was taken on the 11th of February. A surveillance video showing a woman placing the puppy in a large handbag, and then she, like, scooted out with another woman and a baby, making a baby an accomplice to this crime. Puppy's head was visible above the bag as they left, so they're like, yeah, she stole that puppy. It was found wandering the streets before it was taken to the shelter, who scanned its microchip and returned him to the Petland. I mean, seriously, so many things are going on with this story. I'm glad the puppy made it back home, but, like, if you're going to steal the puppy, at least keep him. Don't let him wander around Missouri.
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14: Here's your evening weather forecast. Today's high was near 95 with a heat index value as high as 100. Tonight, mostly clear with a low around 72 degrees. Thursday, sunny and hot with a high near 98. Heat index values as high as 103. Thursday night, mostly clear with a low around 72. Friday, sunny with a high near 96. And Friday night, mostly clear with a low around 70 degrees. Saturday, we're looking at sunny skies with a high near 95.
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2: 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We'll let Volunteer Fire Department's annual Fish Fry fundraiser will be Saturday from noon until 5. 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The pre-concert is at 6:30 and the concert starts at 7:30. 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Westside Elementary School's Fish Fry will be Friday evening starting at 4:30. 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The Mount Hermon Community Center will have a family-friendly dance Saturday night featuring Little David and Bad Country. Doors open at 6 and the dance starts at 7. The Coons Family Reunion will be Saturday at noon at Bilbrey Park in Red Bowling Springs. Southern gospel artists Jonathan Wilburn and Jeff Tolbert and Primitive Road will appear Saturday night at 6 at Lafette Missionary Baptist Church. There's no charge for admission. A love offering will be received. Bethany Missionary Baptist Church's 175th anniversary will be Saturday. Service is at 10, dinner on the ground to follow, and then a brief reading of church history.
3: Why is drinking and driving at a young age particularly dangerous? Researcher Dr. Brian Kelly says,
4: a youth is much more impaired in their decision-making when it comes to drinking compared to an adult, even with the same blood alcohol level. 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They don't realize how impaired they are in terms of their motor behavior, in terms of their physical ability to drive. So even when you say to a youth, you know, whatever you do, don't drink and drive, like, oh, I would never do that. Well, once they're drunk, you know, they end up not making good decisions because the good decision part of their brain isn't developed, and alcohol specifically impacts that part of the brain. So sort of a double whammy. It increases their reward system and decreases their ability to sort of monitor that system.
3: Consider implementing a zero tolerance policy for alcohol. 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
5: Here's your evening weather forecast. Today's high was near 95 with a heat index value as high as 100. Tonight, mostly clear with a low around 72 degrees. Thursday, sunny and hot with a high near 98. Heat index values as high as 103. Thursday night, mostly clear with a low around 72. Friday, sunny with a high near 96, and Friday night, mostly clear with a low around 70 degrees. Saturday, we're looking at sunny skies with a high near 95.

0: Think As You Drunk, he's Riley Green, paying homage to the big dog daddy Toby Keith with that one. Think As You Drunk, Chris Matthews, happy to be hanging with you. Love and Life Again from Ella Langley, that one's coming up after a throwback and one of my all-time favorites from The King, George Strait, up next.
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0: Love and Life again, and she is Ella Langley. I'm Chris Matthews. Stick around. Blake Shelton, New Country coming up from Mr. Shelton after John Morgan.
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2: 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We'll Let Volunteer Fire Department's annual Fish Fry fundraiser will be Saturday from noon until 5. 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The Macon County Legislative Body will meet in regular session Monday night at 6:30. The Nashville Symphony will perform in Hartsville City Park Friday night. The pre-concert is at 6:30 and the concert starts at 7:30. 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Westside Elementary School's Fish Fry will be Friday evening starting at 4:30. 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The Mount Hermon Community Center will have a family-friendly dance Saturday night featuring Little David and Bad Country. Doors open at 6 and the dance starts at 7. The Coons Family Reunion will be Saturday at noon at Bilbrey Park in Red Boiling Springs. Southern gospel artists Jonathan Wilburn and Jeff Tolbert and Primitive Road will appear Saturday night at 6 at Lafette Missionary Baptist Church. There's no charge for admission. A love offering will be received. Bethany Missionary Baptist Church's 175th anniversary will be Saturday. Service is at 10, dinner on the ground to follow, and then a brief reading of church history.
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0: Hey, this is Dolly Parton, and you're listening to Country 102. 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
1: Here's your evening weather forecast. Today's high was near 95 with a heat index value as high as 100. Tonight, mostly clear with a low around 72 degrees. Thursday, sunny and hot with a high near 98. Heat index values as high as 103. Thursday night, mostly clear with a low around 72. Friday, sunny with a high near 96. And Friday night, mostly clear with a low around 70 degrees. Saturday, we're looking at sunny skies with a high near 95.

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1: News this hour from Town Hall. I'm Keith Peters in Washington. Federal authorities make more arrests in a crackdown on fraud.
2: Federal authorities carried out arrests in Los Angeles Wednesday, charging three people with allegedly stealing $12 million in aid meant for the homeless. The funds were used to buy real estate, luxury trips, vintage cars, and even open a nightclub. Assistant Attorney General Colin McDonald is head of the National Fraud Enforcement Division.
3: These are fraudsters who allegedly exploited funds that were meant to go to those who needed it most.
2: Prosecutors allege Michael Young with the nonprofit Home at Last created shell companies that allowed him to steal $7.5 million in taxpayer money. Lakia Malone allegedly took bribes from another nonprofit, and Donye Mitchell used award money for personal expenses. I'm Jennifer King.
1: Authorities are looking into why a TV helicopter covering a story in the San Fernando Valley crashed Tuesday, killing a reporter, the pilot on board, and a person on the ground. NTSB investigator Fabian Salazar says the live video taken just before the news helicopter crash will be closely analyzed.
4: That video is probably the most important evidence that we have discovered so far. And what we're going to do is get a pristine copy of that recording and send it to our recorder's lab for a sound spectrum analysis, because in that recording we are clearly hearing sounds that are consistent with the engine changing its speed. We're also hearing tones that are being generated that are likely advisories to the pilot.
1: NBC4 Los Angeles identified the two on the helicopter as reporter Eliana Moreno and pilot George Marcinou. On Wall Street, the Dow down by 631 points. The NASDAQ dropped 3. The S&P lower by 33. More at townhall.com.
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1: The European Commission president wants to ban kids under 13 from social media, online games, and chatbots.
8: Ursula von der Leyen says she does not agree with those who view the power of big tech as being impossible to roll back. Von der Leyen says that under her proposal, many accounts to be chaperoned by guardians would be granted to youngsters ages 13 to 15. The EU's 27 member nations will now vote on the proposal, which President Trump may take issue with. The president has long criticized Europe's tech regulations. Rich Thomason reporting.
1: Former President George W. Bush has a new book of oil paintings coming out in March. The Penguin Random House imprint Crown announced Wednesday that The Call of Freedom, Portraits of Political Prisoners and Dissidents, will be released March 9th. News and analysis at townhall.com. From Washington, I'm Keith Peters. Stolen beer cases on both sides of the Atlantic.
9: British police are working to recover 70,000 pints of stolen Guinness. Two trailer truckloads of the beer worth $155,000 were taken from a depot near Liverpool. The heist happened Monday night. This incident follows a recent beer heist in the United States, where 34,000 cans of Pabst Blue Ribbon were stolen, the company offering a $20,000 reward for information leading to their recovery. John Scott reported.
1: Ryan Lasco, a minor league prospect with the Athletics who was paralyzed in an outfield collision more than 2 months ago, has been released from an inpatient rehabilitation hospital. He will continue his recovery from home. The 24-year-old Lasko was released exactly 2 months after arriving at the Kessler Institute for Rehabilitation in New Jersey. More at townhall.com.
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11: Here's your evening weather forecast. Today's high was near 95 with a heat index value as high as 100. Tonight, mostly clear with a low around 72 degrees. Thursday, sunny and hot with a high near 98. Heat index values as high as 103. Thursday night, mostly clear with a low around 72. Friday, sunny with a high near 96, and Friday night, mostly clear with a low around 70 degrees. Saturday, we're looking at sunny skies with a high near 95.

0: Get to drinking. You got Zach John King there. You got Chris Matthews here throwing some good news into your world. We could use some good news on the end of a Wednesday. Baby Adonis has gone home after spending nearly his entire first year at North Memorial Health Hospital in Maple Grove, Minnesota. Now, last October, Adonis was born. He was 24 weeks only, so like super preemie. He weighed less than 2 pounds. Adonis spent 334 days in the hospital's neonatal intensive care unit. It was the longest recorded NICU stay in history for the hospital. Jasmine's the mom. She says, it's bittersweet to finally bring him home and to see him live up to his name Adonis now. You know, he's going to grow big and strong and so happy that he's home.
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19: Here's your evening weather forecast. Today's high was near 95 with a heat index value as high as 100. Tonight, mostly clear with a low around 72 degrees. Thursday, sunny and hot with a high near 98. Heat index values as high as 103. Thursday night, mostly clear with a low around 72. Friday, sunny with a high near 96, and Friday night, mostly clear with a low around 70 degrees. Saturday, we're looking at sunny skies with a high near 95.
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0: You got Tim McGraw with Eric Church, with Morgan Wallen, with Hardy and MacArthur. You got Chris Matthews with a throwback Kenny Chesney coming up, and Luke Bryan as well.
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9: When I was growing up in Alabama, we didn't have cowboys. Just small tracts of land, no big open fields. And to me, a cowboy was somebody that was tough, that wasn't scared to work. My dad was kind of a cowboy in my eyes. You know, he built houses his whole life. You have to have a pretty good work ethic to get up every morning and go do construction work in a hot sun in Alabama. And that was our version of a cowboy where I grew up.
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16: Here's your evening weather forecast. Today's high was near 95 with a heat index value as high as 100. Tonight, mostly clear with a low around 72 degrees. Thursday, sunny and hot with a high near 98. Heat index values as high as 103. Thursday night, mostly clear with a low around 72. Friday, sunny with a high near 96. And Friday night, mostly clear with a low around 70 degrees. Saturday, we're looking at sunny skies with a high near 95.
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0: If you need someone, say so. Dan and Shay, it's Chris Matthews. A little product placement from Bailey Zimmerman on the way, and then Ella Langley stepping up to help out Co Wetzel. She's everywhere. Hardest working woman in country music there. Jaded. Co and Ella. Coming up.
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2: 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We'll let Volunteer Fire Department's annual Fish Fry fundraiser will be Saturday from noon until 5. 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The Nashville Symphony will perform in Hartsville City Park Friday night. 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The Mount Hermon Community Center will have a family-friendly dance Saturday night featuring Little David and Bad Country. Doors open at 6 and the dance starts at 7. The Coons Family Reunion will be Saturday at noon at Bilbrey Park in Red Bowling Springs. Southern gospel artists Jonathan Wilburn and Jeff Tolbert and Primitive Road will appear Saturday night at 6 at Lafette Missionary Baptist Church. There's no charge for admission. A love offering will be received. Bethany Missionary Baptist Church's 175th anniversary will be Saturday. Service is at 10, dinner on the ground to follow, and then a brief reading of church history.
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1: Here's your evening weather forecast. Today's high was near 95 with a heat index value as high as 100. Tonight, mostly clear with a low around 72 degrees. Thursday, sunny and hot with a high near 98. Heat index values as high as 103. Thursday night, mostly clear with a low around 72. Friday, sunny with a high near 96, and Friday night, mostly clear with a low around 70 degrees. Saturday, we're looking at sunny skies with a high near 95.
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1: News this hour from Town Hall. I'm Keith Peters in Washington. The Russia sanctions bill named after the late Senator Lindsey Graham has passed.
2: House lawmakers passed the Lindsey O. Graham Sanctioning Russia and Iran Act, meant to pressure Russia and deprive it of the resources to continue the war in Ukraine. Republican Representative Michael McCaul urged his colleagues support.
3: The vote for this bill is a vote for Ukraine and the free world.
2: The measure sanctions Russian officials, banks, and a shadow fleet of tankers. It directs President Trump to impose tariffs on the top five importers of Russian oil or natural gas. Democrats like Don Beyer of Virginia were divided on the bill, worried it would drive up prices or that the president would use the tariff authority to punish European allies.
4: I predict Ukraine supporters will regret it.
2: The legislation includes a five-year extension of existing sanctions on Iran.
1: Correspondent Jennifer King reporting. Israel's National Emergency Service, Magen David Adam, is facing a financial crisis in the wake of recent missile attacks and terrorist incursions. Speaking from Jerusalem, the organization's chief of staff tells Salem Radio Network host Mike Gallagher that this is impacting his 40,000 volunteer responders.
5: That means that regardless where you are in Israel, either you are in a kibbutz in the north, whether you go to somewhere in the south, whether you are in Jerusalem or in Tel Aviv or any place, you have a Magen David Adom volunteer just near you. Because regardless of where an emergency happens, Magen David Adom people will be there.
1: He adds that Americans wishing to support Israel's Emergency Response Network can find more information on the website savinglivesinisrael.org. On Wall Street, the Dow down by 631 points, the Nasdaq dropped 3, the S&P lower by 33. More at townhall.com.
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1: During a Senate Health Committee hearing, Chairman Bill Cassidy, who's a doctor, asked Surgeon General Designate Nicole Sapphire about President Trump's statement regarding the vaccines for measles, mumps, and rubella.
7: Is the MMR vaccine extremely lethal, as the President said?
8: Chairman Cassidy, I cannot speak to what the President has
7: if
8: said.
7: If you cannot say...
8: As a physician, I can tell you that I do not believe the MMR vaccine to be lethal. I believe the MMR vaccine is our greatest tool for combating measles.
7: That's great. That's great music. And does it cause autism?
8: I do not believe childhood vaccines cause autism.
1: The artist Peter Max has died at age 88. Max was known for colorful psychedelic pop art of the 1960s and graced everything from postage stamps to a cruise ship. More details at townhall.com. From Washington, I'm Keith Peters reporting. Former President George W. Bush has a new book of oil paintings coming out in March.
9: The Penguin Random House imprint Crown announcing that The Call of Freedom, Portraits of Political Prisoners and Dissidents, will be released March 9th. It will coincide with an exhibition at the George W. Bush Presidential Center in Dallas. The book includes 44 paintings and biographical sketches. Former Soviet dissident Natan Sharansky writes the introduction. Mr. Bush's previous books include Portraits of Courage and Out of Many, One. Rich Thomason reporting.
1: Tickle Me Elmo, Bingo, and the Playground Slide are among the finalists for the National Toy Hall of Fame this year. The lineup also includes Care Bears, Yahtzee, Mahjong, and Pokemon trading cards. The hall announced its 12 finalists for the class of 2026 on Wednesday. More on these stories at townhall.com.

0: We want to say a big thank you to all the folks at Piggly Wiggly for turning on Country 102.
1: Here's your evening weather forecast. Today's high was near 95 with a heat index value as high as 100. Tonight, mostly clear with a low around 72 degrees. Thursday, sunny and hot with a high near 98. Heat index values as high as 103. Thursday night, mostly clear with a low around 72. Friday, sunny with a high near 96, and Friday night, mostly clear with a low around 70 degrees. Saturday, we're looking at sunny skies with a high near 95.

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0: Anytime soon, you got Jason Aldean there. Chris Matthews throwing some good news into your world, too, on a Wednesday. Brody and Marcy are a Texas couple that first met at a Buc-ee's as high school students in 2021. Brody saw Marcy getting chocolate-covered pretzels and asked for her Snapchat. It's a classic American love story. She gave it to him. They began dating about a month later and have decided, well, they both attended their high school proms together and are now planning to get married. This will be June of next year. They returned to Buc-ee's with the sign asking the Buc-ee's mascot to be their honorary wedding guest. They got a thumbs up from the Buc-ee's mascot and have discussed having Buc-ee's serve as a ring bearer. And instead of flower petals, tossing beaver nuggets at the bride and the groom. I'm kind of down with that. I like a good beaver nugget.
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13: Here's your evening weather forecast. Today's high was near 95 with a heat index value as high as 100. Tonight, mostly clear with a low around 72 degrees. Thursday, sunny and hot with a high near 98. Heat index values as high as 103. Thursday night, mostly clear with a low around 72. Friday, sunny with a high near 96, and Friday night, mostly clear with a low around 70 degrees. Saturday, we're looking at sunny skies with a high near 95.
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7: Here's your evening weather forecast. Today's high was near 95 with a heat index value as high as 100. Tonight, mostly clear with a low around 72 degrees. Thursday, sunny and hot with a high near 98, heat index values as high as 103. Thursday night, mostly clear with a low around 72. Friday, sunny with a high near 96. And Friday night, mostly clear with a low around 70 degrees. Saturday, we're looking at sunny skies with a high near 95.
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2: 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We'll let Volunteer Fire Department's annual Fish Fry fundraiser will be Saturday from noon until 5. 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The Nashville Symphony will perform in Hartsville City Park Friday night. The pre-concert is at 6:30 and the concert starts at 7:30. 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Westside Elementary School's Fish Fry will be Friday evening starting at 4:30. 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The Mount Hermon Community Center will have a family-friendly dance Saturday night featuring Little David and Bad Country. Doors open at 6 and the dance starts at 7. The Coons Family Reunion will be Saturday at noon at Bilbrey Park in Red Boiling Springs. Southern gospel artists Jonathan Wilburn and Jeff Tolbert and Primitive Road will appear Saturday night at 6 at Lafette Missionary Baptist Church. There's no charge for admission. A love offering will be received. Bethany Missionary Baptist Church's 175th anniversary will be Saturday. Service is at 10, dinner on the ground to follow, and then a brief reading of church history.
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1: Here's your evening weather forecast. Today's high was near 95 with a heat index value as high as 100. Tonight, mostly clear with a low around 72 degrees. Thursday, sunny and hot with a high near 98. Heat index values as high as 103. Thursday night, mostly clear with a low around 72. Friday, sunny with a high near 96. And Friday night, mostly clear with a low around 70 degrees. Saturday, we're looking at sunny skies with a high near 95.

0: Standing tall on the Highland Rim, Weir Country 102, WLCT, Lafayette.
1: News from Town Hall, I'm John Scott. The Federal Reserve increasing its benchmark interest rate by a quarter point to right around 3.9%. Federal Reserve Board Chairman Kevin Moore says the job market remains strong, but prices just keep rising.
2: Inflation remains elevated. Today's policy action will support a timelier return to the committee's 2% goal. This committee will deliver price stability.
1: This hike will likely make it even costlier to borrow for homes, autos, and other purchases. It's an early exit for members of the House.
3: Speaker Mike Johnson recesses the House early after a scathing rebuke from a member of his own party.
4: The country is burning.
3: Kentucky Republican Thomas Massie says there is work that needs to get done.
4: I'm here to get justice for the Epstein victims, the survivors. I am here to get the price of food and fuel down.
3: Massie submitted a resolution to impeach Defense Secretary Pete Hegseth over the war with Iran.
4: He has deprecated the rules of engagement.
3: Massie lost his own primary bid for re-election. President Trump backed a costly campaign to kick him out. Massie called the Iran war stupid and said the U.S. should not be involved. Speaker Johnson says what Massie did was a stunt. Ed Donahue, Washington.
1: Fencing has gone up around the main Kennedy Center building a day after the Trump-aligned board voted to close most of the Performing Arts Center for repairs. That vote came after a federal judge blocked the institution from returning President Trump's name to the building. A motorist was arrested on murder charges after authorities say she slammed her SUV into a city bus in Los Angeles, killing at least two people, injuring six others, in a prelude to a second deadly tragedy. The fiery crash of a TV news helicopter used by NBC and Telemundo that was covering the collision. 36-year-old Bailey Lynn Rios was arrested. More on these stories from townhall.com.
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1: A building has collapsed in Gaza, killing at least 19 people and injuring dozens.
6: Among the dead were eight children and five women, according to the Gaza Health Ministry. The toll is expected to rise as more bodies are recovered from the wreckage. Video shows civil defense crews surveying the wreckage and using bulldozers to dig out people, including children. The building had been partially destroyed in an Israeli strike earlier in the war. It was not immediately clear what's caused this collapse, but in Gaza, where the majority of buildings have been damaged or destroyed, dozens of multi-story structures have collapsed throughout the war, particularly during winter weather. I'm Charles de Ledesma.
1: A local official says a gold mine collapse in Sudan has killed at least 82 people. Survivors say that the tragedy happened at the Al Zara gold mine in the town of Nuhud in West Kordofan province. News at townhall.com. An effort to save AM radio making its way through Congress.
7: 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Keith Peters, Washington.
1: Oklahoma State quarterback Drew Messmaker is the AP National College Football Player of the Week. That's for his performance in a 39-31 upset of Oregon. 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
9: Here's your evening weather forecast. Today's high was near 95 with a heat index value as high as 100. Tonight, mostly clear with a low around 72 degrees. Thursday, sunny and hot with a high near 98. Heat index values as high as 103. Thursday night, mostly clear with a low around 72. Friday, sunny with a high near 96, and Friday night, mostly clear with a low around 70 degrees. Saturday, we're looking at sunny skies with a high near 95.

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0: put your hands up. There's a Jelly Roll. There it is, Chris Matthews. So a Dallas woman was about to take a sip from her Panda Express drink when something made her stop and open the lid. She took a second look at what was inside. She took her fork and raised a small gecko to the top of the drink. She was stunned. She said, "I'm never eating a panda again," and then was even more surprised when the drink gecko tried to sell her insurance.
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13: 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Helpers Brother Marty Metter and Brother Brad Whittemore will assist Pastor Brother Jason Wheely. Brother Scotty Langford will preach at Sunrise Missionary Baptist Church Sunday at 11. Ebenezer Missionary Baptist Church has canceled services Sunday in order to help with Macedonia Missionary Baptist Church's revival. Brother Sam Kent and Brother Larry DePriest will preach at Bradley Hollow House of Worship nightly at 7 through Friday night. Brother Tanner Trout will preach at Meadowville Missionary Baptist Church Sunday at 11. Brother Brandon Mahaney will preach at Day's Crossroads Missionary Baptist Church Sunday night at 6. Brother Brody Clariday will preach at Maple Grove No. 2 Missionary Baptist Church Sunday night at 6. Bethany Missionary Baptist Church's 175th anniversary will be Saturday. Services at 10 with dinner on the ground to follow and a brief reading of the church history. Southern gospel artists Jonathan Wilburn and Jeff Tolbert in Primitive Road will appear Saturday night at 6 at Lafitte Missionary Baptist Church. There's no charge for admission. A love offering will be received. The Coons reunion will be Saturday at noon at Bilbrey Park in Red Boiling Springs. The Mount Hermon Community Center will have a family-friendly dance Saturday night featuring Little David and Bad Country. Doors open at 6 and the dance starts at 7. Westside Elementary School's Fish Fry will be Friday evening starting at 4:30. The Nashville Symphony will perform in Hartsville City Park Friday night, starting at 7:30. The Macon County Legislative Body will meet in regular session Monday night at 6:30.
14: Here's your evening weather forecast. Today's high was near 95 with a heat index value as high as 100. Tonight, mostly clear with a low around 72 degrees. Thursday, sunny and hot with a high near 98. Heat index values as high as 103. Thursday night, mostly clear with a low around 72. Friday, sunny with a high near 96, and Friday night, mostly clear with a low around 70 degrees. Saturday, we're looking at sunny skies with a high near 95.

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10: Here's your evening weather forecast. Today's high was near 95 with a heat index value as high as 100. Tonight, mostly clear with a low around 72 degrees. Thursday, sunny and hot with a high near 98. Heat index values as high as 103. Thursday night, mostly clear with a low around 72. Friday, sunny with a high near 96. And Friday night, mostly clear with a low around 70 degrees. Saturday, we're looking at sunny skies with a high near 95.
1: 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We're very portable. 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

0: song, Be By You. Luke Holmes there. What is up? It is Chris Matthews. Happy to be hanging with you. So, I'm loving the Dolly news that is coming out right now. Of course, Nashville Airport being renamed Dolly Parton Airport. And Dolly also expanding her iconic empire with the launch of a brand new high-end collectible line of Dolly dolls. These are miniature figurines that have, like, a lot of her signature outfits. A piece of her legendary style, which you can now collect. I don't know what the proportions of the dolls are. Certainly, I'm curious about how they compare to a Barbie. Hopefully that's not creepy.
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2: 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Helpers Brother Marty Metter and Brother Brad Whittemore will assist Pastor Brother Jason Wheely. Brother Scotty Lankford will preach at Sunrise Missionary Baptist Church Sunday at 11. Ebenezer Missionary Baptist Church has canceled services Sunday in order to help with Macedonia Missionary Baptist Church's revival. Brother Sam Kent and Brother Larry DePriest will preach at Bradley Hollow House of Worship nightly at 7 through Friday night. Brother Tanner Trout will preach at Meadowville Missionary Baptist Church Sunday at 11. Brother Brandon Mahaney will preach at Day's Crossroads Missionary Baptist Church Sunday night at 6. Brother Brody Clairday will preach at Maple Grove No. 2 Missionary Baptist Church Sunday night at 6. Bethany Missionary Baptist Church's 175th anniversary will be Saturday. Services at 10 with dinner on the ground to follow and a brief reading of the church history. Southern gospel artists Jonathan Wilburn and Jeff Tolbert and Primitive Road will appear Saturday night at 6 at Lafette Missionary Baptist Church. There's no charge for admission. A love offering will be received. The Coons reunion will be Saturday at noon at Bilbrey Park in Red Boiling Springs. The Mount Hermon Community Center will have a family-friendly dance Saturday night featuring Little David and Bad Country. Doors open at 6 and the dance starts at 7. Westside Elementary School's Fish Fry will be Friday evening starting at 4:30. The Nashville Symphony will perform in Hartsville City Park Friday night starting at 7:30. The Macon County Legislative Body will meet in regular session Monday night at 6:30.
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7: Here's your evening weather forecast. Today's high was near 95 with a heat index value as high as 100. Tonight, mostly clear with a low around 72 degrees. Thursday, sunny and hot with a high near 98. Heat index values as high as 103. Thursday night, mostly clear with a low around 72. Friday, sunny with a high near 96, and Friday night, mostly clear with a low around 70 degrees. Saturday, we're looking at sunny skies with a high near 95.

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2: News this hour from Town Hall. I'm John Scott. The House has passed a broad package of sanctions targeting Russian officials and key pillars of its economy, as lawmakers look to deprive President Vladimir Putin of the financial resources needed to wage the war against Ukraine. Texas Congressman Mike McCall says the bill calls for tariffs on top Russian energy importers.
3: These countries have a choice to make about whether they will continue to sustain Putin's aggression. Putin believes he can keep financing this war indefinitely. We need to change that calculation.
2: The bill, named after the late Senator Lindsey Graham of South Carolina, who spent more than a year working on it, the bill passed by a vote of 262 to 159. Quick changes at the Kennedy Center, including new fencing.
4: Crews were setting up the fencing just a day after the Kennedy Center board, which is aligned with President Trump, voted to close most of the Performing Arts Center for repairs. But the president said the repairs would only happen if the board was allowed to move ahead with plans to add his name to the building. Laura Bly has been stationed outside the Kennedy Center off and on since April. She holds a sign that reads, "Shame on the Trump board. You have destroyed something precious."
5: I don't know what the solution is. I would like to say that Donald Trump needs to have a conscience, but he doesn't have one.
4: A judge blocked the president from putting his name on the Kennedy Center. Bly says the worst-case scenario is a wrecking ball. Ed Donahue, Washington.
2: Retail sales increasing a better-than-expected 1.2% last month. That's after recording a revised 0.5% dip in July, according to the latest Commerce Department data. Economists were expecting a 0.7% gain for the month, according to FactSet. Americans apparently spent very heavily during the World Cup and Amazon Prime Day sales this summer. More of these stories from townhall.com.
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2: An interest rate hike by the Federal Reserve sends stocks lower today. Financial correspondent Seth Sotel.
8: Stocks closed lower on Wall Street after the Federal Reserve raised its main interest rate for the first time in 3 years. The S&P 500 fell 0.4% Wednesday. The Dow lost 631 points. That's about 1.2%. The Nasdaq Composite closed barely lower, less than 0.1%. Stocks turned lower in the afternoon after Fed Chairman Kevin Warsh told reporters that inflation is still too high. Warsh also said the economy appears to be strengthening. That could suggest the economy could be able to withstand more interest rate hikes if they're needed. The Fed's main tool for fighting inflation is by tapping the brakes in the economy by raising interest rates. Seth Sutel, New York.
2: And some traders think the Fed may indeed not be finished, with the interest rate possibly at 4% by the end of the year. News at townhall.com. Alex Saab, a close associate of deposed Venezuelan leader Nicolas Maduro, pleading guilty to money laundering charges in the United States. A sentencing date has not been set. Saab faces a maximum penalty of 20 years in prison. Maduro facing charges including narco-terrorism. Federal agents say they stopped a terror plot near Pittsburgh.
9: The FBI has charged 21-year-old Jonathan Kramer with receiving a firearm and ammunition for an alleged ISIS-inspired attack near Pittsburgh. Agents arrested Kramer outside a Cranberry Township hotel. A witness said Kramer declared, "Today is the day." Prosecutors want Kramer held without bond. Officials call it the second alleged ISIS-inspired plot by a U.S. citizen in a month. Willie Nelson, Washington.
2: Artist Peter Banks has died at age 88. He was known for colorful pop art in the 1960s. His son said he died Monday. No cause was given, but he had advanced dementia. More on these stories at townhall.com.
0: Why? Why do we ignore the things that give us pause, that seem out of place, that don't feel right? The answer to why defines who we are. So if you see something, why do you say something?
10: I see safe for my friends.
0: For my community.
11: For my family.
0: For each other. Because all of this matters. We all have something worth protecting. So why do you see safe? Report suspicious activity to local authorities. If you see something, say something.
12: Here's your evening weather forecast. Today's high was near 95 with a heat index value as high as 100. Tonight, mostly clear with a low around 72 degrees. Thursday, sunny and hot with a high near 98. Heat index values as high as 103. Thursday night, mostly clear with a low around 72. Friday, sunny with a high near 96, and Friday night, mostly clear with a low around 70 degrees. Saturday, we're looking at sunny skies with a high near 95.

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13: 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The Mount Hermon Community Center will have a family-friendly dance Saturday night featuring Little David and Bad Country. Doors open at 6 and the dance starts at 7. The Coons Family Reunion will be Saturday at noon at Bilbrey Park in Red Boiling Springs. Southern gospel artists Jonathan Wilburn and Jeff Tolbert and Primitive Road will appear Saturday night at 6 at Lafette Missionary Baptist Church. There's no charge for admission. A love offering will be received. Bethany Missionary Baptist Church's 175th anniversary will be Saturday. Service is at 10, dinner on the ground to follow, and then a brief reading of church history.
14: Here's your evening weather forecast. Today's high was near 95 with a heat index value as high as 100. Tonight, mostly clear with a low around 72 degrees. Thursday, sunny and hot with a high near 98. Heat index values as high as 103. Thursday night, mostly clear with a low around 72. Friday, sunny with a high near 96. And Friday night, mostly clear with a low around 70 degrees. Saturday, we're looking at sunny skies with a high near 95.

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8: Here's your evening weather forecast. Today's high was near 95 with a heat index value as high as 100. Tonight, mostly clear with a low around 72 degrees. Thursday, sunny and hot with a high near 98. Heat index values as high as 103. Thursday night, mostly clear with a low around 72. Friday, sunny with a high near 96. And Friday night, mostly clear with a low around 70 degrees. Saturday, we're looking at sunny skies with a high near 95.

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2: 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We'll let Volunteer Fire Department's annual Fish Fry fundraiser will be Saturday from noon until 5. Macon County High School Financial Aid Night will be Thursday night at 6 in the high school auditorium. 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The Macon County Legislative Body will meet in regular session Monday night at 6:30. The Nashville Symphony will perform

0: 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The Mount Hermon Community Center will have a family-friendly dance Saturday night featuring Little David and Bad Country. Doors open at 6 and the dance starts at 7. The Coons Family Reunion will be Saturday at noon at Bilbrey Park in Red Boiling Springs. Southern gospel artists Jonathan Wilburn and Jeff Tolbert and Primitive Road will appear Saturday night at 6 at Lafette Missionary Baptist Church. There's no charge for admission. A love offering will be received. Bethany Missionary Baptist Church's 175th anniversary will be Saturday. Service is at 10, dinner on the ground to follow, and then a brief reading of church history.
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9: Here's your evening weather forecast. Today's high was near 95 with a heat index value as high as 100. Tonight, mostly clear with a low around 72 degrees. Thursday, sunny and hot with a high near 98. Heat index values as high as 103. Thursday night, mostly clear with a low around 72. Friday, sunny with a high near 96, and Friday night, mostly clear with a low around 70 degrees. Saturday, we're looking at sunny skies with a high near 95.

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Sitting right next to Justin Moore. And two seats back from Eric Church.

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1: Here's your overnight weather forecast. Mostly clear tonight with a low around 72, and Thursday sunny and hot with a high near 98. Heat index values as high as 103. Thursday night mostly clear with a low around 72, and Friday sunny with a high near 96 degrees. Friday night mostly clear with a low around 70. Saturday sunny with a high near 95, and Saturday night partly cloudy with a low around 73.

0: in your calendar of events today. Revival will begin at Dixon Creek Missionary Baptist Church Sunday and go through the 27th with nightly services at 7. Helpers Brother Marty Metter and Brother Brad Whittemore will assist Pastor Brother Jason Wheely. Brother Scotty Langford will preach at Sunrise Missionary Baptist Church Sunday at 11. Ebenezer Missionary Baptist Church has canceled services Sunday in order to help with Macedonia Missionary Baptist Church's revival. Brother Sam Kent and Brother Larry DePriest will preach at Bradley Hollow House of Worship nightly at 7 through Friday night. Brother Tanner Trout will preach at Meadowville Missionary Baptist Church Sunday at 11. Brother Brandon Mahaney will preach at Day's Crossroads Missionary Baptist Church Sunday night at 6. Brother Brody Clariday will preach at Maple Grove No. 2 Missionary Baptist Church Sunday night at 6. Bethany Missionary Baptist Church's 175th anniversary will be Saturday, services at 10 with dinner on the ground to follow, and a brief reading of the church history. Southern gospel artists Jonathan Wilburn and Jeff Tolbert and Primitive Road will appear Saturday night at 6 at Lafette Missionary Baptist Church. There's no charge for admission. A love offering will be received. The Coons reunion will be Saturday at noon at Bilbrey Park in Red Boiling Springs. The Mount Hermon Community Center will have a family-friendly dance Saturday night featuring Little David and Bad Country. Doors open at 6 and the dance starts at 7. Westside Elementary School's Fish Fry will be Friday evening starting at 4:30. The Nashville Symphony will perform in Hartsville City Park Friday night starting at 7:30. The Macon County Legislative Body will meet in regular session Monday night at 6:30.
1: Here's your overnight weather forecast. Mostly clear tonight with a low around 72, and Thursday sunny and hot with a high near 98. Heat index values as high as 103. Thursday night mostly clear with a low around 72, and Friday sunny with a high near 96 degrees. Friday night mostly clear with a low around 70. Saturday sunny with a high near 95, and Saturday night partly cloudy with a low around 73.

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0: That's Grayland James. The song is called Water at a Wedding. Parmalee, right before that. I'm Rich Krieger. And at one time, Dolly Parton owned a cottage in California, in Solvang, California. And now you could own it. First, you need $2 million. It's a 2,500-square-foot property. It includes a main house, two separate apartments. It's got seven bedrooms and five bathrooms. Plus, one cool part of this cottage is it's got a stained glass window that says Dolly's name, and it has a signature butterfly on it as well. Coming up, Luke Bryan, also John Morgan.
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14: 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Revival will begin at Dixon Creek Missionary Baptist Church Sunday and go through the 27th with nightly services at 7. Helpers Brother Marty Metter and Brother Brad Whittemore will assist Pastor Brother Jason Whaley. Brother Scotty Langford will preach at Sunrise Missionary Baptist Church Sunday at 11. Ebenezer Missionary Baptist Church has canceled services Sunday in order to help with Macedonia Missionary Baptist Church's revival. Revival's in progress at Bradley Hollow House of Worship with Brother Sam Kent and Brother Larry DePriest. Nightly services at 7 through Friday night. Brother Tanner Trout will preach at Meadowville Missionary Baptist Church Sunday at 11. Brother Brandon Mahaney will preach at Day's Crossroads Missionary Baptist Church Sunday night at 6. Brother Brody Claraday will preach at Maple Grove No. 2 Missionary Baptist Church Sunday night at 6. Bethany Missionary Baptist Church's 175th anniversary will be Saturday. Services at 10 with dinner on the grounds to follow, then a brief reading of the church history. Southern Gospel artists Jonathan Wilburn and Jeff Tolbert and Primitive Road will appear Saturday night at 6 at Lafette Missionary Baptist Church. There's no charge for admission. A love offering will be received. The Coons Family Reunion will be Saturday at noon at Bilbrey Park in Red Bowling Springs. Westside Elementary School's Fish Fry will be Friday evening starting at 4:30. The cost is $12 per adult plate and $6 per child's plate. plate includes fish or chicken, hush puppy, slaw, baked potato or fries, drink, and dessert.
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17: Here's your overnight weather forecast. Mostly clear tonight with a low around 72, and Thursday sunny and hot with a high near 98. Heat index values as high as 103. Thursday night mostly clear with a low around 72, and Friday sunny with a high near 96 degrees. Friday night mostly clear with a low around 70. Saturday sunny with a high near 95. And Saturday night partly cloudy with a low around 73.

0: That's John Morgan and Jason Aldean with Friends Like That. Luke Bryan before that. I'm Rich Krieger. Coming up, butter may make everything better, except perhaps your lifespan. I'll tell you about it in a few. Also, we'll hear from Zach Topp.
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0: That's Zach Topp with South of Sanity. I'm Rich Krieger. And butter may make everything better, except perhaps your lifespan. A massive study tracked more than 220,000 Americans for 33 years, and it showed that butter lovers face a 15% higher risk of early death compared to those who do not use it as often. Coming up, Luke Combs.
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0: Brother Scotty Langford will preach at Sunrise Missionary Baptist Church Sunday at 11. Ebenezer Missionary Baptist Church has canceled services Sunday in order to help with Macedonia Missionary Baptist Church's revival. Revival's in progress at Bradley Hollow House of Worship with Brother Sam Kent and Brother Larry DePriest. Nightly services at 7 through Friday night. Brother Tanner Trout will preach at Meadowville Missionary Baptist Church Sunday at 11. Brother Brandon Mahaney will preach at Day's Crossroads Missionary Baptist Church Sunday night at 6. Brother Brody Claraday will preach at Maple Grove No. 2 Missionary Baptist Church Sunday night at 6. Bethany Missionary Baptist Church's 175th anniversary will be Saturday. Services at 10 with dinner on the grounds to follow, then a brief reading of the church history. Southern Gospel artists Jonathan Wilburn and Jeff Tolbert and Primitive Road will appear Saturday night at 6 at Lafette Missionary Baptist Church. There's no charge for admission. A love offering will be received. The Coons Family Reunion will be Saturday at noon at Bilbrey Park in Red Bowling Springs. Westside Elementary School's Fish Fry will be Friday evening starting at 4:30. The cost is $12 per adult plate and $6 per child's plate. Plate includes fish or chicken, hush puppy, slaw, baked potato or fries, drink, and dessert.
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2: Here's your overnight weather forecast. Mostly clear tonight with a low around 72, and Thursday sunny and hot with a high near 98. Heat index values as high as 103. Thursday night, mostly

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0: That's Riley Green with Think As You Drunk. I'm Rich Krieger. Morgan Wallen coming up next.
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0: Deseret News, I'm John Scott. The Russian sanctions bill, named after the late Senator Lindsey Graham, is passed.
1: House lawmakers passed the Lindsey O'Graham Sanctioning Russia and Iran Act, meant to pressure Russia and deprive it of the resources to continue the war in Ukraine. Republican Representative Michael McCaul urged his colleagues' support.
2: A vote for this bill is a vote for Ukraine and the free world.
1: The measure sanctions Russian officials, banks, and a shadow fleet of tankers. It directs President Trump to impose tariffs on the top five importers of Russian oil or natural gas. Democrats like Don Beyer of Virginia were divided on the bill, worried it would drive up prices or that the president would use the tariff authority to punish European allies.
3: I predict Ukraine supporters will regret it.
1: The legislation includes a five-year extension of existing sanctions on Iran.
0: That's Jennifer King. As many expected would happen, the Fed raises the short-term interest rate now at 3.9%. This is SRN News.

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1: Here's your overnight weather forecast. Mostly clear tonight with a low around 72, and Thursday sunny and hot with a high near 98. Heat index values as high as 103. Thursday night mostly clear with a low around 72, and Friday sunny with a high near 96 degrees. Friday night mostly clear with a low around 70. Saturday sunny with a high near 95. And Saturday night partly cloudy with a low around 73.

0: in your calendar of events today. Willette Volunteer Fire Department's annual Fish Fry fundraiser will be Saturday from noon until 5. Macon County High School Financial Aid Night is tonight at 6 in the high school auditorium. Macon County Arts Council's Fall Concert Series presents the Lugnuts in concert at Key Park tonight starting at 7. Just bring a chair and enjoy. The Macon County Legislative Body will meet in regular session Monday night at 6:30. The Nashville Symphony will perform in Hartsville City Park Friday night. Pre-concert is at 6:30 and the concert starts at 7:30. 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Westside Elementary School's Fish Fry will be Friday evening starting at 4:30. 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The Mount Hermon Community Center will have a family-friendly dance Saturday night featuring Little David and Bad Country. 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The Coons Family Reunion will be Saturday at noon at Bilbrey Park in Red Boiling Springs. Southern Gospel artists Jonathan Wilburn and Jeff Tolbert and Primitive Road will appear Saturday night at 6 at Lafette Missionary Baptist Church. There's no charge for admission. A love offering will be received. If you have an item you'd like to add to the calendar, email us at wlct@nctc.com.
1: Here's your overnight weather forecast. Mostly clear tonight with a low around 72, and Thursday sunny and hot with a high near 98. Heat index values as high as 103. Thursday night mostly clear with a low around 72, and Friday sunny with a high near 96 degrees. Friday night mostly clear with a low around 70. Saturday sunny with a high near 95. And Saturday night partly cloudy with a low around 73.

In your calendar of events today, Willette Volunteer Fire Department's annual Fish Fry fundraiser will be Saturday from noon until 5. Macon County High School Financial Aid Night is tonight at 6 in the high school auditorium. Macon County Arts Council's Fall Concert Series presents the Lugnuts in concert at Key Park tonight starting at 7. Just bring a chair and enjoy. The Macon County Legislative Body will meet in regular session Monday night at 6:30. The Nashville Symphony will perform in Hartsville City Park Friday night. Pre-concert is at 6:30 and the concert starts at 7:30. 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Westside Elementary School's Fish Fry will be Friday evening starting at 4:30. The cost is $12 per adult plate and $6 per child's plate. 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The Mount Hermon Community Center will have a family-friendly dance Saturday night featuring Little David and Bad Country. Doors open at 6 and the dance starts at 7. The Coons Family Reunion will be Saturday at noon at Bilbrey Park in Red Boiling Springs. Southern Gospel artist Jonathan Wilburn and Jeff Tolbert and Primitive Road will appear Saturday night at 6 at Lafette Missionary Baptist Church. There's no charge for admission. A love offering will be received. If you have an item you'd like to add to the calendar, email us at wlct@nctc.com.

0: Hey, this is Dolly Parton, and you're listening to Country 102. 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
3: Here's your overnight weather forecast. Mostly clear tonight with a low around 72, and Thursday sunny and hot with a high near 98. Heat index values as high as 103. Thursday night, mostly clear with a low around 72, and Friday, sunny with a high near 96 degrees. Friday night, mostly clear with a low around 70, Saturday, sunny with a high near 95, and Saturday night, partly cloudy with a low around 73.

That's Kenny Chesney with Carry On. I'm Rich Krieger. Kenny's announced a new tour, and I'll tell you some details in just a few minutes. Right now, here's Randy Houser.

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0: That's Ella Langley, Love and Life Again. Randy Houser before that, and Kenny Chesney with Carry On. I'm Rich Krieger, and speaking of Kenny, he's going back out on the road again. Next year, he's got a stadium tour. It's called the Original Vibe Room Tour. And opening up for him, Eric Church and Sheryl Crow. That's pretty big. Those are pretty heavy hitters for openers. The tour kicking off April 24th in Tampa, Florida. It will go to some big cities like Nashville, Atlanta, Denver, Chicago, Philadelphia, and a whole lot more. Coming up, Jordan Davis.
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0: That's Blake Shelton with Let Him In Anyway. Jordan Davis, Turn This Truck Around. Before that, I'm Rich Krieger. And coming up, if you've got garlic breath, I've got the cure. Also, we'll hear from Luke Combs.
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2: 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The Mount Hermon Community Center will have a family-friendly dance Saturday night featuring Little David and Bad Country. Doors open at 6 and the dance starts at 7. The Coons Family Reunion will be Saturday at noon at Bilbrey Park in Red Boiling Springs. Southern gospel artists Jonathan Wilburn and Jeff Tolbert and Primitive Road will appear Saturday night at 6 at Lafette Missionary Baptist Church. There's no charge for admission. A love offering will be received. If you have an item you'd like to add to the calendar, email us at wlct@nctc.com.
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18: Here's your overnight weather forecast. Mostly clear tonight with a low around 72, and Thursday sunny and hot with a high near 98. Heat index values as high as 103. Thursday night mostly clear with a low around 72, and Friday sunny with a high near 96 degrees. Friday night mostly clear with a low around 70. Saturday sunny with a high near 95. And Saturday night partly cloudy with a low around 73.
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0: That's Luke Combs, Be By You. I'm Rich Krieger. 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Apparently, chewing on a coffee bean is a little-known cure for garlic overdose. Coming up, Alan Jackson.
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0: I'm John Scott. Consumers may be griping about higher prices at the pump and elsewhere, but they keep spending, helping to power the economy, according to the latest government snapshot. Bernie Bennett has more.
1: Retail sales rose a better than expected 1.2% last month after recording a revised 0.5% dip in July, according to Commerce Department data just released. Economists were anticipating a 0.7% gain for the month, according to FactSet. The decline in July was noticeable because there had been few signs of fatigue from U.S. consumers. Americans spent heavily during the World Cup and Amazon Prime Day sales this summer. That followed solid retail sales in April and May as Americans dipped into their government tax refunds. Bernie Bennett reporting.
0: It's an early exit for members of the House.
2: Speaker Mike Johnson recesses the House early after a scathing rebuke from a member of his own party.
3: The country is burning.
2: Kentucky Republican Thomas Massie says there is work that needs to get done.
3: I'm here to get justice for the Epstein victims, the survivors. I am here to get the price of food and fuel down.
2: Massie submitted a resolution to impeach Defense Secretary Pete Hegseth over the war with Iran.
3: He has deprecated the rules of engagement.
2: Massie lost his own primary bid for re-election. President Trump backed a costly campaign to kick him out. Massie called the Iran war stupid and said the U.S. should not be involved. Speaker Johnson says what Massie did was a stunt. Ed Donahue, Washington.
0: And new crime numbers out from the FBI.
4: Official FBI data shows the United States recorded the largest drop in the murder rate on record in 2025. The Bureau reports 5,400 violent crime arrests, up 90% from the prior stretch, and says it captured all 10 of its top 10 most wanted fugitives. FBI Director Kash Patel released the figures during Senate testimony. Willie Nelson, Washington.
0: And after that interest rate hike on Wednesday, Wall Street lost ground. The Dow dropping 631 points. The NASDAQ was down 3. This is SRN News. A victory for children in Indiana. Correspondent Michael Harrington with that report.
5: A federal judge has ended a 3-year battle over the state's ban on sex change operations and puberty-blocking hormones for kids, issuing a final judgment in February.

0: at a time of significant change across higher education and theological education in particular. This is SRN News. The family of Charlie Kirk filing a notice of claim ahead of an upcoming wrongful death lawsuit against the state of Utah and Utah Valley University, alleging multiple security failures directly led to the assassination of conservative Charlie Kirk over a year ago. Correspondent Laura Wetters.
1: The upcoming lawsuit alleges multiple entities.

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1: Here's your overnight weather forecast. Mostly clear tonight with a low around 72, and Thursday sunny and hot with a high near 98. Heat index values as high as 103. Thursday night, mostly clear with a low around 72, and Friday sunny with a high near 96 degrees. Friday night, mostly clear with a low around 70. Saturday, sunny with a high near 95. And Saturday night, partly cloudy with a low around 73.

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0: That's Zach John King. The song is Get to Drinkin'. Alan Jackson before that. I'm Rich Krieger and Zach Brown Band on the way next.
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2: 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Revival will begin at Dixon Creek Missionary Baptist Church Sunday and go through the 27th, with nightly services at 7. Helpers Brother Marty Metter and Brother Brad Whittemore will assist Pastor Brother Jason Wheely. Brother Scotty Langford will preach at Sunrise Missionary Baptist Church Sunday at 11. Ebenezer Missionary Baptist Church has canceled services Sunday in order to help with Macedonia Missionary Baptist Church's revival. Revival's in progress at Bradley Hollow House of Worship with Brother Sam Kent and Brother Larry DePriest. Nightly services at 7 through Friday night. Brother Tanner Trout will preach at Meadowville Missionary Baptist Church Sunday at 11. Brother Brandon Mahaney will preach at Day's Crossroads Missionary Baptist Church Sunday night at 6. Brother Brody Claraday will preach at Maple Grove No. 2 Missionary Baptist Church Sunday night at 6. Bethany Missionary Baptist Church's 175th anniversary will be Saturday. Services at 10 with dinner on the grounds to follow, then a brief reading of the church history. Southern gospel artists Jonathan Wilburn and Jeff Tolbert and Primitive Road will appear Saturday night at 6 at Lafette Missionary Baptist Church. There's no charge for admission. A love offering will be received. The Coons family reunion will be Saturday at noon at Bilbrey Park in Red Bowling Springs. Westside Elementary School's fish fry will be Friday evening starting at 4:30. The cost is $12 per adult plate and $6 per child's plate. Plate includes fish or chicken, hush puppy, slaw, baked potato or fries, drink, and dessert.
3: Here's your overnight weather forecast. Mostly clear tonight with a low around 72, and Thursday sunny and hot with a high near 98. Heat index values as high as 103. Thursday night mostly clear with a low around 72, and Friday sunny with a high near 96 degrees. Friday night mostly clear with a low around 70. Saturday sunny with a high near 95, and Saturday night partly cloudy with a low around 73.

in your calendar of events today. Friendship Missionary Baptist Church will not have services Sunday in order to support Liberty Missionary Baptist Church's effort meeting. Revival will begin at Dixon Creek Missionary Baptist Church Sunday and go through the 27th with nightly services at 7. Helpers Brother Marty Metter and Brother Brad Whittemore will assist Pastor Brother Jason Wheely. Brother Scotty Langford will preach at Sunrise Missionary Baptist Church Sunday at 11. Ebenezer Missionary Baptist Church has canceled services Sunday in order to help with Macedonia Missionary Baptist Church's revival. Revival's in progress at Bradley Hollow House of Worship with Brother Sam Kent and Brother Larry DePriest, nightly services at 7 through Friday night. Brother Tanner Trout will preach at Meadowville Missionary Baptist Church Sunday at 11. Brother Brandon Mahaney will preach at Day's Crossroads Missionary Baptist Church Sunday night at 6. Brother Brody Clairday will preach at Maple Grove No. 2 Missionary Baptist Church Sunday night at 6. Bethany Missionary Baptist Church's 175th anniversary will be Saturday. Services at 10 with dinner on the grounds to follow, then a brief reading of the church history. Southern Gospel artist Jonathan Wilburn and Jeff Tolbert and Primitive Road will appear Saturday night at 6 at Lafette Missionary Baptist Church. There's no charge for admission. A love offering will be received. The Coons Family Reunion will be Saturday at noon at Bilbrey Park in Red Boiling Springs. Westside Elementary School's Fish Fry will be Friday evening starting at 4:30. The cost is $12 per adult plate and $6 per child's plate. Plate includes fish or chicken, hush puppy, slaw, baked potato or fries, drink, and dessert.

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4: Here's your overnight weather forecast. Mostly clear tonight with a low around 72, and Thursday sunny and hot with a high near 98. Heat index values as high as 103. Thursday night mostly clear with a low around 72, and Friday sunny with a high near 96 degrees. Friday night mostly clear with a low around 70. Saturday sunny with a high near 95. And Saturday night partly cloudy with a low around 73.

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Songs from the past, the present, and hits of the future. You'll always hear your favorite country music on Country 102.

That's Shaboozy and Jelly Roll with Amen. I'm Rich Krieger. Coming up, Lee Greenwood gives an impromptu performance on an airplane. Here's Luke Bryan.

0: That's Jason Aldean. That's his latest single, Anytime Soon. Luke Bryan with That's My Kind of Night. Before that, I'm Rich Krieger. And Lee Greenwood gave an impromptu performance of his song, God Bless the USA, on a Southwest Airlines flight headed to Nashville back on September 11th. Now, earlier that day, Lee had performed the song before the New York Yankees and New York Mets game. A video on TikTok shows Lee singing the song over the plane's intercom system. If you want to check it out, it's pretty cool. Lauren Elena, coming up next.
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11: 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Revival will begin at Dixon Creek Missionary Baptist Church Sunday and go through the 27th with nightly services at 7. Helpers Brother Marty Metter and Brother Brad Whittemore will assist Pastor Brother Jason Whaley. Brother Scotty Lankford will preach at Sunrise Missionary Baptist Church Sunday at 11. Ebenezer Missionary Baptist Church has canceled services Sunday in order to help with Macedonia Missionary Baptist Church's revival. Revival's in progress at Bradley Hollow House of Worship with Brother Sam Kent and Brother Larry DePriest, nightly services at 7 through Friday night. Brother Tanner Trout will preach at Meadowville Missionary Baptist Church Sunday at 11. Brother Brandon Mahaney will preach at Day's Crossroads Missionary Baptist Church Sunday night at 6. Brother Brody Claraday will preach at Maple Grove No. 2 Missionary Baptist Church Sunday night at 6. Bethany Missionary Baptist Church's 175th anniversary will be Saturday. Services at 10 with dinner on the grounds to follow, then a brief reading of the church history. Southern gospel artists Jonathan Wilburn and Jeff Tolbert and Primitive Road will appear Saturday night at 6 at Lafette Missionary Baptist Church. There's no charge for admission. A love offering will be received. The Coons family reunion will be Saturday at noon at Bilbrey Park in Red Bulling Springs. Westside Elementary School's fish fry will be Friday evening starting at 4:30. The cost is $12 per adult plate and $6 per child's plate. Plate includes fish or chicken, hush puppy, slaw, baked potato or fries, drink, and dessert.
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15: Here's your overnight weather forecast. Mostly clear tonight with a low around 72, and Thursday sunny and hot with a high near 98. Heat index values as high as 103. Thursday night mostly clear with a low around 72, and Friday sunny with a high near 96 degrees. Friday night mostly clear with a low around 70. Saturday sunny with a high near 95, and Saturday night partly cloudy with a low around 73.

0: That's Nate Smith with Bulletproof. Lauren Elena, right before that, I'm Rich Krieger. Coming up, Cooking with Beer, also Luke Combs.
1: 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Standing tall on the Highland Rim, we're Country 102, WLCT, Lafayette.

0: with SRN News. I'm John Scott. Speaker Mike Johnson is closing up the House early, sending lawmakers home to campaign for the midterm elections after what he claims is the most productive Congress in decades, but not without a rebuke from GOP Representative Thomas Massie for all the unfinished business. Three people charged by federal authorities with stealing $12 million in federal and state homelessness aid to buy real estate, go on luxury trips, and buy vintage vehicles. The second such arrest of people on federal fraud charges in Southern California this week, as the Trump administration tries to emphasize a crackdown and fraud and waste in government aid programs. FBI charging 21-year-old Jonathan Kramer with receiving a firearm and ammunition for an alleged ISIS-inspired attack near Pittsburgh. This is SRN News.
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1: Here's your overnight weather forecast. Mostly clear tonight with a low around 72, and Thursday sunny and hot with a high near 98. Heat index values as high as 103. Thursday night mostly clear with a low around 72, and Friday sunny with a high near 96 degrees. Friday night mostly clear with a low around 70. Saturday sunny with a high near 95. And Saturday night partly cloudy with a low around 73.
2: 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I'm Rich Krieger, and you know what you can do with beer besides drink it? 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
10: 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The Coons Family Reunion will be Saturday at noon at Bilbrey Park in Red Boiling Springs. Southern Gospel artists Jonathan Wilburn and Jeff Tolbert and Primitive Road will appear Saturday night at 6 at Lafette Missionary Baptist Church. There's no charge for admission. A love offering will be received. 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
1: Here's your overnight weather forecast. Mostly clear tonight with a low around 72, and Thursday sunny and hot with a high near 98. Heat index values as high as 103. Thursday night mostly clear with a low around 72, and Friday sunny with a high near 96 degrees. Friday night mostly clear with a low around 70. Saturday sunny with a high near 95, and Saturday night partly cloudy with a low around 73. I'm doing

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0: That's Hudson Westbrook. That's his latest single, Painted You Pretty. Tucker Wetmore before that. I'm Rich Krieger. And another hour's worth of great country music is on the way. We'll kick it off with John Morgan.
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2: 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The Nashville Symphony will perform in Hartsville City Park Friday night. 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Westside Elementary School's Fish Fry will be Friday evening starting at 4:30. The cost is $12 per adult plate and $6 per child's plate. 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

0: Doors open at 6 and the dance starts at 7. The Coons family reunion will be Saturday at noon at Bilbrey Park in Red Boiling Springs. Southern gospel artists Jonathan Wilburn and Jeff Tolbert and Primitive Road will appear Saturday night at 6 at Lafette Missionary Baptist Church. There's no charge for admission. A love offering will be received. 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
3: Here's your overnight weather forecast. Mostly clear tonight with a low around 72, and Thursday sunny and hot with a high near 98. Heat index values as high as 103. Thursday night mostly clear with a low around 72, and Friday sunny with a high near 96 degrees. Friday night mostly clear with a low around 70. Saturday sunny with a high near 95.

Kentucky civil authorities have issued a required monthly test for all of Kentucky beginning at 2:50 a.m. and ending at 3:50 a.m. This is a coordinated monthly test of the Kentucky Emergency Alert System. In cooperation with federal, state, and local officials, broadcasters are testing equipment to ensure that you may be quickly warned in the event of an emergency. This has been a required monthly test of the EAS network. No action is needed. This is only a test.

0: 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Macon County Arts Council's Fall Concert Series presents the Lugnuts in concert at Key Park tonight starting at 7. 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The Nashville Symphony will perform in Hartsville City Park Friday night. 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Westside Elementary School's Fish Fry will be Friday evening starting at 4:30. 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The Mount Hermon Community Center will have a family-friendly dance Saturday night featuring Little David and Bad Country. Doors open at 6 and the dance starts at 7. The Coons Family Reunion will be Saturday at noon at Bilbrey Park in Red Boiling Springs. Southern gospel artists Jonathan Wilburn and Jeff Tolbert and Primitive Road will appear Saturday night at 6 at Lafette Missionary Baptist Church. There's no charge for admission. A love offering will be received. If you have an item you'd like to add to the calendar, email us at wlct@nctc.com.
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2: Here's your overnight weather forecast. Mostly clear tonight with a low around 72, and Thursday sunny and hot with a high near 98. Heat index values as high as 103. Thursday night, mostly clear with a low around 72, and Friday, sunny with a high near 96 degrees. Friday night, mostly clear with a low around 70. Saturday, sunny with a high near 95. And Saturday night, partly cloudy with a low around 73.

That's Stella Lefty with her song, Boston. I'm Rich Krieger. Coming up, it looks like Morgan Wallen's music is going to be featured in Grand Theft Auto 6. I'll give you some details on that. Here's Kenny Chesney.

0: If you grew up in the city, but you still love yourself some country, well, good news. We've got you covered.
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0: That's Dan and Shay with Say So, Kenny Chesney. Right before that, I'm Rich Krieger. And Morgan Wallen's fans are buzzing because he shared a picture on social media that looks a lot like the artwork from Grand Theft Auto 6. And he's not the only music star that's posted scenes from GTA 6. There are also posts by Travis Scott, Metro Boomin, and Future. So now fans are sure that Morgan's music is going to be featured in the game. So just in case you needed another reason to buy the game, now you have one. On the way, Dylan Scott, also Co-Wetzel.
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4: Here's your overnight weather forecast. Mostly clear tonight with a low around 72, and Thursday sunny and hot with a high near 98. Heat index values as high as 103. Thursday night mostly clear with a low around 72, and Friday sunny with a high near 96 degrees. Friday night mostly clear with a low around 70. Saturday sunny with a high near 95. And Saturday night partly cloudy with a low around 73.

0: That's Coe Wetzel and Ella Langley with their song Jaded. Dylan Scott right before that. I'm Rich Krieger. Coming up, how to feel really good with fatty foods. Also, Luke Bryan.
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2: In your calendar of events today, Friendship Missionary Baptist Church will not have services Sunday in order to support Liberty Missionary Baptist Church's effort meeting. Revival will begin at Dixon Creek Missionary Baptist Church Sunday and go through the 27th with nightly services at 7. Helpers Brother Marty Metter and Brother Brad Whittemore will assist Pastor Brother Jason Wheely. Brother Scotty Langford will preach at Sunrise Missionary Baptist Church Sunday at 11. Ebenezer Missionary Baptist Church has canceled services Sunday in order to help with Macedonia Missionary Baptist Church's revival. Revival's in progress at Bradley Hollow House of Worship with Brother Sam Kent and Brother Larry DePriest, nightly services at 7 through Friday night. Brother Tanner Trout will preach at Meadowville Missionary Baptist Church Sunday at 11. Brother Brandon Mahaney will preach at Day's Crossroads Missionary Baptist Church Sunday night at 6. Brother Brody Claraday will preach at Maple Grove No. 2 Missionary Baptist Church Sunday night at 6. Bethany Missionary Baptist Church's 175th anniversary will be Saturday. Services at 10 with dinner on the grounds to follow, then a brief reading of the church history. Southern Gospel artists Jonathan Wilburn and Jeff Tolbert and Primitive Road will appear Saturday night at 6 at Lafette Missionary Baptist Church. There's no charge for admission. A love offering will be received. The Coons Family Reunion will be Saturday at noon at Bilbrey Park in Red Boiling Springs. Westside Elementary School's Fish Fry will be Friday evening starting at 4:30. The cost is $12 per adult plate and $6 per child's plate. Plate includes fish or chicken, hush puppy, slaw, baked potato or fries, drink, and dessert.
3: Here's your overnight weather forecast. Mostly clear tonight with a low around 72, and Thursday sunny and hot with a high near 98. Heat index values as high as 103. Thursday night mostly clear with a low around 72, and Friday sunny with a high near 96 degrees. Friday night mostly clear with a low around 70. Saturday sunny with a high near 95, and Saturday night partly cloudy with a low around 73.

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0: That's Luke Bryan, Country and She Knows It. I'm Rich Krieger. And if you want to feel like you just won the lottery, and let's face it, who doesn't, eat some fat. Oxford University researchers have verified that savoring full-fat foods can make you feel really good. Brain scans performed as people consumed high-fat foods revealed increased activity in the brain region that responds to exciting events, like winning money. On the way, Morgan Wallen, also Lainey Wilson.
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7: 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Revival will begin at Dixon Creek Missionary Baptist Church Sunday and go through the 27th with nightly services at 7. Helpers Brother Marty Metter and Brother Brad Whittemore will assist Pastor Brother Jason Wheely. Brother Scotty Langford will preach at Sunrise Missionary Baptist Church Sunday at 11. Ebenezer Missionary Baptist Church has canceled services Sunday in order to help with Macedonia Missionary Baptist Church's revival. Revival's in progress at Bradley Hollow House of Worship with Brother Sam Kent and Brother Larry DePriest, nightly services at 7 through Friday night. Brother Tanner Trout will preach at Meadowville Missionary Baptist Church Sunday at 11. Brother Brandon Mahaney will preach at Day's Crossroads Missionary Baptist Church Sunday night at 6. Brother Brody Claraday will preach at Maple Grove No. 2 Missionary Baptist Church Sunday night at 6. Bethany Missionary Baptist Church's 175th anniversary will be Saturday. Services at 10 with dinner on the grounds to follow, then a brief reading of the church history. Southern Gospel artists Jonathan Wilburn and Jeff Tolbert and Primitive Road will appear Saturday night at 6 at Lafette Missionary Baptist Church. There's no charge for admission. A love offering will be received. The Coons Family Reunion will be Saturday at noon at Bilbrey Park in Red Boiling Springs. Westside Elementary School's Fish Fry will be Friday evening starting at 4:30. The cost is $12 per adult plate and $6 per child's plate. Plate includes fish or chicken, hush puppy, slaw, baked potato or fries, drink, and dessert.

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4: Here's your overnight weather forecast. Mostly clear tonight with a low around 72, and Thursday sunny and hot with a high near 98. Heat index values as high as 103. Thursday night mostly clear with a low around 72, and Friday sunny with a high near 96 degrees. Friday night mostly clear with a low around 70. Saturday sunny with a high near 95. And Saturday night partly cloudy with a low around 73.

0: That's Lainey Wilson with Phone, Keys, Wallet, Morgan Wallen. Right before that, I'm Rich Krieger. Another hour's worth of great country music on the way. We'll kick it off with Josh Ross next.
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0: your calendar of events today. Friendship Missionary Baptist Church will not have services Sunday in order to support Liberty Missionary Baptist Church's effort meeting. Revival will begin at Dixon Creek Missionary Baptist Church Sunday and go through the 27th with nightly services at 7. Helpers Brother Marty Metter and Brother Brad Whittemore will assist Pastor Brother Jason Wheely. Brother Scotty Langford will preach at Sunrise Missionary Baptist Church Sunday at 11. Ebenezer Missionary Baptist Church has canceled services Sunday in order to help with Macedonia Missionary Baptist Church's revival. Revival's in progress at Bradley Hollow House of Worship with Brother Sam Kent and Brother Larry DePriest. Nightly services at 7 through Friday night. Brother Tanner Trout will preach at Meadowville Missionary Baptist Church Sunday at 11. Brother Brandon Mahaney will preach at Day's Crossroads Missionary Baptist Church Sunday night at 6. Brother Brody Claraday will preach at Maple Grove No. 2 Missionary Baptist Church Sunday night at 6. Bethany Missionary Baptist Church's 175th anniversary will be Saturday. Services at 10 with dinner on the grounds to follow, then a brief reading of the church history. Southern Gospel artists Jonathan Wilburn and Jeff Tolbert in Primitive Road will appear Saturday night at 6 at Lafette Missionary Baptist Church. There's no charge for admission. A love offering will be received. The Coons Family Reunion will be Saturday at noon at Bilbrey Park in Red Boiling Springs. Westside Elementary School's Fish Fry will be Friday evening starting at 4:30. The cost is $12 per adult plate and $6 per child's plate. Plate includes fish or chicken, hush puppy, slaw, baked potato or fries, drink, and dessert.
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5: Here's your overnight weather forecast. Mostly clear tonight with a low around 72, and Thursday sunny and hot with a high near 98. Heat index values as high as 103. Thursday night, mostly clear with a low around 72, and Friday, sunny with a high near 96 degrees. Friday night, mostly clear with a low around 70. Saturday, sunny with a high near 95. And Saturday night, partly cloudy with a low around 73.
6: Standing tall on the Highland Rim, We're Country 102, WLCT, Lafayette.
7: Particularly during winter weather, I'm Charles Tabadesma.
8: A local official says that a gold mine collapse in Sudan has killed at least 82 people. Survivors say that the tragedy happened at the Al Zara gold mine in the town of Nuhud in West Kordofan province. News at townhall.com. Basketball star Sophie Cunningham expressing thoughts on the next WNBA commissioner.
9: Indiana Fever guard Sophie Cunningham told reporters that she had discussed the soon-to-be-vacant WNBA commissioner's position with Adam Silver after the NBA commissioner reached out to her. Cunningham spoke at practice Monday as the league remains on its World Cup break. Current WNBA commissioner Kathy Engelbert recently announced she will retire at the end of the year. And while the outspoken Cunningham has plenty of thoughts about what traits are needed as the league's next leader, she didn't offer any names for the position. It's not unusual for Silver to speak with players in either the NBA or the WNBA about issues pertaining to either league. Keith Peters reporting.
8: A famous artist known for his 1960s art has died. Peter Max was 88. No cause was given, but he had been suffering from advanced dementia. More on these stories at townhall.com.

0: Hey, this is Dolly Parton, and you're listening to Country 102. 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
1: Here's your overnight weather forecast. Mostly clear tonight with a low around 72, and Thursday sunny and hot with a high near 98. Heat index values as high as 103. Thursday night, mostly clear with a low around 72, and Friday, sunny with a high near 96 degrees. Friday night, mostly clear with a low around 70. Saturday, sunny with a high near 95. And Saturday night, partly cloudy with a low around 73.
2: Cowgirl, I'm Rich Krieger. Coming up, not only are they getting back together, they're going on tour. Here's Jake Owens.

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0: That's John Party with Boots Off, Jay Cohen. Right before that, I'm Rich Krieger, and Florida Georgia Line fans are ecstatic. The band just revealed they're going to be at Stagecoach next year, and now they've just announced a new reunion tour. It's called Anything Goes Again, the Festival Tour. Now, if you remember, Florida Georgia Line broke up back in 2022, but then they had their first pop-up performance at CMA Fest earlier this year. But this reunion tour is going to be their first real shows back together. Tyler and Brian said it's been special seeing their fans reconnect with the music, and it seems a lot of people are excited about them getting back together. Coming up, Thomas Rhett.
1: 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She's a Friday night. Setting things right on a Sunday.
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12: 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The Coons Family Reunion will be Saturday at noon at Bilbrey Park in Red Boiling Springs. Southern gospel artists Jonathan Wilburn and Jeff Tolbert and Primitive Road will appear Saturday night at 6 at Lafette Missionary Baptist Church. 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A love offering will be received. 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
8: Here's your overnight weather forecast. Mostly clear tonight with a low around 72, and Thursday sunny and hot with a high near 98. Heat index values as high as 103. Thursday night mostly clear with a low around 72, and Friday sunny with a high near 96 degrees. Friday night mostly clear with a low around 70. Saturday sunny with a high near 95. And Saturday night partly cloudy with a low around 73.
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0: That's Morgan Wallen with Don't We, Thomas Rhett. Before that, I'm Rich Krieger. Coming up, the best time of the day to fill up your tank. Also, Zach John King.
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0: That's Zach John King. The song is Get to Drinkin'. I'm Rich Krieger. And if you want to save money on gas, fill up in the morning. Thanks to the laws of physics, you'll get more gasoline per dollar if you pump first thing in the morning when it's cool and the gas molecules cluster together. 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

0: 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Well, we don't know either. But maybe this song will help clear things up.
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0: That's Riley Green. Think as you're drunk. I'm Rich Krieger. 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
2: 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The Nashville Symphony will perform in Hartsville City Park Friday night. 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Westside Elementary School's Fish Fry will be Friday evening starting at 4:30. 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The Coons Family Reunion will be Saturday at noon at Bilbrey Park in Red Boiling Springs. Southern gospel artists Jonathan Wilburn and Jeff Tolbert and Primitive Road will appear Saturday night at 6 at Lafette Missionary Baptist Church. There's no charge for admission. 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
5: Here's your overnight weather forecast. Mostly clear tonight with a low around 72, and Thursday sunny and hot with a high near 98. Heat index values as high as 103. Thursday night mostly clear with a low around 72, and Friday sunny with a high near 96 degrees. Friday night mostly clear with a low around 70. Saturday sunny with a high near 95. And Saturday night partly cloudy with a low around 73.
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rich man, hotter than the red on a cattle brand. 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
2: Breaking news this hour from Town Hall. I'm Rich Thomason. The Federal Reserve's first interest rate hike in 3 years is not sitting well with President Trump. On Truth Social, he writes, interest rates in the United States should be 1% or less, not ranging from 3.75 to 4%. Still, Fed Chair Kevin Warsh defends the central bank's action.
3: Inflation remains elevated. Today's policy action will support a timelier return to the committee's 2% goal. This committee will deliver price stability.
2: But that comes at a cost. The cost of borrowing will be going up. President Trump calls it laughable, referring to a proposal to grant Canada associate membership in the European Union.
4: Canada's been a terrible trade partner. And if they do that, if I think it's at all a hostile act, I will put very serious tariffs or stop trading with Europe on many things. So if they do that, if Europe does that with a bad intention, if it's a good intention, that's fine. If it's a bad intention, we'll put very heavy tariffs on Europe.
2: Canadian Prime Minister Mark Carney will address the European Parliament later today. The Russia sanctions bill, it's named for the late Senator Lindsey Graham, has cleared the House. The aim is to starve Vladimir Putin of the resources he needs to continue the war in Ukraine. The bill now on its way to the president's desk for his signature. The FBI director is touting the latest violent crime stats.
5: Official FBI data shows the United States recorded the largest drop in the murder rate on record in 2025. The Bureau reports 5,400 violent crime arrests, up 90% from the prior stretch, and says it captured all 10 of its top 10 most wanted fugitives. FBI Director Kash Patel released the figures during Senate testimony. Willie Nelson, Washington.
2: On Wall Street, the Dow futures 369 points higher. NASDAQ futures up close to 300 points. More on these stories, townhall.com.
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2: Buckingham Palace denies a claim by Princess Diana's brother, Charles Spencer, about remarks that then Prince Charles allegedly made shortly after Diana's death.
8: Earl Spencer's claims that the King, in 1997 as Prince of Wales, said that Princess Diana would be soon forgotten in the days after her death have been firmly rejected by royal aides. They were demonstrably untrue claims about a deeply compassionate man, one told me. The official palace response talks of Earl Spencer's own grief, clouding reason, affecting judgment, and colouring memory.
2: The BBC's Daniela Ralph. The Bank of England is expected to keep interest rates unchanged despite rising inflation in the UK. Inflation has hit a five-month high due to increased fuel prices from the Iran war. Economists believe Monetary Policy Committee members will wait for more evidence of inflation affecting wages and prices before changing the rate. Townhall.com. Amazon is hiking the minimum starting hourly wage for some of its U.S. employees to $20. This ahead of the busy holiday shopping season.
9: With a $1 per hour increase across the board for these workers who do jobs like pack and ship orders, the average pay for these workers will reach nearly $24 per hour. The retailer said the average total compensation will be more than $32 an hour, including the value of its benefits package. Amazon's announcement said the pay increase is effective starting September 27th. John Scott reporting.
2: Chinese tech giant Huawei has launched new chip technologies as it challenges leading global companies like NVIDIA. Today's releases highlight the narrowing gap between China and the U.S. in artificial intelligence. Huawei's latest chip is a faster successor to the model that launched just months ago. More on these stories. Town Hall.
10: This is Lieutenant Jason McGee with the Tennessee Highway Patrol, reminding everyone to use extra caution in school zones and near school buses. Law enforcement officials will be out in full force to ensure motorists are following traffic safety laws during the school commute. There will be stiff penalties for people who drive unsafely around school buses and place our children at risk. There is no consequence more severe than the lifelong guilt and remorse for hitting or killing a child. So be smart, be careful, and make safety a priority for school zones and buses in Tennessee.
11: Here's your overnight weather forecast. Mostly clear tonight with a low around 73 degrees, while Friday, sunny and hot with a high near 97. Heat index values as high as 103 degrees. Friday night, mostly clear with a low around 70. Saturday, sunny with a high near 96. Saturday night, partly cloudy with a low around 72. And Sunday, mostly sunny with a high near 96, while Sunday night, partly cloudy with a low around 71.

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0: Been by now, Morgan Wallen. It's Steve Harmon. Three things since the last time we were together. FGL is back for 12 festivals next year. American Idol's moving out of L.A. into Atlanta. They say less taxes. That'll start in January. An Idol host, one of them, Luke Bryan's first album in a long time, comes out tomorrow. It's called Signs, and there's a surprise guest. On which song, Luke?
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10: In your calendar of events today, Friendship Missionary Baptist Church will not have services Sunday in order to support Liberty Missionary Baptist Church's effort meeting. Revival will begin at Dixon Creek Missionary Baptist Church Sunday and go through the 27th with nightly services at 7. Helpers Brother Marty Metter and Brother Brad Whittemore will assist Pastor Brother Jason Wheely. Brother Scotty Langford will preach at Sunrise Missionary Baptist Church Sunday at 11. Ebenezer Missionary Baptist Church has canceled services Sunday in order to help with Macedonia Missionary Baptist Church's revival. Revival's in progress at Bradley Hollow House of Worship with Brother Sam Kent and Brother Larry DePriest, nightly services at 7 through Friday night. Brother Tanner Trout will preach at Meadowville Missionary Baptist Church Sunday at 11. Brother Brandon Mahaney will preach at Day's Crossroads Missionary Baptist Church Sunday night at 6. Brother Brody Claraday will preach at Maple Grove No. 2 Missionary Baptist Church Sunday night at 6. Bethany Missionary Baptist Church's 175th anniversary will be Saturday. Services at 10 with dinner on the grounds to follow, then a brief reading of the church history. Southern Gospel artists Jonathan Wilburn and Jeff Tolbert and Primitive Road will appear Saturday night at 6 at Lafette Missionary Baptist Church. There's no charge for admission. A love offering will be received. The Coons Family Reunion will be Saturday at noon at Bilbrey Park in Red Boiling Springs. Westside Elementary School's Fish Fry will be Friday evening starting at 4:30. The cost is $12 per adult plate and $6 per child's plate. Plate includes fish or chicken, hush puppy, slaw, baked potato or fries, drink, and dessert.
11: Here's your overnight weather forecast. Mostly clear tonight with a low around 73 degrees, while Friday, sunny and hot with a high near 97. Heat index values as high as 103 degrees. Friday night, mostly clear with a low around 70. Saturday, sunny with a high near 96. Saturday night, partly cloudy with a low around 72. And Sunday, mostly sunny with a high near 96, while Sunday night, partly cloudy with a low around 71.

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1: In Nashville, federal health regulators officially lifted the immediate jeopardy citation from Ascension St. Thomas Midtown after approving corrective action plans. The regulatory clearance averts a looming September 18th deadline that would have terminated Medicare and TennCare billing agreements following an August inspection revealing four surgical patients were mistakenly administered potassium phosphate instead of a local anesthetic. Tennessee health regulators and the Attorney General's office launched an investigation into Caudill Veterinary Services in East Nashville following the death of a dog post-surgery. State databases show facility operator Prashant Pandya holds neither a veterinary license nor medical credentials in Tennessee, with former employees alleging operative procedures were performed without standard intubation under anesthesia before the clinic abruptly closed behind signs alleging malpractice. I'm Travis Lair.
0: Number one for news from across the state. 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
1: In Humphreys County, families of 16 industrial workers killed in the October 2025 explosion at Accurate Energetic Systems in Waverly held a community town hall opposing corporate motions to dismiss several wrongful death lawsuits. A circuit judge is set to hear defense arguments October 1st, asserting workers' compensation provides exclusive liability protection, which plaintiffs challenged by alleging willful and intentional safety disregard. State occupational safety regulators cited the facility for 100 workplace violations and assessed a record $3.1 million fine. Angela Lips of Carter County filed a $10 million federal civil rights lawsuit against the city of Fargo, North Dakota, following her wrongful arrest and six-month detention over an AI facial recognition error. The complaint asserts detectives executed automated matches using an image from a counterfeit driver's license rather than actual ATM transaction footage, failing to validate employment and banking records, proving that she never left East Tennessee before all charges were dismissed. I'm Travis Laird, Tennessee Radio Network News.

And good morning, everyone. Hope you're having a wonderful day. And, of course, you are listening right here to Total Country Mornings, bringing our community together with country music, gospel roots, and bluegrass tradition right here on WLCT 102.1 FM and Ween 97.5 FM. I'm Don Blankenship. Hey, thanks so much for inviting me into your radio. 5:34 in the a.m. is the current time. And the current temperature is 72 degrees here at Lafayette Broadcasting. Weather-wise, it's going to be sunny and hot with a high near 97 today. Heat index values as high as 102. Tonight, mostly clear with a low around 73. And then tomorrow, Friday, guess what? Another sunny and hot day with a high near 97. Heat index values as high as 103 degrees. And it is Thursday, going on in our community. The food pantry at Lafayette United Methodist Church, located at 506 Bratton Avenue, will be open today from noon until 2. No documentation needed. First come, first serve. Macon County High School Financial Aid Night will be tonight at 6 p.m. in the high school auditorium. And the Nashville Symphony will perform in Hartsville City Park Friday night. The pre-concert is at 6:30, and the concert starts at 7:30 p.m. Friday night. Bring a lawn chair and enjoy. And tonight, the Macon County Arts Council's Fall Concert Series presents the Lugnuts in concert at Key Park. Tonight, starting at 7 p.m., bring a chair and enjoy. Willette Volunteer Fire Department's annual Fish Fry Fundraiser will be Saturday from noon until 5. And Westside Elementary School Fish Fry will be Friday evening starting at 4:30. 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And let's see. Mount Hermon Community Center having a family-friendly dance Saturday night featuring Little David of Bad Country. Doors open at 6 and the dance starts at 7. All right, that's enough to get us started, don't you think? We'll say we jump right in, shall we?

In your calendar of events today, Willette Volunteer Fire Department's annual Fish Fry fundraiser will be Saturday from noon until 5. Macon County High School Financial Aid Night is tonight at 6 in the high school auditorium. Macon County Arts Council's Fall Concert Series presents the Lugnuts in concert at Key Park tonight starting at 7. Just bring a chair and enjoy. The Macon County Legislative Body will meet in regular session Monday night at 6:30. The Nashville Symphony will perform in Hartsville City Park Friday night. Pre-concert is at 6:30 and the concert starts at 7:30. Bring a lawn chair and enjoy. Westside Elementary School's Fish Fry will be Friday evening starting at 4:30. 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The Mount Hermon Community Center will have a family-friendly dance Saturday night featuring Little David and Bad Country. Doors open at 6 and the dance starts at 7. The Coons Family Reunion will be Saturday at noon at Bilbrey Park in Red Boiling Springs. Southern gospel artists Jonathan Wilburn and Jeff Tolbert and Primitive Road will appear Saturday night at 6 at Lafette Missionary Baptist Church. There's no charge for admission. A love offering will be received. If you have an item you'd like to add to the calendar, email us at wlct@nctc.com.

0: All right. Good morning, everyone. And it is 5:48, almost 5:49 in the a.m. Weather-wise, looks like sunny and hot today with a high near 97. Heat index values could be as high as 102. It's been hot this week. Tonight, mostly clear with a low around 73. And then tomorrow, Friday, sunny and hot once again with a high near 97. And heat index values as high as 103. So, in this kind of heat, stay hydrated. Drink plenty of water. Stay in the shade if you have to be outside. You know, if you can, if you've got to be outside, try to go out early before it gets hot, or maybe later after it cools off some. Wear light colored and loose-fitting clothing to help cool you off. Make sure your animals outside have plenty of water and shade. And check on your neighbors, too, especially if you got some elderly neighbors. Check on them. Make sure they're not overheated. And if you see signs of heat exhaustion or heat stroke, well, take action, okay? So get in there. If you don't have to be out on a hot day like today, stay under that air conditioner, okay? All right, here comes your Tennessee Radio Network Sports.
1: It is Thursday, September 17th. Hello, Tennessee. I'm Scott Fitzgerald. Let's talk the NFL. Let's talk the Tennessee Titans as their offense is putting the finishing touches on their preps for Philadelphia in week two. Well, with plenty to catch up on after a rough opening week, Tennessee managed just 195 yards and 10 points in their loss to the Jets with only

0: 68 rushing yards on 7 punts. For quarterback Cam Ward, 6 days, well, that seems to provide ample time to correct the mistakes.
1: You can correct a lot in 6 days, whether it's running football, whatever type of scheme we want to correct, whether it's with me throwing the football, it's correctable. And that's the bright side about it. It's all on film for us to see. And we just have to continue to harp on it and then, you know, go out there and do it in practice and make it show up in the game.
0: Well, let's hope it pays off, Cam, because it's a big test. 1-0 Philadelphia and their defense, led by Vic Fangio, come to town. The Titans are 7-point underdogs. And in college football, Vanderbilt is canceling its scheduled 2028 return trip to NC State. And it'll cost the Doors $1 million. The teams are set to play this weekend in Nashville, but Vandy has bought out the second game of the home-and-home series, which was scheduled for 2028. NC State was also due to host Vanderbilt in 2027. Instead, Vandy will host Virginia that year to meet the SEC's non-conference scheduling requirement. NC State now has to find a new Power 4 opponent for 2028. More sports after this.
2: Every year, Steve Faircal climbs the stairs of the John Hancock Center in Chicago, 94 floors to the top.
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0: Soccer's having a big week across the Volunteer State. Nashville SC remains number one in ESPN's latest MLS power rankings. They return home Saturday to host Chicago at Giannis Park. Over to the college side, number 8 Tennessee's women are 6-0-1. They're unbeaten to start the season ahead to Texas tomorrow night. Vanderbilt's ladies are also unbeaten at 7-0-1. They're hosting Texas A&M tomorrow night in Nashville. And baseball, the Braves' magic number to clinch the NL East is 5. Atlanta lost to the Cubs 8-4 yesterday, while Philadelphia beat Washington 3-0. Braves are 4.5 games ahead of the Phillies with 9 games to play. They head to Houston for a 3-game series beginning tomorrow. That's a look at your sports on this Thursday. I'm Scott Fitzgerald.
4: 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And Matt Swanner will bring you the Red Bowling Springs High School Bulldogs. 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
2: Addressing the European Parliament, Canadian Prime Minister Mark Carney is welcoming closer ties between his country and the European Union.
3: His speech comes after President Trump suggested that allowing Canada to become an associate EU member could be a hostile act and threatened additional tariffs on Europe.
2: Correspondent Karen Chamas says European Commission President Ursula von der Leyen proposes making Canada the EU's very first associate member. President Trump calls it laughable, adding that Canada has been a terrible trade partner for the U.S. For generations, Canada built its economy around integration with the United States. After clearing the House, the Russia sanctions bill, a bill named for the late Senator Lindsey Graham, is now on its way to President Trump for his signature. The bill's aim is to deprive Vladimir Putin of the resources he needs to continue the war in Ukraine.
4: Republican Representative Michael McCaul urged his colleagues' support.
5: The vote for this bill is a vote for Ukraine and the free world.
4: The measure sanctions Russian officials, banks, and a shadow fleet of tankers. It directs President Trump to impose tariffs on the top five importers of Russian oil or natural gas. Democrats like Don Beyer of Virginia were divided on the bill, worried it would drive up prices or that the president would use the tariff authority to punish European allies.
6: I predict Ukraine supporters will regret it.
4: The legislation includes a five-year extension of existing sanctions on Iran.
2: Correspondent Jennifer King. President Trump is blasting the Federal Reserve's decision to hike interest rates for the first time in several years. Mr. Trump says rates should be far lower than they are. He says they should be 1% or less. The Fed's rate hike means the cost of borrowing will be going up. The central bank defends the increase is necessary to bring inflation under control. Dow futures, 372 points higher. More on these stories, townhall.com.
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2: The U.S. has again refused to allow Palestinian President Abbas to address the United Nations General Assembly in person in New York.
9: In a statement explaining its decision, the State Department accused officials of the Palestinian Authority and Palestine Liberation Organization of failure to reform and ongoing activities that undermine the prospects for peace in the Middle East. Mr. Abbas has previously used his platform at the annual gathering of world leaders to advocate for a permanent end to the war in Gaza, full UN membership, and a clear path towards Palestinian statehood. After being denied a visa last year, a resolution was adopted allowing him to appear remotely via video. A similar proposal is now expected to be considered again.
2: The BBC's Tom Bailey. UN Commission human rights experts say they have found reasonable grounds to believe the U.S. committed war crimes and two strikes in Iran. News and analysis, townhall.com. The National Toy Hall of Fame has named this year's finalists.
10: Tickle Me Elmo, Bingo, and the Playground Slide are among the finalists for the National Toy Hall of Fame this year. The lineup also includes Care Bears, Yahtzee, Mahjong, and Pokemon trading cards. The hall announced its 12 finalists for the class of 2026. Voting is open to the public and a panel of judges until September 23rd. Other nominees include Bop It, Monster High Dolls, Polly Pocket, Mousetrap, and Sorry. John Scott reporting.
2: OpenAI has disclosed 6 reports of unexpected or concerning behavior in artificial intelligence models. The company is introducing a new framework to track and disclose cases of what it calls misalignment. This includes models acting without authorization or evading oversight. More on these stories, townhall.com.
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12: This is your obituary report for the day. Funeral services for Robert Nelson Strong, age 74, of Salina, will be conducted today at 10 a.m. from the Chapel of Anderson and Son Funeral Home in Red Bowling Springs. Interment will follow in the Union Hill Cemetery. Visitation will be from 8 a.m. until service time at 10. Family requests memorials be made to the Alzheimer's Association. 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Robert Nelson Strong is survived by wife Gail Cherry Strong, daughters Melissa Strong Smith and husband Ronnie, Melanie Davenport, son Philip Strong, sisters Barbara Hicks and husband Benny, Wanda Hubert's brothers Wayne Strong and Jack Strong, sister-in-law Judy Rich and husband Steve, brothers-in-law Doug Cherry and wife Rita, and Tim Cherry. Sue Moss, age 87, of the Walnut Shade community in Macon County, passed away. Arrangements for Sue Moss are incomplete at this time, but will be announced as they're made available from Anderson & Son Funeral Home in Red Bowling Springs.
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There you go, a little Hank Williams Sr. by request this morning. 6:10 in the a.m., 72 degrees, and let's see what we got here on the turntable.

All right, Diamond Rio. That's what was on the turntable. And did you know that the Macon County Arts Council's Fall Concert Series presents the Lugnuts in concert at Key Park tonight starting at 7 p.m.? Come on out, bring a lawn chair, and enjoy. And speaking of the Lugnuts, here they are now from their album, An Overall Experience. Yeah, you get that? They all wear overalls. Okay.

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2: 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Helpers Brother Marty Metter and Brother Brad Whittemore will assist Pastor Brother Jason Wheely. Brother Scotty Langford will preach at Sunrise Missionary Baptist Church Sunday at 11. Ebenezer Missionary Baptist Church has canceled services Sunday in order to help with Macedonia Missionary Baptist Church's revival. Revival's in progress at Bradley Hollow House of Worship with Brother Sam Kent and Brother Larry DePriest, nightly services at 7 through Friday night. Brother Tanner Trout will preach at Meadowville Missionary Baptist Church Sunday at 11. Brother Brandon Mahaney will preach at Day's Crossroads Missionary Baptist Church Sunday night at 6. Brother Brody Claraday will preach at Maple Grove No. 2 Missionary Baptist Church Sunday night at 6. Bethany Missionary Baptist Church's 175th anniversary will be Saturday. Services at 10 with dinner on the grounds to follow, then a brief reading of the church history. Southern Gospel artists Jonathan Wilburn and Jeff Tolbert and Primitive Road will appear Saturday night at 6 at Lafette Missionary Baptist Church. There's no charge for admission. A love offering will be received. The Coons Family Reunion will be Saturday at noon at Bilbrey Park in Red Boiling Springs. Westside Elementary School's Fish Fry will be Friday evening starting at 4:30. The cost is $12 per adult plate and $6 per child's plate. Plate includes fish or chicken, hush puppy, slaw, baked potato or fries, drink, and dessert.
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0: Alrighty, there you go. The shake. And it's 6:29 in the a.m. and looks like 72 degrees already. The sun is slowly popping up, but guess what? It'll pop up all right because it's scheduled to be sunny and hot today with a high near 97 degrees. Now, heat index values could be as high as 102. Tonight, mostly clear with a low around 73. And tomorrow, Friday, another sunny and hot day with a high near 97. But wait, there's more. Heat index values tomorrow could be a degree hotter, as high as 103 degrees. So there you go. That's your weather-wise forecast. Be prepared for the heat and just take those precautions. Stay in the shade, stay cool, and drink plenty of water.
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2: In Nashville, a Metro Fire Department first responder was treated at a local hospital for facial and eye injuries following horseplay involving a BB gun and a knife inside historic Station 14 in East Nashville. Both personnel were removed from emergency response and reassigned to desk duties, pending internal investigations drawing public scrutiny from Metro Council members, scaling municipal oversight of department disciplinary cases, criminal arrests, and acceptable cultural patterns. Community organizers and Nashville residents testified before Metro Council protesting plans to locate a 24-hour ICE operations facility in Donelson after Robertson County proposals collapsed. Federal lease solicitations describe a continuous intelligence gathering and field dispatch hub, with city officials confirming the federal agency provided no advance municipal notification or public briefings to local neighborhood groups. I'm Travis Laird.
1: Number one for news from across the state. 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
2: State Senator Charlene Oliver and Representative Afton Bain introduced legislation ahead of the 2027 session to permanently abolish Tennessee's 4% state sales tax on groceries to balance the estimated $900 million annual revenue impact. The measure proposes worldwide combined reporting for corporate franchise and excise taxes to close tax shelters used by multi-jurisdictional corporations to shield their profits. The Tennessee Advisory Commission on Intergovernmental Relations held hearings with legal officials and tech leaders to draft legislative guidelines governing consumer AI models. Attorney General Jonathan Scrimeti and the Tennessee Bureau of Investigation urged lawmakers to require AI platforms to alert law enforcement upon detecting immediate self-harm or violent threats during user sessions. In Cooperstown, extended summer heat damaged pumpkin vines across Middle Tennessee, forcing agritourism farms to run round-the-clock drip irrigation while importing bulk wholesale pumpkins from Indiana growers to satisfy expected tourist volumes. I'm Travis Laird, Tennessee Radio Network News.
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4: 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We're going to say happy birthday to Tim Eller. Also a happy birthday to Travis Eller. From Tuesday, happy belated birthday to Zachary Kufel, who turned 10 years old. That's called in from Grandma and Grandpa. And a happy birthday going out to Mike Wells today. Mike, that's called in from your wife, Carol. Hope you have a fantastic birthday.

Alrighty. Good morning, everyone. And just a reminder, today the food pantry at Lafayette United Methodist Church is going to be open at 506 Bratton Avenue today from noon until 2. Also, Macon County High School Financial Aid Night will be tonight at 6 in the high school auditorium. And Macon County Arts Council's Fall Concert Series presents the Lugnuts in concert at Key Park tonight, starting at 7 p.m. Bring a chair out and enjoy.

0: Hello, Tennessee. I'm Scott Fitzgerald. Let's talk the NFL. Let's talk the Tennessee Titans as their offense is putting the finishing touches on their preps for Philadelphia in week two. Well, with plenty to catch up on after a rough opening week, Tennessee managed just 195 yards and 10 points in their loss to the Jets with only 68 rushing yards on 7 punts. For quarterback Cam Ward, 6 days, well, that seems to provide ample time to correct the mistakes.
1: You can correct a lot in 6 days, whether it's running football, whatever type of scheme we want to correct, whether it's with me throwing the football, it's correctable. And that's the bright side about it. It's all on film for us to see. And we just have to continue to harp on it and then, you know, go out there and do it in practice and make it show up in the game.
0: Well, let's hope it pays off, Cam, because it's a big test. 1-0 Philadelphia and their defense led by Vic Fangio come to town. The Titans are 7-point underdogs. And in college football, Vanderbilt is canceling its scheduled 2028 return.

return trip to NC State. It'll cost the Doors $1 million. The teams are set to play this weekend in Nashville, but Vandy has bought out the second game of the home-and-home series, which was scheduled for 2028. NC State was also due to host Vanderbilt in 2027. Instead, Vandy will host Virginia that year to meet the SEC's non-conference scheduling requirement. NC State now has to find a new Power 4 opponent for 2028. More sports after this.

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1: If you're hearing this, you should be concerned about the Asian longhorned beetle, an invasive species that's destroying our trees. But you can help. 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
0: Look up, look down, look around, look up, look down, look around. In the trees and on the ground, 'cause the ALB must be found.
1: Some signs of the ALB are dime-sized holes on tree trunks, a sawdust-like material called frass, and the beetle itself, with a long black body and white spots.
0: Look up, look down, look around, look up, look down, look around. In the trees and on the ground, 'cause the ALB must be found.
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2: Soccer's having a big week across the Volunteer State. Nashville SC remains number one in ESPN's latest MLS Power Rankings. They return home Saturday to host Chicago at Giannis Park. Over to the college side, number 8 Tennessee's women are 6-0-1. They're unbeaten to start the season. They head to Texas tomorrow night. Vanderbilt's ladies are also unbeaten at 7-0-1. They're hosting Texas A&M tomorrow night in Nashville. And to baseball, the Braves' magic number to clinch the NL East is 5. Atlanta lost to the Cubs 8-4 yesterday, while Philadelphia beat Washington 3-0. Braves are 4.5 games ahead of the Phillies with 9 games to play. They head to Houston for a 3-game series beginning tomorrow. That's a look at your sports on this Thursday. I'm Scott Fitzgerald.
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7: And let's do our birthday list once more, brought to you by Latia's Mexican Restaurant and Pepperonis. Happy birthday to Tim Eller. And also happy birthday to Travis Eller. Happy belated birthday from Tuesday to Zachary Cuffell. Zachary turned 10 years old, and that's called in from Grandma and Grandpa. Happy birthday to Mike Wells from your wife, Carol. Happy 60th birthday to Aubrey Carter from your sister. Happy 61st birthday to Pig Bronner from your family. And also, or friends, and happy 71st birthday to Teddy Arand. Teddy, that's called in from your neighbor Vicky, and here's your song.

0: Breaking news this hour from Town Hall. I'm Rich Thomason. Never reluctant to speak his mind, President Trump is doing just that about the Fed's decision to hike its key interest rate, the move that will send borrowing costs higher.
1: Interest rates are too high, but not appropriate.
2: President Trump Wednesday after the Federal Reserve raised its benchmark interest rate a quarter point.
3: The plain fact is that inflation is too high and has been for too long.
2: Fed Chair Kevin Warsh.
3: Today's policy action will support a timelier return to the committee's 2% goal. This committee will deliver price stability.
2: But the president has long pushed the Fed to lower interest rates.
1: We should be paying the lowest interest rate anywhere in the world because we have the strongest credit.
2: Trump spared Warsh any direct criticism for now. As for the rest of the Fed policymakers,
1: the board is very hostile. They're very political. They're doing the wrong thing. They're a bunch of politicians.
2: Ben Thomas, Washington.
0: Prices at the pump continue to climb. $4.43 a gallon. That's AAA's current national average for regular gas. Diesel fuel up to $6.39. The Iran war is blamed for the sky-high prices. The president insists the war will come to an end soon. He predicts the hostilities will wrap up shortly after the midterm elections, if not sooner. Canadian Prime Minister Mark Carney has told the European Parliament that he welcomes the invitation for Canada to become an associate member of the European Union. A motorist has been arrested on murder charges for allegedly slamming her SUV into a Los Angeles City bus. The wrong-way crash killed two people. It was a prelude to a second deadly tragedy, the fiery crash of a TV news helicopter that was covering the vehicle collision. Three people died in the helicopter crash. Watching Wall Street ahead of this morning's opening bell, the Dow futures more than 400 points higher. More on these stories, townhall.com.
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0: Buckingham Palace denies a claim by Princess Diana's brother, Charles Spencer, about remarks that then Prince Charles allegedly made shortly after Diana's death.
6: Well, Spencer's claims that the King, in 1997 as Prince of Wales, said that Princess Diana would be soon forgotten in the days after her death have been firmly rejected by royal aides. They were demonstrably untrue claims about a deeply compassionate man, one told me. The official palace response talks of Earl Spencer's own grief, clouding reason, affecting judgment, and colouring memory.
0: That's the BBC's Daniela Ralph. The Bank of England is expected to keep interest rates unchanged despite rising inflation in the UK. Inflation has hit a five-month high due to increased fuel prices from the Iran war. Economists believe the Monetary Policy Committee will wait for more evidence of inflation affecting wages and prices before changing the rate. News and analysis, townhall.com. The feds continue their crackdown on fraud.
7: Federal authorities carried out arrests in Los Angeles Wednesday, charging three people with allegedly stealing $12 million in aid meant for the homeless. The funds were used to buy real estate, luxury trips, vintage cars, and even open a nightclub. Assistant Attorney General Colin McDonald is head of the National Fraud Enforcement Division.
8: These are fraudsters who allegedly exploited funds that were meant to go to those who needed it most.
7: Prosecutors allege Michael Young with the nonprofit Home at Last created shell companies that allowed him to steal $7.5 million in taxpayer money. Lakia Malone allegedly took bribes from another nonprofit, and Donye Mitchell used award money for personal expenses. I'm Jennifer King.
0: Huawei has launched new chip technologies as it challenges leading global companies like NVIDIA. The release highlighting a narrowing of the gap between China and the U.S. in AI. More on these stories, townhall.com.
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11: 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This is your obituary report for the day. Funeral services for Robert Nelson Strong, age 74, of Salina, will be conducted today at 10 a.m. from the Chapel of Anderson & Son Funeral Home in Red Bowling Springs. Interment will follow in the Union Hill Cemetery. Visitation will be from 8 a.m. until service time at 10. Family requests memorials be made to the Alzheimer's Association. You may make these memorials by calling or coming by the funeral home. Robert Nelson Strong is survived by wife Gail Cherry Strong, daughters Melissa Strong Smith and husband Ronnie, Melanie Davenport, son Philip Strong, sisters Barbara Hicks and husband Benny, Wanda Huberts, brothers Wayne Strong and Jack Strong, sister-in-law Judy Rich and husband Steve, brothers-in-law Doug Cherry and wife Rita, and Tim Cherry. Sue Moss, age 87, of the Walnut Shade community in Macon County, passed away. Arrangements for Sue Moss are incomplete at this time, but will be announced as they're made available from Anderson & Son Funeral Home in Red Bowling Springs.
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2: All righty. Good morning, everyone. Hope you're having a wonderful day. It is Thursday, the 17th. Yes, it is the 17th of September. And the time, 7:08 in the a.m. Mm-hmm. Got Mr. Michael Shockley here from Shockley Auto Body. Good morning, sir.
12: Good morning, Don, and everybody out there in the land of the radio. How's everybody doing today?
2: Doing well, man.
12: Awesome. Awesome.
2: You been up since how long?
12: Man, I got up early this morning, dude. I've been rocking.
2: What time did you get up?
12: I don't know. I usually get up around 2 or so sometime.
2: Oh, you get up earlier than I do, then.
12: I can't. I mean, it's, you know, I'll be 50 this year, or November, so, you know, I got them get up every night,
2: two or three times a day. 50 won't bother you. 50 won't bother you. 50 want to be the one that bothers you.
12: Look, what bothers me, Don, years ago, I thought, well, you know, I want to retire when I'm 50.
2: Mm-hmm. How's that working out for you?
12: It's not. Me and Melissa, we was talking about that. Actually, we was talking about that this morning. You know, she's working today too, and we got up. We talk about retirement. You know, and I just think we won't have to get up and do this when we retire. Of course, we just both busted out laughing. You know, like that's not going to happen.
2: I know she's not as old as you, but is she ready to retire?
12: Matter of fact, she's older.
2: Oh, really?
12: Yeah.
2: Well, she sure don't look it.
12: No.
2: And I'm not, you know, trying to build her up. I'm trying to break you down.
12: I mean, I definitely outkick my coverage. I'll just be honest with you.
2: It's not the years, it's the mileage.
12: And I'm sure she's listening right now, rolling her eyes, you know. But yeah, we got some jokes about her age and stuff and how I landed her that we can't talk about on the air, you know.
2: No. Well, you know what? I'm going to do her a favor. What? Tell us about the business.
12: Yes, sir.
2: That's
12: yes,
2: why
12: sir.
2: You're
12: well,
2: here.
12: Well, she's part of it now, you know. She's part of it, and we finally got all big family business going on. Daddy, he works up in the office, you know, and Hayden does my all my paint work, and he's also managing the shop in Scottsville. Hannah, bless her heart, she don't have nothing to do with us, the business wise, but she comes by every now and then, gets her oil changed. And,
13: yeah, so she's helping out a little bit.
12: Yeah.
13: Or is that one of those family?
12: Daddy, help me. Dude, help me. You know, and daughters are a lot different than sons. You know, she's. I'm proud of the little turd, though. You know, she's starting. She's starting to. Respiratory therapy school October the 7th. So she's going to do good at that. That's all she ever wanted to do, be honest with you, that and physical therapy. And she decided to go into that field. And so I'm happy for her, you know, and my stepdaughter, Bug Hannah, she's a graduated from higher school. She's one of them hair cutters that does the hair deals, and she's doing good. Proud of her too. And of course, you know, everybody knows what Hayden does, and Hayden York. He started a new electrician job this week, so all the kids are doing pretty good, man.
14: Okay,
12: I guess we did a good job raising them. You know, I pat myself on the back, but my arthritis hurts.
14: That's funny. You got a son named Hayden, a stepson named Hayden,
12: yes,
14: and
12: sir.
14: You got a daughter named Hannah, and a stepdaughter named Hannah.
12: Yes, we do. Yep.
14: Hayden, Hannah.
12: Yeah, and if we had a child of our own, it'd have been named the same name, too.
14: Really?
12: Yeah. Kind of weird. But, oh, man, shock is our body, man. We're doing good. We work's finally picked up a little bit. We got about a month backlog now. We doing okay. Scottsville Shop's doing okay. We still doing the process of getting on the insurance preferred list up that area. We're involved in that right now, trying to get that going. Hometown Auto Glass, man, we're doing pretty good at that as well. You know, we've been doing a lot of local work here lately, and everybody's found out that we're the cheapest ones around. And
14: least expensive.
12: Yes.
14: Cheap is such a
12: tawdry word.
14: Cheap's
12: a word. Cheap's like the word hate. You know what I mean? Ain't it?
14: Stay on focus, though.
12: I am, but that's what I'm saying. Of course, you know, I mean, we could do this all day.
14: Right.
12: You know, we could talk all day long about things.
14: Well,
12: you know?
14: No, at 9 o'clock, I'm logging off.
12: Me too. Nap time. But you know, we the glass works doing fine. You know, we had two last week. We beat both prices for a competitor from Franklin, Tennessee, by $200.
14: So there you go.
12: Franklin, Kentucky, rather.
14: That's what people like to hear. They like to know where they can get quality work, but don't have to pay as much.
12: Right.
14: Everybody does,
12: whatever
14: it is. Whether
12: exactly,
14: you,
12: man.
14: You're buying bananas at the grocery store. Yeah. Well, these are better than these. So.
12: Right. Yeah, my wife buys a banana. I don't know how to buy a banana. She said, well, you know, I guess I take your word for it.
14: Well, if she ever asks you to go pick up bananas, you better do it.
12: I will, but I mean, I just, do I get the greener ones or do I get the darker ones?
14: Anyhow,
12: but anyway, we towing's doing okay. We've been down a little while on our towing, you know. We have fun this morning. We had too much coffee already. You know, towing's doing fine. It's you know, both trucks, putting a motor in one truck. We got the PTO. I had a crack in the PTO. We had to get that took care of. It's supposed to be done back on the road here shortly, so we're kind of down a little bit, but we still probably having 10 calls a day on tow. You know,
14: staying busy,
12: man. We sending everybody, you know, to other guys around here and trying to spread them out, give everybody a little bit of work. And, oh, yeah. So, yeah. And also, you know, Carrie, she quit. So she went on to be, I guess, a better opportunity for her.
14: Yeah.
12: You know, in the field that she likes. So she put her 2 weeks notice in a couple weeks ago. And so now she's working in, I can't remember, place in Lebanon. So, you know, we're trying to do the office work now, and Pappy, he's got double duty, and I've got triple duty, and Hayden, he's got triple duty, and Raymond does. You know, he's a pretty good little body, man.
14: Yeah.
12: Yeah, a little mechanic. He's a good little mechanic.
14: He's a quiet one, isn't he?
12: Raymond's very quiet. We'll never get him on the air here because he'll just be like, how y'all? Yeah, thank y'all.
14: You know, I don't know if you'd give him a chance to talk at all.
12: I probably would. Well, I'm on my probably second, third cup of coffee this morning, so I'm a little bit wound up and ready to roll.
14: Have you ever heard of decaf?
12: I have not. What's that mean? No, my granddaddy drank that at nighttime before he went to bed.
14: Yeah.
12: He loved coffee, and I've always been a coffee drinker, and my wife is now a coffee drinker.
14: Mm-hmm.
12: I did rub off that on her. She never had drank coffee until her and I got together. Yeah. And now she has to have coffee every morning.
14: Well.
12: Bad for her, I mean, you know.
14: I was going to say, is that good for her or bad for her?
12: Well, she gets, you know, she, of course, Melissa, bless her heart, she's wound up anyway. She don't never let grass grow under her feet, so she's constantly going anyway, coffee or not.
14: Uh-huh.
12: You know, she's that nurse attitude, that nurse go all the time.
14: Right.
12: So, I mean, when we're at the house, it's go. When we go out to eat or something other, it's go. Okay, you done? You're out. Let's go. You know? She slowed down a little bit now.
14: But you're like, but I wanted dessert.
12: Yeah. You know, I want to watch this ball game here, sweetie. we watching it. We home.
14: Yeah. But now, if anybody needs anybody work done, yeah, any glass yeah. work done, yeah. and this is for auto glass. You don't handle
12: right.
14: like home or resident right. windows or anything like that.
12: Yeah, we get those calls too as well, but we send them to Scooter. You mm-hmm. know, we give Scooter's number, and he, I'm sure they call him, take care of that. But and I recall he gives my glass number as well, and they call him for auto glass because kind of, you know, of course, me and Scooter, we go way back. We're good friends. So it kind of works good for both of us to know each other real well.
14: Right.
12: But yeah, we do a side glass, and also if you break a door glass or a back glass or something, you need it tinted. We do offer a tint before we install your window. So if you order the glass, hey, I got 5% tint, we'll have that window tinted and put in for you that day.
14: Yeah, it's easier to do that when it's not installed.
12: Yes, sir. But yeah, and, you know, and people seem to like it. And that helps out a little bit as well. And a customer brought that to my attention. Bless her heart, I can't remember her name. I think she's a Gregory. Yeah, she was a Gregory. But yeah, she come up to me. We had to get her window tinted, you know, and had window tint, and that was what was holding her window together was the tint on the window.
14: Yeah.
12: So we put the glass in, and she said that would be great if you would offer a tent before you know when you put the window in the same day.
14: Right.
12: So I called up a buddy of mine that does the window tinting, and he agreed. So we ready to roll. I think she went to him a couple of days later and got her window tinted, so that's awesome.
14: There you go.
12: Jason Hewitt, he does a great job window tinting.
14: He does
12: a real good job, yep. He also does all of our glass repair for us too, windshields and back. It's got like a little chip in it that hadn't spread, you know.
14: Mm-hmm.
12: Jason does a real good job helping us get them fixed as well.
14: There's nothing like seeing one of those that, you know, you'll start out, oh, well, it's just a little spot.
12: Mm-hmm.
14: And then, like, you know, a week later, it's spider webbed out all the way from one corner to the other.
12: Heck, yeah. You know, I got four vehicles. All four vehicles got busted windshields. I don't know why in the heck. You know, I mean, why?
14: Better get them fixed. Otherwise, you'd be in the body shop because you hit a deer you didn't see.
12: Yeah, that's coming up, y'all. You know, deer season's coming up. And,
14: oh, they're out there now.
12: Oh, yeah, but it's... I like about another couple of weeks. Usually at the middle of October is when it really starts to get real
14: young hairy. Bambi looked at me in the ditch yesterday morning and leapt across the road. Mm-hmm. I'm like, glad you give me a heads up.
12: Oh, yeah, we done had three or four deer hits already, you know, in the last month. But it's really going to pick up here for long. Yeah. You know, we got some deals cooking up, too, as well. Just come by and talk to me. Like yesterday, a fella had a budget. Needed a budget done, so we found a part we needed to fit his budget, so we'll work with you to try to be not so expensive, I guess,
14: right.
12: in this trouble time.
14: Let's talk about insurance too.
12: Yes, sir.
14: Because a lot of people they hear they've got a certain type of insurance,
12: mm-hmm.
14: but they don't always read the fine print.
12: Right. Yeah, make sure you read that fine print. You know, a lot of times you know, people don't, well, I'll be honest with you, I'm guilty as well of that. You know, I like to pay just the cheapest I can. You know, I got the highest deductible, but I also luxury of getting to fix the old car myself. So that helps me out too as well. But, higher deductible means cheaper premiums, and, no rental means cheaper premiums. So make sure you read that fine print as well. Yeah. You know, a lot of insurance companies, they only pay like $30 or $35 per day rental. And you can't hardly rent a car no less than 35. So keep that in mind. You know, you know, make sure you put it back a little bit of dough. You know, and also, I'll just be honest with you, we've got three rental cars right now we fixed start renting out. Yeah. And we're going to hopefully offer that probably, well, we got to get inspected and stuff, so probably won't, I'll say first of the year probably. It's probably too late to start putting them on right now, but we got our own rental cars cooked up here, and hopefully we'll, you know, better serve our customers there as well. in Lafayette and also in Scottsville as well. So, you know.
14: What are those addresses?
12: Oh, man. Y'all can get a hold of me. Just come on in and talk to Pappy or me at 402 Scottsville Road there in Lafayette, Tennessee. And call us there at 615-688-1515, towing 688-1010, and give us a call if you need auto glass. Hey, 688 glass, GLAS. I can't remember the
14: numbers. You had it last time I talked
12: to you. I did. I'm brain farting it, you know, but hey, it'd be all right. And anyway, if you go to Scottsville, 3145 Old Gallatin Road, Scottsville, Kentucky, and 270-622-3631, beside the great and honorable Harper's Catfish.
14: Harper, great and honorable.
12: Yes. Honorable.
14: It's an honor.
12: It's an honor
14: to have that
12: there. It is.
14: Michael, it's always good
12: man,
14: to see you.
12: Man,
14: it's
12: a great pleasure to talk to y'all too. And I appreciate everybody that comes up to me and say they listen to me on the radio. And we appreciate y'all. God bless y'all. And come by and say hi to us sometime. And we'd appreciate that.
14: Because he is the legend.
12: The legend, Michael Shockley.
14: That's all you need to know.
12: That's all you need to know, guys. Thank you.
15: Oh, Lord, it's hard.

Yes, you could say I'm a lord, a cowboy outlaw, tough and proud. Well, I could have lots of friends if I wanted, but then I wouldn't stand out from the crowd. Some folks say that I'm egotistical,

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1: I can't wait to look in the mirror,
0: cause I get better looking.
1: I get better looking each day.
0: To know me is to what?

0: One more time. What are we doing?
1: We're doing the best that we can.
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4: 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The Coons Family Reunion will be Saturday at noon at Bilbrey Park in Red Boiling Springs. Southern Gospel artists Jonathan Wilburn and Jeff Tolbert and Primitive Road will appear Saturday night at 6 at Lafette Missionary Baptist Church. There's no charge for admission. A love offering will be received. 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
1: In Nashville, federal health regulators officially lifted the immediate jeopardy citation from Ascension St. Thomas Midtown after approving corrective action plans. The regulatory clearance averts a looming September 18th deadline that would have terminated Medicare and TennCare billing agreements following an August inspection revealing four surgical patients were mistakenly administered potassium phosphate instead of a local anesthetic. Tennessee health regulators and the Attorney General's office launched an investigation into Caudill Veterinary Services in East Nashville following the death of a dog post-surgery. State databases show facility operator Prashant Pandya holds neither a veterinary license nor medical credentials in Tennessee, with former employees alleging operative procedures were performed without standard intubation under anesthesia before the clinic abruptly closed behind signs alleging malpractice. I'm Travis Laird.
0: Number one for news from across the state. 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
2: Uh-huh, okay.
3: Well, we were building a bonfire, and I saw some, like, dry brush and leaves around, so, you know, I said to move the bonfire somewhere else, and out of nowhere, Smokey Bear shows up and hugs me.
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3: So it was him. Hey, guys, I told you it was Smokey.
2: 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And thanks for calling. 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
1: In Humphreys County, families of 16 industrial workers killed in the October 2025 explosion at Accurate Energetic Systems in Waverly held a community town hall opposing corporate motions to dismiss several wrongful death lawsuits. A circuit judge is set to hear defense arguments October 1st, asserting workers' compensation provides exclusive liability protection, which plaintiffs challenge by alleging willful and intentional safety disregard. State occupational safety regulators cited the facility for 100 workplace violations and assessed a record $3.1 million fine. Angela Lips of Carter County filed a $10 million federal civil rights lawsuit against the city of Fargo, North Dakota, following her wrongful arrest and six-month detention over an AI facial recognition error. The complaint asserts detectives executed automated matches using an image from a counterfeit driver's license rather than actual ATM transaction footage, failing to validate employment and banking records, proving that she never left East Tennessee before all charges were dismissed. I'm Travis Laird, Tennessee Radio Network News.
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19: Okay, I'll be right there, guys. Hey, oh, Deb, come on in. I thought you were the radon test guys.
20: The who test guys?
19: Didn't you see the paper Sunday? The Surgeon General issued another warning.
20: Oh, like the cigarette warning?
19: Exactly. Only now they're saying radon causes lung cancer. For non-smokers like us, radon is the number one cause of lung cancer.
20: You're kidding me, right? I have a smoke-free home and my family can still get cancer from radon?
19: Yep. That's why the Surgeon General says every home should be tested for radon.
20: But I don't smell any radon in my house.
19: No, nobody can smell radon. It's odorless, colorless, and tasteless. It just comes up from underground and seeps into your house.
20: Oh, great.
19: No, hey, it's no big deal. Even if they find high levels of radon, it can easily be fixed. 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Now that's the radon test, guys.
20: So how did you find them?
19: First, you go to the EPA website.
21: 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That's epa.gov/radon.
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19: Oh, I'll be right there.

0: Whee!
1: Miss Laura Merlot.
0: We can make somebody laugh, can't we, Don? Yeah. So,
1: yeah. Laura Merlot, she's out in the lobby waiting for us to come on for the Macon County Arts Council. And I told Matthew, I said, watch Laura when we say wee, and she just cracked up. She's out there still laughing. Hey, Matthew, how you doing?
0: Good morning, Don. I'm well. How are you this morning?
1: Very well. It's been good. A good week.
0: It has been a good week. It has. But guess what, Don? Cooler weather is on the way.
1: I can't get here soon enough.
0: Yeah, when is it, though? When is the cool weather coming, though?
1: I don't know.
0: November, maybe?
1: I saw something on the news where it showed this chart of the United States, and it said time to stop mowing, and Tennessee was in November. I said,
0: oh, goodness. No! Oh, goodness. Oh, man. Oh, goodness. I sure hope that's not the case. But anyways, yeah. But Don, I said many times, I'll take the warm weather over the cold weather, even if it's hot and humid. I'll bear it and grin, and y'all can have the 0-degree days, okay?
1: Well, after you make your first billion, you can move to Arizona.
0: yeah, that's right. It's interesting that you say that. Two folks that I've recently had the opportunity to work with in real estate transactions, guess where they're both moving to?
1: Arizona.
0: Yep. I think it's hot there as well, but a little less humid is what
1: I hear. You are good at real estate if you sold a motion front property in Arizona.
0: Oh, goodness. Well, hey, it's always good to see you on Thursday morning. Thank you for letting me come out
1: and tell
0: the folks about what's going on. So,
1: in case you're listening and you don't know, this is Matthew Carman from Gene Carman Real Estate and Auction, where their service doesn't cost.
0: It pays, Don. And this is Don Blankenship with WLCT, you know, radio this morning. So, what do we call it? The Country Morning Show?
1: Total Country Morning.
0: There we go. Yep. So, hey, I want to remind folks, Don, we just wrapped up another online auction, had another fantastic online auction that concluded Tuesday evening, and so just want to remind folks, I was actually grabbing a latte this morning in one of our local coffee shops, and a gentleman came up. He said, I got to come see you tomorrow, and I kind of looked at him a little puzzled. I was like, well, that's good. I said, why are you coming to see me tomorrow? And so he said, I bought some knives in your online auction. I said, well, great. That's fantastic. And it was a reminder for me to remind the listening audience this morning that your online auction pickup is tomorrow.
1: There you go,
0: from
1: folks.
0: 7 a.m. to 5 p.m. The location will be 155 Halltown Road, right there in Hartsville, just behind Twice Daily's and McDonald's. Most folks that know our online auction pickup location right there. But if you made a purchase, we look forward to seeing you tomorrow. Just a reminder that if you purchased a firearm, that you'll pick those up. You'll pay for them, but you'll pick those up locally here in Lafayette at one of our local FFL shops. And so, but so thankful for all the bidders and our sellers, of course, that we got to sell for. But on just another outstanding online auction sale. But speaking of outstanding, boy, do we have a great opportunity for you this coming Saturday. Don, we're going to be live in person at Littleton Ranch Road in Castalian Springs, selling Littleton Ranch Estates. And, Don, that consists of almost 80 acres. Don, just an outstanding farm. As I was thinking about it this morning and was on my way to the radio station, I quite often think about it. What would my grandfather say about this farm? And you've heard this, Don, you know. Yeah. He had a saying that the birds should count it a privilege to fly over it. It was that good. This is one of those type of properties that my grandfather would say that exact same thing. And if you're looking for a home site or for some acreage in the Sumner County area, especially there in Castalian Springs, Don, I would dare to say that you will not find anything better than what we're going to be offering this Saturday. But this 79.73 Super Choice Acres, we have it surveyed out and staked and divided to be sold in 10 individual tracts on Saturday, and those tracts will range in size from just a little over 6 acres, if I'm not mistaken, 6.19 will be our smallest acreage tract, and then the largest acreage parcel will be 10.34 acres. Don, all of these tracts have been soil tested. They are septic approved. And Don, I want to elaborate just a little bit on that. When I mean they're septic approved, so we do the soils work, and then we submit that to what we call TDEC, which is the Tennessee Department of Environment Conservation. They come out and they review all of our soil work that's been completed, and then they will tell you what each one of those soil areas are approved for. So if you're planning on building a 3-bedroom house, you know, we have some folks that like to build bigger homes, like 5-bedroom homes.
1: Right.
0: We'll have all the information for each parcel to tell you how much they're approved for when it comes to the septic system. Each one of these lots also has city water available to it. And Don, just a gorgeous home site. This farm, 95% is level and open pasture, just beautiful land. All these parcels kind of sit back off of the main road, so you have some privacy as well. And so just an outstanding opportunity. Great location right there, Don. 15, 20 minutes, you can be down to Gallatin. 15, 20 minutes, you can be over to Lebanon. Easy access to some local nearby areas that have your internet, interstate access there to I-65 and I-40. So Don, going to be sold at Absolute Auction. We have excellent qualifying bank terms available for this property. So if you need some financing,

0: divided the property. We've got a septic approved. We've got your water in place. We've got your financing set up for you to get you qualified. All you have to do is come and bid and buy. And Don, I think they'll be ecstatic with the results once they purchase a lot out there. So an awesome opportunity.
1: Even one of those tracts is a whole lot of walking room right there.
0: Absolutely, yeah. If you want that parcel where you can build your own home and have some elbow room, any of these properties will definitely give you that space. And there's some treed areas that adds for some extra privacy on some of the lots as well. But the biggest portion of the farm is open. This farm was cropped for many, many, many years. But, Don, just a great, great opportunity. Super choice piece of property there in the Castanea Springs, Sumner County area. So encourage you to check it out. Hey, that'll be this Saturday. Want to go ahead and tell you about next Saturday as well, so you can put that on your calendar. Don, we got two auctions going to be taking place next Saturday. One is a Chancery Court auction for Trousdale County. Miss Shelley Brawner down there is the clerk and master. Going to be selling 31.11 acres and three tracts. This property is located on Browning Branch Road, which is just right off of Highway 231. So right there at the Sumner County, Trousdale County line. But Don, these tracts have been divided. We have a 4-acre parcel, and we also have two larger parcels, one of them being right at 12 acres, one being at 15 acres. Two of those tracts have a lot of privacy and seclusion, an abundance of wildlife. If you kind of want to get way back off the road and just kind of be to yourself, these tracts definitely provide that for you. City water available in this location as well. Don, we've had these tracts soil tested. They're approved, ready to go for septic systems. Two of those lots have 4-bedroom approvals. I already know that. One of them has a 5-bedroom approval. So you can build if you need some extra bedrooms, those soil areas will help you with that. And, Don, just an excellent opportunity there in the edge of Trousdale County. This is known as the Mr. Jamie Davenport Estate Property. And so we encourage you to check that out as well. Excellent non-qualifying bank terms available through Macon Bank and Trust on that property there. In addition to the property, Don, we also have a 2006 Ford F-350 pickup truck that we're going to be selling. We also have if you're listening this morning and you're in the market for a tractor, this is a one-owner Kubota M6060 tractor. It is four-wheel drive, has your quick-attach front-end loader to it. Don only has right at 680 hours total on that tractor. Has your hydro shuttle sync transmission there. Just a really, really nice tractor.
1: Those things are so handy.
0: Oh, they are, and that's a great mid-size tractor, Don. You know, it's not too small. It's not too big. It's just right. And so if you're in the market for a tractor, check that one out. We also have a Waymo car hauler we're going to be selling. And we have some additional farm equipment items. We have a Bush Hog brand Bush Hog. We also have a 3-point sprayer. I know we have a disc and a few other farm items that we'll be selling there as well. So check that out. That'll be next Saturday, September the 26th at 10 o'clock. But Don, also we'll have another auction crew over in Westmoreland conducting a joint auction with Mr. Russell Mills over on Pleasant Grove Road and East John Davis Road. This property right here is 11.64 acres that has been surveyed, also to be sold in three different tracts there as well. Soils tested, septic approved, city water, ready to go, excellent non-qualifying bank terms. So, Don, if you're in the market for some land over the next couple of weeks, put those on your calendar. And it's hard to believe that'll be the last Saturday in the month of September. And then October, we'll start again. October the 3rd, we're going to be over in Westmoreland selling a house and lot. October the 10th, Don, I want folks to go ahead and kind of put this on their calendar. We're going to be selling 9 super choice building lots on the west side of Macon County, over right close to Westside Estate Subdivision. So if you've been looking for a building lot, we've got those coming on October the 10th. And then that afternoon, October the 10th, we're going to be doing a Chancery Court auction here in Macon County, selling a house right here in Macon County as well. Don, the month of October is full. We booked a Tuesday evening sale that we're going to be conducting in the month of October as well. But check our website out at carmenrealestate.com if you want to keep up with our upcoming auctions. As Don Blankenship can tell you, you can sign up for our emails, and we will simply notify you, and we will just kind of keep you updated on what's going on within our company. But we'll be glad to do that as well. Just sign up for that email list, and you'll be notified of all of our upcoming online auctions and in-person auctions as well.
1: That's right. I get them.
0: Yep. And if you're listening this morning thinking about buying or selling, we'd love to speak with you. I've had several listings come in the office this week. Had 5 super choice lots come in on the west side of Macon County, just off of Oakdale Road, the end of last week. Had a 15-acre tract listed yesterday right down on Highway 10 that's already got activity on it. So listings are coming in daily. But if you're thinking about buying or selling, Don, we'd love to sit down and talk with you.

0: you. I had the opportunity to do that yesterday. Met with a lady thinking about selling some of her mom's property. She said, Matthew, I just need to know what it's worth. And so if that's something you have interest in, we'd love to come out and talk with you and talk with you about those things and, you know, kind of lay out what's the best option for you. 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
1: All right, man, it's always good to see you, Matthew.
0: Always good to see you as well. Hope you have a fantastic day. Don't get too hot, okay?
1: Don't worry.
0: Don't overheat yourself.
1: I won't. I'll get out in the cool.
0: Hey, could I do one quick shout-out?
1: Of course you can.
0: So, so you know, I eat my Thursday morning breakfast crew.
1: Yeah, the hair and the biscuit club.
0: So one of my good friends, Mr. Terry Burgett, was beside me this morning, and I caught word, or he told me that him and his wife are going to celebrate 45 years of being married in 2 days. So on Saturday, September the 19th, and I just want to tip my hat to Miss Tammy Burgett. To be married to Terry for that many years is an amazing accomplishment. But congratulations to those two folks, special folks in my life, and just want to say congratulations to them, Don. 45 years, long time.
1: It is. It's a lifetime for some people.
0: Yep, it is. So anyways, congratulations to them. But Don, good to see you. Hope you have a fantastic Thursday. Hope everyone listening has a great weekend, and we hope you'll come out and see us on Littleton Ranch Road in Castanham Springs Saturday morning.
1: Sounds good, buddy.
0: Thank you, Don.
2: 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And Matt Swanner will bring you the Red Bulling Springs High School Bulldogs. 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

0: And good morning, everyone. 7:58 in the a.m. Let's do our birthday list, brought to you by Latia's Mexican Restaurant and Pepperonis. Happy birthday to Tim Eller, and happy birthday to Travis Eller. Happy belated birthday to Zachary Kufel, who turned 10 on Tuesday, called in from Grandma and Grandpa. Happy birthday to Mike Wells from your wife, Carol. Happy 60th birthday to Aubrey Carter from your sister. Happy 61st birthday to Pig Bronner, called in from your friends. And happy 71st birthday to Teddy Arant. That's called in from your neighbor, Vicky. So if you have a birthday or anniversary, call those in at 615-666-2169. And get them called in by 7 a.m. tomorrow morning. They're eligible for a prize drawing from our sponsors. Someone will win a $10 in-store gift certificate to Latia's Mexican Restaurant. Another will win a large pizza any way they want it from Pepperoni's. And that number to call again is 615-666-2169. Or you can email it at WLCT@NCTC.com. And weather-wise, it's hot already. It looks like it's currently 82 degrees. Today is going to be sunny and hot with a high near 97. Heat index values as high as 102 degrees. Tonight, mostly clear with a low around 73. And tomorrow, Friday, sunny and hot with a high near 97. And a heat index value tomorrow could be as high as 103 degrees. 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
1: I'm Rich Thomason. After winning final congressional approval, the Russia sanctions bill, it's named for the late Senator Lindsey Graham, is on its way to President Trump for his signature. The bill's aim is to deprive Vladimir Putin of resources needed to continue the Ukraine war. In the meantime, the war does continue. Russia has unleashed another missile and drone barrage targeting Ukraine's capital, Kiev, and surrounding areas. At least 16 people injured, according to Ukrainian authorities.
2: The Kiev City Military Administration reported attacks at more than 10 locations in the city, with 33 sites damaged in the wider region. Ukraine's emergency service also said a massive Russian attack in Odessa injured 7 people, including 2 children. Firefighters worked overnight to put out blazes caused by the strikes. Meanwhile, Ukraine's president, Volodymyr Zelensky, said Ukrainian forces struck targets in Russia overnight. I'm Karen Schemmer.
1: President Trump is blasting the Federal Reserve's decision to hike interest rates for the first time in several years. Mr. Trump says rates should be far lower than they are. He contends they should stand at 1% or less. Fed Chairman Kevin Warsh defends the increase as necessary to tamp down inflation.
3: Plain fact is that inflation is too high and has been for too long. This summer's inflation readings do not tell me that underlying trends have meaningfully improved.
1: The Fed's rate hike means that borrowing costs will be going up. Canadian Prime Minister Mark Carney has embraced the prospect of his country becoming the European Union's first associate member. President Trump is not keen on the idea, though. He threatens to limit trade with Europe if the action proves to be a hostile act. Wall Street, Dow futures up 630 points. NASDAQ futures ahead 469. More on these stories, townhall.com.
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6: The U.S. is, again, refusing to allow Palestinian President Abbas to address the U.N. General Assembly in person in New York.
7: In a statement explaining its decision, the State Department accused officials of the Palestinian Authority and Palestine Liberation Organization of failure to reform and ongoing activities that undermine the prospects for peace in the Middle East. Mr. Abbas has previously used his platform at the annual gathering of world leaders to advocate for a permanent end to the war in Gaza, full UN membership, and a clear path towards Palestinian statehood. After being denied a visa last year, a resolution was adopted allowing him to appear remotely via video. A similar proposal is now expected to be considered again.
6: The BBC's Tom Bailey. UN human rights experts say they have found reasonable grounds to believe that the U.S. committed war crimes and two strikes in Iran. News and analysis at townhall.com. Well, the list of nominees is out.
8: Tickle Me Elmo, Bingo, and the Playground Slider among the finalists for the National Toy Hall of Fame this year. The lineup also includes Care Bears, Yahtzee, Mahjong, and Pokemon trading cards. The hall announced its 12 finalists for the class of 2026 on Wednesday. Voting is open to the public and a panel of judges until September 23rd. Other nominees include Bop It, Monster High Dolls, Polly Pocket, Mousetrap, and Sorry. The museum's senior curator says the debate is part of the fun because every toy sparks different memories. Keith Peters reporting.
6: OpenAI has released 6 reports of unexpected or concerning behavior in artificial intelligence models. The company is introducing a new framework aimed at tracking and disclosing cases of what it calls misalignment. More on these stories, townhall.com.
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10: This is your obituary report for the day. Funeral services for Robert Nelson Strong, age 74, of Salina, will be conducted today at 10 a.m. from the Chapel of Anderson & Son Funeral Home in Red Bowling Springs. Interment will follow in the Union Hill Cemetery. Visitation will be from 8 a.m. until service time at 10. Family requests memorials be made to the Alzheimer's Association. 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Robert Nelson Strong is survived by wife Gail Cherry Strong, daughters Melissa Strong Smith and husband Ronnie, Melanie Davenport, son Philip Strong, sisters Barbara Hicks and husband Benny, Wanda Hubert's brothers Wayne Strong and Jack Strong, sister-in-law Judy Rich and husband Steve, brothers-in-law Doug Cherry and wife Rita, and Tim Cherry. Sue Moss, age 87, of the Walnut Shade community in Macon County, passed away. Arrangements for Sue Moss are incomplete at this time, but will be announced as they're made available from Anderson & Son Funeral Home in Red Bowling Springs.
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0: And good morning. I told you Miss Laura Merlot was here. Good morning, Laura.
11: Good morning, Don. Morning to your audience.
0: Laura is here representing the Macon County Arts Council. How are you, Laura?
11: I'm good. I'm melting a little, but
0: It's hot.
11: It is hot.
0: H-A-W-T, hot.
11: It's hot.
0: Yeah.
11: But I have a cooler experience for people tonight. It's the, would have been the third series, but we got rained out last week.
0: Right.
11: But that's been rescheduled, and we'll talk about that in a minute. However, tonight the Lugnuts are playing at Key Park from 7 to 9. Come sit under the trees. It's beautiful. It will, by 7 o'clock, sun's down, so it will be a lot more comfortable.
0: Bring your chairs.
11: Bring your chair or your blanket.
0: Because
11: if
0: you don't bring your chair, you're going to get tired and have to sit down somewhere from all that buck dancing and clogging and everything.
11: Oh, yeah. I mean, the Lugnuts, I mean, wonderful music, you know, very popular here in our county. So people know them. They love them. So, you know, come on out, support them. We also have some food vendors that will be out there. They'll be set up from 5 to 9, and then the concert itself starts at 7. So it will be wonderful. Lugnuts tonight. Then next Thursday, Southern Image Band will be playing.
0: Southern Image, another good classic.
11: Yeah, another good classic. That people love. And then last week's was Moonlight Nights that got rained out. They have now been moved to October 1st.
0: Awesome.
11: So the one difference,
0: still get the chance.
11: You'll still get the chance. And the one thing that'll, for that one, it starts at 6:30 instead of 7. So tonight and next Thursday, 7 to 9 are the concerts. And then October 1st, it'll be 6:30 to 8:30 for the concert.
0: But, sweet.
11: Yeah, I mean, definitely looking forward to it, looking forward to seeing people, just out there having fun. For our first concert that we had, there were a lot of people up and dancing. So the park, if you haven't been to Key Park in a little bit, the bandstand was redone. The city did a wonderful job with that. But they also put a cement pad out front of it. So there's a nice dance area there. So there was a lot of line dancing going on and two-stepping. So for the first concert, that was really nice to be able to see. So Macon County Arts Council, if you're not familiar with them, is a nonprofit here in Macon County. We try to offer as many different types of art for our community. We do anything from, we have Art in Real Life, which will be coming up in November. Wellworth Bank sponsors that, and that is where non-professional photographers can put in their pictures to be seen by the public, and it will also be judged. And then there's winning prizes for best of the show and people's choice, and then first, second, and third place for each one of the categories.
0: You got no excuse, people. Everybody's got a camera on their phone.
11: Oh, my Lord. And people take the most gorgeous pictures with their phones. I mean, it's like, just take it, go to one of the local places around here that will make an 8x10 or a 5x7, get a mat for it, and turn it in and submit it to the Art in Real Life program. So that'll be happening the first week in November. So I'm giving you plenty of time to go through your photos and see what you like, so that you can submit that for. But the Macon County Arts Council, we also do Art in Key Park. We did this past June for the kids and adults. We didn't put an age limit on it. We also have, I'm trying to remember what it's called. Daryl Jenkins ran it, but it's Nancy Doss had started it, but it's all the different fundamentals of oil and acrylic and stuff, and Macon Bank and Trust, they are the sponsors for that one. So we try to get out into the community as much as possible. The nice thing about the fall concert series, it's free for you to attend.
0: Yeah.
11: It doesn't cost you anything outside of the gas to drive to Key Park, pull your chair out, sit. Maybe bring a neighbor, bring a friend, or maybe you just want to be by yourself and sit quietly and listen to the music. That's fine, too.
0: Don't worry about supper, because you can get something there.
11: You can get yourself something there. Yep, there's actually food will be there, drink, and ice cream for dessert.
0: Ice cream. There's always room for ice cream, Laura.
11: There's always room.
0: Because it melts and fills in all the cracks.
11: Oh, my Lord. Okay, Don's on a roll today. So, like every day. The other thing that the Macon County Arts Council has, if you're not familiar, is Gallery 102, which is located at 102 Public Square. The gallery is open Wednesday through Friday from 10 to 4, Saturday from 9 to 1. We have volunteer artists that run the gallery on those particular days. So if you step in, you'll meet somebody, you'll take a look around. No one's going to pressure you into buying anything, you know, but go on in and start maybe working on your holiday list.
0: Yeah.
11: Or you may have a birthday, or you may have a wedding coming up, and there are some really nice, unique pieces.
0: Think outside the box.
11: Yeah, think outside the box, but, you know, people hear gallery and they're afraid of the cost. You can find things in the gallery for $5. Yes, you can find things over $1,000, but, you know, there are very fair, and you got to think about the work that the artist put into creating the piece. So you'll find
0: these proceeds go to fun things like the Macon County
11: Arts
0: Council does. It goes right back into the community.
11: Yeah, it goes right back into the community. And if you're interested in wanting to be a member, membership is very inexpensive, and you can either grab an application on our website, or you can find us on our Facebook page and our Instagram page.
0: It's so inexpensive, they're practically paying you to be a member. No, it's not that inexpensive. But, I mean, was it
11: $15?
0: Yeah,
11: for the year.
0: For the whole year.
11: For the whole year.
0: And you can support the arts in your community and encourage kids to get involved in it. And, hey, everybody likes to do some sort of creativity. And if it makes you feel something when you see it or hear it, that's, you know, the emotion. It's art.
11: Oh, it's art. I mean, and, you know, like I said, we do different things. Randy East puts, he leads for a poetry and prose, you know. So if you like to write poetry, start, you know, maybe going through what you have, because we'll have another poetry and prose coming up in April. So
0: yeah. Don't you guys have, like, once or so a year, it's like a songwriter's thing?
11: Was that
0: 37150?
11: Actually, I think it was Vision 2020.
0: Vision 2020.
11: I'm with too many nonprofits here.
0: But they all do things.
11: But they
0: right
11: all
0: in the
11: do
0: community.
11: Things,
0: yeah.
11: and they all tag each other. Mm-hmm. You know, so they support each other, which is nice. But the you're gonna find Gallery 102. Come on in, take a look around, and then while you're on the square, walk around the square and see what else is there. There are a few new businesses, but it's history. Mm. And, you know, take a look at it and see what we have to offer. So I'm going to remind you, Lug Nuts tonight from 7 to 9. Food vendors will be out there from 5 to 9. If you can't make it for the concert, but you want someone else to do your cooking, come out and grab something from the food truck.
0: Yeah.
11: And then next week, Southern Image Band, and then Thursday, October 1st, is going to be Moonlight Nights.
0: All right. Sounds good.
11: Thank
0: Laura, it's always
11: you.
0: Good to see you.
11: It's good to see you, and thank your listeners for listening to you guys and supporting you.
0: There you
11: I
0: go.
11: Appreciate it.
0: Well, we appreciate y'all, too. And talking about the Lug Nuts tonight, here you go. Here's a little sampling of the Lug Nuts.

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0: 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Thanks for everything.
1: All right, little George Strait there. I Eat Everything from 2004. And let's see what we have here on the turntable. We're going to say, let's do our birthday list first. We're going to do our birthday list brought to you by Latia's Mexican Restaurant and Pepperoni's. Happy birthday to Tim Eller. Happy birthday to Travis Eller. Happy belated birthday from Tuesday to Zachary Kufel, who turned 10, called in from Grandma and Grandpa. Happy birthday to Mike Wells from your wife, Carol. Happy 60th birthday to Aubrey Carter, called in from your sister. Happy 61st birthday to Pig Bronner, called in from friends. Happy 71st birthday to Teddy Orand, called in from your neighbor, Vicky. And a happy birthday to Felicia Adams, called in from friends.

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1: Nashville residents are raising concerns about a proposed ICE call center that federal records list in the Donelson area. Dozens of people spoke against the project during Tuesday night's Metro Council meeting, citing concerns about its potential impact on immigration families and the communities. A man has been found guilty of sexually abusing several children over several years. Cassell Hunt Jr. was convicted of rape of a child, continuous sexual abuse of a child, solicitation of a minor, aggravated sexual battery, and two counts of rape during a three-day trial. The offenses happened in Shelby County. Families of the 16 workers killed in last year's Accurate Energetic Systems explosion say they're still waiting for answers. Nearly a year after the October 2025 blast, five families have filed wrongful death lawsuits against the company. I'm Scott Kimbler.
0: Number one for news from across the state. 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
1: Warnings about mail scams are targeting new businesses.
4: Tennessee Secretary of State Trey Hargett warns business owners in the state about a mail scheme targeting newly registered businesses and charities. Local 3 News reports the scheme involves official-looking letters from a group called Business Resource Center Compliance Division, claiming that a certificate of status is required to operate a business in Tennessee, which is false. The letter offers to provide the certificate for a high fee. Hargett advises that all necessary paperwork can be handled directly through the Secretary of State's office. I'm Thomas Cage.
1: A former Hamilton County Corrections deputy has been sentenced to 25 years in federal prison for producing child sexual abuse material. 27-year-old Jonathan Allen of Chattanooga posed as a child on social media and enticed 8 different children. Knox County is down to 10 flock cameras after its removal deadline passed. Officials say the remaining cameras are covered with privacy shields. I'm Scott Kimbler, Tennessee Radio Network News.

0: 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A dog? I'm not. 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
7: And let's do our birthday list once more, brought to you by Latia's Mexican Restaurant and Pepperonis. Happy birthday to Tim Eller. Happy birthday to Travis Eller. Happy birthday to Felicia Adams, called in from Friends. Happy 71st birthday to Teddy Arand, called in from your neighbor Vicky. Happy 61st birthday to Pig Browner, called in from Friends. Happy 60th birthday to Aubrey Carter, called in from your sister. Happy 10th birthday from Tuesday to Zachary Kufel, called in from Grandma and Grandpa. And a happy birthday going out to Mike Wells, called in from your wife, Carol. If you have a birthday or anniversary, call them in, 615-666-2169.

and the eyes that used to burn for me. 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

0: service today. Friendship Missionary Baptist Church will not have services Sunday in order to support Liberty Missionary Baptist Church's effort meeting. Revival will begin at Dixon Creek Missionary Baptist Church Sunday and go through the 27th, with nightly services at 7. Helpers Brother Marty Metter and Brother Brad Whittemore will assist Pastor Brother Jason Whaley. Brother Scotty Langford will preach at Sunrise Missionary Baptist Church Sunday at 11. Ebenezer Missionary Baptist Church has canceled services Sunday in order to help with Macedonia Missionary Baptist Church's revival. Revival's in progress at Bradley Hollow House of Worship with Brother Sam Kent and Brother Larry DePriest. Nightly services at 7 through Friday night. Brother Tanner Trout will preach at Meadowville Missionary Baptist Church Sunday at 11. Brother Brandon Mahaney will preach at Day's Crossroads Missionary Baptist Church Sunday night at 6. Brother Brody Claraday will preach at Maple Grove No. 2 Missionary Baptist Church Sunday night at 6. Bethany Missionary Baptist Church's 175th anniversary will be Saturday. Services at 10 with dinner on the grounds to follow, then a brief reading of the church history. Southern gospel artists Jonathan Wilburn and Jeff Tolbert and Primitive Road will appear Saturday night at 6 at Lafette Missionary Baptist Church. There's no charge for admission. A love offering will be received. The Coons family reunion will be Saturday at noon at Bilbrey Park in Red Boiling Springs. Westside Elementary School's fish fry will be Friday evening starting at 4:30. The cost is $12 per adult plate and $6 per child's plate. Plate includes fish or chicken, hush puppy, slaw, baked potato or fries, drink and dessert.
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All right. That's right. Everything's going to be all right. That was David Lee Murphy with Kenny Chesney. And it is 8:50, almost 8:54 in the morning, and it's currently 87 degrees. Going to be sunny and hot with a high near 97. Heat index values as high as 102. Tonight, mostly clear with a low around 73. And tomorrow, Friday, another hot one. Sunny and hot with a high near 97. Heat index values as high as 103 degrees. Hey, that's all for the Total Country Morning Show. Thanks so much for starting your day with us at WLCT 102.1 FM and Ween 97.5 FM, Country for Every Generation. Have a great day, and we'll see you right back here tomorrow morning. And everyone, be excellent to one another.

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1: Breaking news this hour from Town Hall. I'm Rich Thomason. The U.S. job market remains incredibly resilient. The Labor Department reports unemployment claims tumbled to 196,000 last week, the fewest since mid-July. Filings fell from 206,000 the week before. The Federal Reserve's first interest rate hike in several years is not sitting well with President Trump. But Fed Chair Kevin Warsh defends the central bank's action.
2: Inflation remains elevated. Today's policy action will support a timelier return to the committee's 2% goal. This committee will deliver price stability.
1: But that comes at a cost. The cost of borrowing will be going up. President Trump calls it laughable. He's referring to a proposal to grant Canada associate membership in the European Union.
3: Canada's been a terrible trade partner. And if they do that, if I think it's at all a hostile act, I will put very serious tariffs or stop trading with Europe.
1: Canadian Prime Minister Mark Carney is welcoming the prospect of closer ties with the EU. The Russia sanctions bill, named for the late Senator Lindsey Graham, has cleared the House on his way to President Trump's desk for his signature. The FBI director is touting the latest violent crime stats.
4: Official FBI data shows the United States recorded the largest drop in the murder rate on record in 2025. The Bureau reports 5,400 violent crime arrests, up 90% from the prior stretch, and says it captured all 10 of its top 10 most wanted fugitives. FBI Director Kash Patel released the figures during Senate testimony. Willie Nelson, Washington.
1: Saudi Arabia Civil Defense reports one person has been killed by falling debris from a Houthi drone. That drone was intercepted by Saudi air defenses. On Wall Street this morning, stocks are higher. The Dow is up 182 points. The Nasdaq, 333 points higher. More on these stories, townhall.com.
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1: Buckingham Palace denies a claim by the late Princess Diana's brother, Charles Spencer, about remarks that then Prince Charles allegedly made shortly after Diana's death.
7: Well, Spencer's claims that the King, in 1997 as Prince of Wales, said that Princess Diana would be soon forgotten in the days after her death have been firmly rejected by royal aides. They were demonstrably untrue claims about a deeply compassionate man, one told me. The official palace response talks of Earl Spencer's own grief, clouding reason, affecting judgment, and colouring memory.
1: The BBC's Daniela Ralph. The Bank of England expected to keep interest rates unchanged despite rising inflation in the UK. Inflation has hit a five-month high due to increased fuel prices from the Iran war. Economists believe the Monetary Policy Committee will wait for more evidence of inflation affecting wages and prices before changing the interest rates. News and analysis, townhall.com. Amazon is hiking the minimum starting hourly wage for some of its U.S. employees to $20. This ahead of the busy holiday shopping season.
8: With a $1 per hour increase across the board for these workers who do jobs like pack and ship orders, the average pay for these workers will reach nearly $24 per hour. The retailers said the average total compensation will be more than $32 an hour, including the value of its benefits package. Amazon's announcement said the pay increase is effective starting September 27th. John Scott reporting.
1: China's Huawei has launched new chip technologies, challenging leading global companies like NVIDIA. Today's releases highlight the shrinking gap between China and the U.S. in AI. Huawei's latest chip is a faster successor to the model that it launched only a few months ago. Company notes it is releasing new chips on a stepped-up schedule. More on these stories.
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12: Here's your weather forecast for today. Sunny and hot with a high near 97. Heat index values as high as 102. Tonight, mostly clear with a low around 73. Friday, sunny and hot once again with a high near 97. Heat index values as high as 103 degrees. Friday night, mostly clear with a low around 70. Saturday, sunny with a high near 96, while Saturday night, partly cloudy with a low around 72. And Sunday, mostly sunny with a high near 96.

If you really, really like to read, I came across an article about a new e-reader that, I'll be honest, I'm not a fan. I disagree with this article. I will explain coming up.

0: If your life is a country song, then right here is where you'll hear your very own soundtrack.
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0: Zach John King, instead of get to drinking, how about you get to reading? I came across an article that was published in The Atlantic magazine about a particular brand of e-reader that the author of this article was just in raptures over. This thing cost about $70. And according to him, he's been reading way, way more because he bought this little e-reader that's so tiny, it attaches to the outside of your phone. And that's great if it worked for him. You don't have to spend any money at all. That this article made me realize that I needed to tell you about this. There are a number of free apps that you can download to access free ebooks. 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
19: Here's your weather forecast for today. Sunny and hot with a high near 97. Heat index values as high as 102. Tonight, mostly clear with a low around 73. Friday, sunny and hot once again with a high near 97. Heat index values as high as 103 degrees. Friday night, mostly clear with a low around 70. Saturday, sunny with a high near 96, while Saturday night, partly cloudy with a low around 72. And Sunday, mostly sunny with a high near 96.
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0: Astonishingly, it's not going to be a number one song. 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
5: Here's your weather forecast for today. Sunny and hot with a high near 97. Heat index values as high as 102. Tonight, mostly clear with a low around 73. Friday, sunny and hot once again with a high near 97. Heat index values as high as 103 degrees. Friday night, mostly clear with a low around 70. Saturday, sunny with a high near 96, while Saturday night, partly cloudy with a low around 72. And Sunday, mostly sunny with a high near 96.
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9: Here's your weather forecast for today. Sunny and hot with a high near 97. Heat index values as high as 102. Tonight, mostly clear with a low around 73. Friday, sunny and hot once again with a high near 97. Heat index values as high as 103 degrees. Friday night, mostly clear with a low around 70. Saturday, sunny with a high near 96, while Saturday night, partly cloudy with a low around 72. And Sunday, mostly sunny with a high near 96.

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2: 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And Matt Swanner will bring you the Red Bowling Springs High School Bulldogs. 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
1: Here's your weather forecast for today. Sunny and hot with a high near 97. Heat index values as high as 102. Tonight, mostly clear with a low around 73. Friday, sunny and hot once again with a high near 97. Heat index values as high as 103 degrees. Friday night, mostly clear with a low around 70. Saturday, sunny with a high near 96, while Saturday night, partly cloudy with a low around 72. And Sunday, mostly sunny with a high near 96.

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1: Breaking news this hour from Town Hall. I'm Rich Thomason. Addressing the European Parliament, Canadian Prime Minister Mark Carney welcoming closer ties between his country and the European Union.
2: His speech comes after President Trump suggested that allowing Canada to become an associate EU member could be a hostile act and threatened additional tariffs on Europe.
1: Correspondent Karen Chamis. Human remains found in the Grand Canyon this week have now been identified as 53-year-old Timothy Allen Smith. He was the last person missing after flash flooding in late August that killed Smith and two of his hiking companions. After clearing the House, the Russia sanctions bill, named for the late Senator Lindsey Graham, is on its way to President Trump for his signature. The bill's aim is to deprive Vladimir Putin of the resources he needs to continue the war in Ukraine.
3: Republican Representative Michael McCaul urged his colleagues' support.
4: The vote for this bill is a vote for Ukraine and the free world.
3: The measure sanctions Russian officials, banks, and a shadow fleet of tankers. It directs President Trump to impose tariffs on the top five importers of Russian oil or natural gas. Democrats like Don Beyer of Virginia were divided on the bill, worried it would drive up prices or that the president would use the tariff authority to punish European allies.
5: I predict Ukraine supporters will regret it.
3: The legislation includes a five-year extension of existing sanctions on Iran.
1: Correspondent Jennifer King. President Trump is blasting the Federal Reserve's decision to hike interest rates for the first time in several years. The president says rates should be far lower than they are. Unemployment claims tumbled to 196,000 last week. That was down roughly 10,000 claims from the week before. Stocks in positive territory on Wall Street this hour. The Dow is up just shy of 200 points. The Nasdaq is ahead 390 points, and the S&P is up 69. More on these stories at townhall.com.
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1: The U.S. has once again refused to allow Palestinian President Abbas to address the U.N. General Assembly in person in New York.
8: In a statement explaining its decision, the State Department accused officials of the Palestinian Authority and Palestine Liberation Organization of failure to reform and ongoing activities that undermine the prospects for peace in the Middle East. Mr. Abbas has previously used his platform at the annual gathering of world leaders to advocate for a permanent end to the war in Gaza, full UN membership, and a clear path towards Palestinian statehood. After being denied a visa last year, a resolution was adopted allowing him to appear remotely via video. A similar proposal is now expected to be considered again.
1: And that's the BBC's Tom Bailey. UN human rights experts say they have found reasonable grounds to believe the United States committed war crimes in connection with two strikes in Iran. News and analysis, townhall.com. The National Toy Hall of Fame has named this year's finalists.
9: Tickle Me Elmo, Bingo, and the Playground Slide are among the finalists for the National Toy Hall of Fame this year. The lineup also includes Care Bears, Yahtzee, Mahjong, and Pokemon trading cards. The Hall announced its 12 finalists for the class of 2026. Voting is open to the public and a panel of judges until September 23rd. Other nominees include Bop It, Monster High Dolls, Polly Pocket, Mousetrap, and Sorry, John Scott reporting.
1: OpenAI has disclosed a half dozen reports of unexpected or concerning behavior in artificial intelligence models. The company is introducing a new framework that will track and disclose cases of what it calls misalignment, including models acting without authorization or AI models that evade oversight. More on these stories. Town Hall.
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11: Here's your weather forecast for today. Sunny and hot with a high near 97. Heat index values as high as 102. Tonight, mostly clear with a low around 73. Friday, sunny and hot once again with a high near 97. Heat index values as high as 103 degrees. Friday night, mostly clear with a low around 70. Saturday, sunny with a high near 96, while Saturday night, partly cloudy with a low around 72. And Sunday, mostly sunny with a high near 96. Let's find out what's on the menu today at Lafayette Hometown Foods.
12: Thank you for calling Lafayette Hometown Foods. 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Have a good day.
10: Oh, that sounds good. 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

The new one from Luke Combs is on the way, and I had a friend of mine send me an article that made me realize a couple of things. I need to pay better attention to my Facebook page, and people can be awesome. I'll tell you about it coming up.

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0: His Marriage Is Fine. It's just a song he wrote. Don't Panic. That's Luke Combs. Rethink Some Things. That's his brand new one. I'm Penny. I'm kind of rethinking my stance on social media. I have gotten a little jaded about social media until I saw this. This actually made national news. A guy named Jonathan Cummings, an Army vet, he had moved from Georgia to Denver because his fiance got transferred to Denver, so he moved with her when she broke up with him. So he moved, he lost his relationship, and then he was left with all of these bills to pay and just having a really, really tough time. And he posted on Reddit, on a Reddit page about, you know, fun things to do in Denver. It's like, this is not fun, but I could use a little help. He posted that, you know, he's having a terrible evening. He's going to be at the IHOP in Aurora. If you want to meet him, he could use some company. This was like at midnight in a not very good part of Denver. Three people showed up. One of them drove for over an hour to get there. At 6 o'clock the next morning, they were all still sitting there. And now they have a date to all go fishing together because this guy, when he was having a terrible evening, he posted on social media and three complete strangers showed up to help him out. It's like the best thing I've read in quite a while. So I posted it, ironically, on my Facebook page. It's Penny Mitchell On Air on Facebook. If you need a little dose of happy.
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13: Here's your weather forecast for today. Sunny and hot with a high near 97. Heat index values as high as 102. Tonight, mostly clear with a low around 73. Friday, sunny and hot once again with a high near 97. Heat index values as high as 103 degrees. Friday night, mostly clear with a low around 70. Saturday, sunny with a high near 96, while Saturday night, partly cloudy with a low around 72. And Sunday, mostly sunny with a high near 96.

0: If you have a whole bunch of frequent flyer miles to use, he's got some shows coming up in the UK. You know, if you have a bunch of miles you need to use up, that's Warren Siders.
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2: Here's your weather forecast for today. Sunny and hot with a high near 97. Heat index values as high as 102. Tonight, mostly clear with a low around 73. Friday, sunny and hot once again with a high near 97. Heat index values as high as 103 degrees. Friday night, mostly clear with a low around 70. Saturday, sunny with a high near 96, while Saturday night, partly cloudy with a low around 72. And Sunday, mostly sunny with a high near 96.

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10: Welcome to Lighten Up with Ken Davis, brought to you by Compassion International. Lighten Up is a moment to brighten your day and encourage your faith in Christ. I'm Dr. Wes Stafford, on behalf of Compassion, hopeful that author, comedian, and motivational speaker Ken Davis can persuade you to take a closer look.
11: A kindergarten teacher handed out a coloring page to her class. On it was a picture of a duck holding an umbrella. The teacher told her class to color the duck in yellow and the umbrella in green. But little Johnny, who always did things his way, colored the duck a fire red. After seeing this, the teacher said, "Johnny, how many times have you seen a red duck?" Without looking up, Johnny replied, "The same number of times I've seen a duck holding an umbrella." That kills me. Johnny was no doubt a creative little boy, and my guess would be that he would go far in life. Many of us don't take the time to look close enough to see the obvious in life. As a pilot, I'm required to inspect my airplane before every takeoff. On one occasion, I walked around the airplane as I had done hundreds of times before. Then I climbed into the pilot's seat and started the engine. Out of the corner of my eye, I saw a man running toward me, waving his arms. I shut the engine down and climbed out. "You have a flat tire," he said, pointing to the front tire, which was totally deflated. I had looked without seeing. I love the fact that God sees everything, even red ducks and the innermost thoughts of our heart. By the way, I don't think I've ever seen a yellow duck either. Lighten up and live.
10: I'm Dr. Wes Stafford, on behalf of Compassion, saying thanks for caring and thanks for listening. Lighten up. Let your face show it and live.
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12: Here's your weather forecast for today. Sunny and hot with a high near 97. Heat index values as high as 102. Tonight, mostly clear with a low around 73. Friday, sunny and hot once again with a high near 97. Heat index values as high as 103 degrees. Friday night, mostly clear with a low around 70. Saturday, sunny with a high near 96, while Saturday night, partly cloudy with a low around 72. And Sunday, mostly sunny with a high near 96.
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2: 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Revival will begin at Dixon Creek Missionary Baptist Church Sunday and go through the 27th with nightly services at 7. Helpers Brother Marty Metter and Brother Brad Whittemore will assist Pastor Brother Jason Wheely. Brother Scotty Langford will preach at Sunrise Missionary Baptist Church Sunday at 11. Ebenezer Missionary Baptist Church has canceled services Sunday in order to help with Macedonia Missionary Baptist Church's revival. Revival's in progress at Bradley Hollow House of Worship with Brother Sam Kent and Brother Larry DePriest. Nightly services at 7 through Friday night. Brother Tanner Trout will preach at Meadowville Missionary Baptist Church Sunday at 11. Brother Brandon Mahaney will preach at Day's Crossroads Missionary Baptist Church Sunday night at 6. Brother Brody Claraday will preach at Maple Grove No. 2 Missionary Baptist Church Sunday night at 6. Bethany Missionary Baptist Church's 175th anniversary will be Saturday. Services at 10 with dinner on the grounds to follow, then a brief reading of the church history. Southern gospel artists Jonathan Wilburn and Jeff Tolbert and Primitive Road will appear Saturday night at 6 at Lafette Missionary Baptist Church. There's no charge for admission. A love offering will be received. The Coons family reunion will be Saturday at noon at Bilbrey Park in Red Boiling Springs. Westside Elementary School's Fish Fry will be Friday evening starting at 4:30. The cost is $12 per adult plate and $6 per child's plate. Plate includes fish or chicken, hush puppy, slaw, baked potato or fries, drink and dessert.
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6: Here's your weather forecast for today. Sunny and hot with a high near 97. Heat index values as high as 102. Tonight, mostly clear with a low around 73. Friday, sunny and hot once again with a high near 97. Heat index values as high as 103 degrees. Friday night, mostly clear with a low around 70. Saturday, sunny with a high near 96, while Saturday night, partly cloudy with a low around 72. And Sunday, mostly sunny with a high near 96.

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1: Breaking news this hour at Town Hall. I'm Bob Agnew in Washington. The U.S. House of Representatives has adjourned early for an extended recess until after the midterm elections. While the Senate plans to stay in session through the end of the month, Democrats are complaining that House Speaker Mike Johnson has presided over what they call a do-nothing Congress. But on the Salem News program this week on Capitol Hill with Tony Perkins, the Louisiana Republican says Democrats need to check their facts.
2: It's the most productive since at least 1949. If you look at the volume of legislation passed, the magnitude of it, and all the reforms that we put in, it's really almost unmatched in history. We made a lot of promises on the campaign trail in 2024, and we inherited an absolute disaster, as we've discussed so many times, from Biden-Harris. We did so much of it so quickly because we were well prepared for that, and that's what the numbers reflect.
1: Speaker Johnson notes that the House this session has passed more than 900 bills. His full interview will be heard when this week on Capitol Hill is broadcast beginning at 10 a.m. Eastern Time Saturday on the Salem News Channel. President Trump is blasting the Federal Reserve's board for its decision to hike its key interest rate.
3: Interest rates are too high, but not appropriate.
4: President Trump Wednesday after the Federal Reserve raised its benchmark interest rate a quarter point.
5: The plain fact is that inflation is too high and has been for too long.
4: Fed Chair Kevin Warsh.
5: Today's policy action will support a timelier return to the committee's 2% goal. This committee will deliver price stability.
4: But the president has long pushed the Fed to lower interest rates.
3: We should be paying the lowest interest rate anywhere in the world because we have the strongest credit.
4: Trump spared Warsh any direct criticism for now. As for the rest of the Fed policymakers,
3: the board is very hostile. They're very political.
4: Ben Thomas, Washington.
1: The number of people applying for unemployment benefits dropped sharply last week. The Labor Department says claims slid to 196,000. More on these stories at townhall.com.
6: Quick question. When did you buy your house? If the answer is somewhere between 2022 and 2024, you locked in one of the worst rate environments in modern history. Here's the kicker. Rates dropped this year. 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
1: Here's Rich Thomason now with a midday Wall Street Business Report.
8: Wall Street is looking to rebound following the Federal Reserve's decision to hike interest rates for the first time in several years. The quarter-point increase brings the Fed's key rate to a target range of 3.75 to 4%. The rate hike is an attempt to rein in inflation that has remained stubbornly high. Energy prices remain elevated, $4.43 per gallon. That's AAA's current national average for regular gas. Diesel fuel is up to $6.39. Brent crude, the international standard, fell 2.2% at $103.48 per barrel. It remains well above where it was in late February before the war in Iran began. Benchmark U.S. crude declined 1.7% to $100.65 per barrel. Wall Street's benchmarks are down. For the Wall Street Business Report, I'm Rich Thomason.
1: You'll find breaking news and analysis at townhall.com. Three people were charged by federal authorities on Wednesday with stealing some $12 million in federal and state homelessness aid dollars to buy real estate, go on luxury trips, and buy vintage vehicles. Assistant Attorney General Colin McDonald is with the DOJ's new National Fraud Enforcement Division.
9: We're announcing arrests in multiple cases involving fraud against programs that are meant to serve our homeless populations here in Los Angeles. So in a series of takedowns this morning, multiple people have already been arrested, and these are fraudsters who allegedly exploited funds that were meant to go to those who needed it most, which are those who did not have a place to sleep.
1: This is the second such arrest of people on federal fraud charges in Southern California as the administration tries to emphasize a crackdown on fraud and waste in government and aid programs. You'll find more of these stories at Town.
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12: Here's your weather forecast for today. Sunny and hot with a high near 97. Heat index values as high as 102. Tonight, mostly clear with a low around 73. Friday, sunny and hot once again with a high near 97. Heat index values as high as 103 degrees. Friday night, mostly clear with a low around 70. Saturday, sunny with a high near 96, while Saturday night, partly cloudy with a low around 72. And Sunday, mostly sunny with a high near 96.

I know I've been telling you this whole time that obviously Blake Shelton is not going to be back on The Voice, except that's not entirely true. Blake Shelton will be back on The Voice. I'll tell you about it coming up.

0: Well, it may be true that we do not have all our ducks in a row. We do have the best country music on the radio, all lined up and ready to roll. For you, that's got to count for something, right?
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0: painted you so pretty because you were going to be on nationwide TV. That's Hudson Westbrook. That's his brand new one. Yeah, there's been a lot in the news about Blake Shelton being really, really super happy about not being on The Voice anymore and how much he is not going to miss doing that, except he is going to be back on The Voice for just one night. And it's tonight. There's a retrospective that will be airing tonight with the original crew, Adam Levine, CeeLo Green, Gwen Stefani, and Blake Shelton. It's a one-hour retrospective hosted by Carson Daly. It's called The Voice, the 30th Season Celebration. It will be airing tonight on NBC. So Blake is back for, you know, like an hour on TV. And then he's going to go back to just wearing sweatpants all the time.
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10: 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The Coons Family Reunion will be Saturday at noon at Bilbrey Park in Red Boiling Springs. Southern gospel artist Jonathan Wilburn and Jeff Tolbert and Primitive Road will appear Saturday night at 6 at Lafette Missionary Baptist Church. 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
11: Here's your weather forecast for today. Sunny and hot with a high near 97. Heat index values as high as 102. Tonight, mostly clear with a low around 73. Friday, sunny and hot once again with a high near 97. Heat index values as high as 103 degrees. Friday night, mostly clear with a low around 70. Saturday, sunny with a high near 96, while Saturday night, partly cloudy with a low around 72. And Sunday, mostly sunny with a high near 96.

0: he's actually a really happy-go-lucky guy. You'd never know it from some of his song lyrics. 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
5: Here's your weather forecast for today. Sunny and hot with a high near 97. Heat index values as high as 102. Tonight, mostly clear with a low around 73. Friday, sunny and hot once again with a high near 97. Heat index values as high as 103 degrees. Friday night, mostly clear with a low around 70. Saturday, sunny with a high near 96, while Saturday night, partly cloudy with a low around 72. And Sunday, mostly sunny with a high near 96.

0: For his stadium tour next year, he's going to have Eric Church with him. 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That's Kenny.
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4: In Nashville, federal health regulators officially lifted the immediate jeopardy citation from Ascension St. Thomas Midtown after approving corrective action plans. The regulatory clearance averts a looming September 18th deadline that would have terminated Medicare and 10-care billing agreements following an August inspection revealing four surgical patients were mistakenly administered potassium phosphate instead of a local anesthetic. Tennessee health regulators and the Attorney General's office launched an investigation into Caudle Veterinary Services in East Nashville following the death of a dog post-surgery. State databases show facility operator Prashant Pandya holds neither a veterinary license nor medical credentials in Tennessee, with former employees alleging operative procedures were performed without standard intubation under anesthesia before the clinic abruptly closed behind signs alleging malpractice. I'm Travis Laird.
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2: In Humphreys County, families of 16 industrial workers killed in the October 2025 explosion at Accurate Energetic Systems in Waverly held a community town hall opposing corporate motions to dismiss several wrongful death lawsuits. A circuit judge is set to hear defense arguments October 1st, asserting workers' compensation provides exclusive liability protection, which plaintiffs challenge by alleging willful and intentional safety disregard. State occupational safety regulators cited the facility for 100 workplace violations and assessed a record $3.1 million fine. Angela Lips of Carter County filed a $10 million federal civil rights lawsuit against the city of Fargo, North Dakota, following her wrongful arrest and six-month detention over an AI facial recognition error. The complaint asserts detectives executed automated matches using an image from a counterfeit driver's license rather than actual ATM transaction footage, failing to validate employment and banking records, proving that she never left East Tennessee before all charges were dismissed. I'm Travis Laird, Tennessee Radio Network News.
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1: Breaking news this hour at Town Hall. I'm Bob Agnew in Washington. The number of people applying for unemployment benefits dropped sharply last week. The Labor Department says jobless claims slid to 196,000, the fewest since mid-July, and down from 206,000 the previous week. Economists had expected claims to come in at 207,500. More evidence, says Federal Reserve Board Chairman Kevin Warsh, that the labor market remains resilient despite stubbornly high inflation.
2: One basic sign of strength is the state of America's labor markets. The jobless rate remains low at around 4.1%, and both job openings and weekly hours have been increasing. Unemployment claims on a four-week moving average are running at levels consistent with full employment.
1: Meantime, the Fed's decision to hike interest rates is either a positive or a big negative, depending on who you ask.
3: The increase will likely make it even costlier to borrow for homes, autos, and other purchases. But if you've been socking money away, you'll probably earn a bit more interest on your savings. The quarter-point increase in the Fed's benchmark rate is the first rate hike since the summer of 2023.
1: That is Rich Thomason reporting. President Trump and other pro-growth advocates argue high interest rates can slow economic activity by making borrowing, investing, and home buying more expensive. At a campaign rally in Gastonia on Wednesday, President Trump made a personal appeal to voters, saying he wants Republicans to act like he's running when they hit the midterm polls.
4: In this election, I'm asking you to pretend I'm on the ballot just one more time. I said that the other night. Because when I'm on the ticket, I'm not bragging, but when I'm on the ticket, Republicans have always done really well. They go out, they vote, everybody gets elected.
1: The president in Gastonia, North Carolina, to rally support for Republican Senate candidate Michael Whatley. More at townhall.com.
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1: Keith Peters reports the nominee list is out.
9: Tickle Me Elmo, Bingo, and the Playground Slide are among the finalists for the National Toy Hall of Fame this year. The lineup also includes Care Bears, Yahtzee, Mahjong, and Pokemon trading cards. The hall announced its 12 finalists for the class of 2026 on Wednesday. Voting is open to the public and a panel of judges until September 23rd. Other nominees include Bop It, Monster High Dolls, Polly Pocket, Mousetrap, and Sorry. The museum's senior curator says the debate is part of the fun because every toy sparks different memories. Keith Peters reporting.
1: Amazon is increasing the minimum starting hourly wage for its U.S. full-time for core operations employees to $20 ahead of the holiday shopping season. You'll find breaking news and analysis at townhall.com. Federal authorities have made more arrests at a crackdown on fraud when it comes to aid programs.
10: Federal authorities carried out arrests in Los Angeles Wednesday, charging three people with allegedly stealing $12 million in aid meant for the homeless. The funds were used to buy real estate, luxury trips, vintage cars, and even open a nightclub. Assistant Attorney General Colin McDonald is head of the National Fraud Enforcement Division.
11: These are fraudsters who allegedly exploited funds that were meant to go to those who needed it most.
10: Prosecutors allege Michael Young with the nonprofit Home at Last created shell companies that allowed him to steal $7.5 million in taxpayer money. Lakia Malone allegedly took bribes from another nonprofit, and Donye Mitchell used award money for personal expenses. I'm Jennifer King.
1: On Wall Street, the Dow Jones Industrial Average is doing well right now. It's up by 338 points. The S&P 500 up by 83. 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
13: Here's your afternoon weather forecast. Sunny and hot with a high near 97 and heat index values as high as 102. Tonight, mostly clear with a low around 73. Friday, sunny and hot with a high near 97. Heat index values as high as 103. Friday night, mostly clear with a low around 70 degrees. Saturday, sunny with a high near 96. Saturday night, partly cloudy with a low around 72. And Sunday, mostly sunny with a high near 96.
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18: Nashville drivers will have to wait a little longer for changes to the right turn on red. Metro Council delayed the bill. Volunteer State wants to be the leader in quantum technologies.
19: Tennessee is accepting applications for the $43 million Quantum Utilization Build-Out Infrastructure and Technology Grant Program until October 23rd. The program, included in Governor Bill Lee's budget, aims to position the state as a leader in quantum technology. Knox News reports that the grant program is open to public and private companies, requiring a 20% cash match from applicants. Tennessee's efforts to become a hub for quantum technology also include a $3 million funding commitment to attract quantum computing teams to the state. I'm Thomas Cage.
18: President Trump says crime is down 36% a year after sending the Memphis Safe Task Force to the city. I'm Scott Kimbler.
17: Number one for news from across the state. 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
20: Every day, the men and women of the United States Marine Corps demonstrate their commitment to defend the American way of life. 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
20: From combat operations to humanitarian assistance in every corner of the world. 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As Marines, we take a stand for each other, for our nation, for us all, the few, the proud, the Marines.
18: Tennessee Bureau of Investigation looking into an incident in which the Madisonville police officer shot an armed former employee on Tuesday. Upgraded Points notes Tennessee's massive social media search volume as an alarming new viral school trend gains regional traction.
22: What may look like a prank online is being treated much more seriously in the real world. Officials say the viral Cat in the Hat trend uses AI-generated images and videos to create threatening scenarios that have sparked concern at schools across the region. Coffee County schools and law enforcement agencies statewide have warned families about the trend. Criminologist Dr. Todd Burke tells WSET even posts harassment as jokes can lead to law enforcement investigations, school discipline, and potentially criminal charges. I'm Rebecca Hughes.
18: Knox County Mayor Betsy Henderson says residents should expect more vetoes. Her veto blocked a tax incentive for an 80-unit South Knox County townhouse development. I'm Scott Kimbler, Tennessee Radio Network News.
0: We have with us in our studios today Mr. George Luck. Mr. George has come by to tell all of our listeners about a young woman right here in Lafayette that really needs help. And Mr. George, just take it from here.
2: Good morning. I'm here to talk to you about a girl that is the manager of the Farmer's Home Furniture, Chastity Butcher, and many people in the Macon County area probably know her. She's got a emergency surgery that she needs to have done. It's called trigeminal neuralgia, and she needs to have it done immediately, and I'm here to ask the Macon County people, the good people of Macon County, to step up and help this young lady and the surrounding counties. She has two young daughters that are 11 and 13, and like I said, she's the manager of the Farmer's Home Furniture Store over on Highway 10. The way you can donate is through the Macon County Bank and Trust. You'll have to make it out to George Luck for Chastity Butcher. Thank you very much. We also need your prayers. Thank you.
0: Macon County High School is having Financial Aid Night tonight. 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
23: Here's your afternoon weather forecast. Sunny and hot with a high near 97 and heat index values as high as 102. Tonight, mostly clear with a low around 73. Friday, sunny and hot with a high near 97. Heat index values as high as 103. Friday night, mostly clear with a low around 70 degrees. Saturday, sunny with a high near 96. Saturday night, partly cloudy with a low around 72. And Sunday, mostly sunny with a high near 96.

0: bet you never thought you'd be such a wonderful, irresistible human being, listening to all this great country music. But we have always had faith in you, and you are killing it. So how about another song?
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0: They collaborated on the writing of the song, so it made perfect sense that they collaborate on the recording of the song. That's Co Wetzel and Ella, and just a little jaded. I'm Penny. When you're behind the wheel, you know, really, you should just focus on driving. This illustrates that really well. A 22-year-old Florida man, he was attempting to apply underarm deodorant while he was driving. It did not go well. He not only hit the concrete barrier between the highway lanes, he ended up being high-centered on top of the concrete barrier. The police were like, wow, that really took some talent. And all of that because he was, you know, he had left the house in a hurry and he was trying to put deodorant on while he was driving. It shut the highway down for a while. Yeah, they had to bring in big equipment to get his car off of that concrete barrier. He was not arrested. He was cited for careless driving. Yeah, that's the minimum of what he should have been looking at.
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10: Here's your afternoon weather forecast. Sunny and hot with a high near 97 and heat index values as high as 102. Tonight, mostly clear with a low around 73. Friday, sunny and hot with a high near 97, heat index values as high as 103. Friday night, mostly clear with a low around 70 degrees. Saturday, sunny with a high near 96. Saturday night, partly cloudy with a low around 72. And Sunday, mostly sunny with a high near 96.

0: He was inspired to write the song because of his parents' divorce when he was 7. Ouch. That's Hudson Westbrook.
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2: Here's your afternoon weather forecast. Sunny and hot with a high near 97 and heat index values as high as 102. Tonight, mostly clear with a low around 73. Friday, sunny and hot with a high near 97. Heat index values as high as 103. Friday night, mostly clear with a low around 70 degrees. Saturday, sunny with a high near 96. Saturday night, partly cloudy with a low around 72. And Sunday, mostly sunny with a high near 96.
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18: Here's your afternoon weather forecast. Sunny and hot with a high near 97 and heat index values as high as 102. Tonight, mostly clear with a low around 73. Friday, sunny and hot with a high near 97. Heat index values as high as 103. Friday night, mostly clear with a low around 70 degrees. Saturday, sunny with a high near 96. Saturday night, partly cloudy with a low around 72. And Sunday, mostly sunny with a high near 96.
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2: 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Westside Elementary School's Fish Fry will be Friday evening starting at 4:30. 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The Coons Family Reunion will be Saturday at noon at Bilbrey Park in Red Boiling Springs. Southern gospel artists Jonathan Wilburn and Jeff Tolbert and Primitive Road will appear Saturday night at 6 at Lafette Missionary Baptist Church. There's no charge for admission. A love offering will be received. 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
3: Here's your afternoon weather forecast. Sunny and hot with a high near 97 and heat index values as high as 102. Tonight, mostly clear with a low around 73. Friday, sunny and hot with a high near 97. Heat index values as high as 103. Friday night, mostly clear with a low around 70 degrees. Saturday, sunny with a high near 96. Saturday night, partly cloudy with a low around 72. And Sunday, mostly sunny with a high near 96.

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1: Breaking news this hour at Town Hall. I'm Bob Agnew in Washington. Federal agents say they stopped a major terrorist plot near Pittsburgh.
2: The FBI has charged 21-year-old Jonathan Kramer with receiving a firearm and ammunition for an alleged ISIS-inspired attack near Pittsburgh. Agents arrested Kramer outside a Cranberry Township hotel. A witness said Kramer declared, "Today is the day." Prosecutors want Kramer held without bond. Officials call it the second alleged ISIS-inspired plot by a U.S. citizen in a month. Willie Nelson, Washington.
1: Three people were charged by federal authorities on Wednesday with stealing $12 million in federal and state homelessness aid dollars to buy real estate, go on luxury trips, and buy vintage vehicles.
3: The president's made it clear that we're not tolerating fraud. It's something that's sort of been allowed to happen for a long time. And when you exploit programs that are intended to help the most vulnerable, in this case the homeless, we're going to come after you, we're going to come after you hard. And we're not just going to go after the fraudsters, but we're going to go after the people that enable the fraudsters.
1: That's First Assistant U.S. Attorney Bill Asile. It's the second such arrest of people on federal fraud charges in Southern California this week. China is chipping away at the U.S. lead in the race for AI dominance.
4: Chinese tech giant Huawei has launched new chip technologies that pose a challenge to Western AI leaders like NVIDIA. The releases underscore a shrinking gap between China and the U.S. in artificial intelligence. Huawei's latest entry is a faster successor to the model it launched just months ago, and the company acknowledges it is releasing new chips on an accelerated schedule. Rich Thomason reporting.
1: President Trump is blasting the Federal Reserve Board for its decision to hike its key interest rate. From the president's pro-growth perspective, higher borrowing costs can restrain economic growth and make major purchases less affordable for both families and companies. From the Fed's perspective, those same higher rates help to cool inflation and support long-term stability. More at townhall.com.
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1: A Russian barrage across Ukraine and its capital city as Ukraine attacks targets inside of Russia as well.
6: The Kyiv City Military Administration reported attacks at more than 10 locations in the city, with 33 sites damaged in the wider region. Ukraine's emergency service also said a massive Russian attack in Odessa injured 7 people, including 2 children. Firefighters worked overnight to put out blazes caused by the strikes. Meanwhile, Ukraine's president, Volodymyr Zelensky, said Ukrainian forces struck targets in Russia overnight. I'm Karen Shemeth.
1: President Volodymyr Zelensky said Ukrainian forces carried out overnight strikes against those targets inside of Russia, and that included an oil refinery in Yaroslavl and a military airfield in the Rostov region of Russia. The Kyiv City Military Administration said overnight attacks were recorded at more than 10 locations. More at townhall.com. Amazon is increasing the minimum starting hourly wage for its U.S. full-time operations employees to $20 ahead of the holiday shopping season.
7: With a $1 per hour increase across the board for these workers who do jobs like pack and ship orders, the average pay for these workers will reach nearly $24 per hour. The retailers said the average total compensation will be more than $32 an hour, including the value of its benefits package. Amazon's announcement said the pay increase is effective starting September 27th. John Scott reporting.
1: A helicopter providing news coverage for NBC Los Angeles crashed while it was reporting on a fatal bus collision on Tuesday, killing the photojournalist and pilot on board and one person on the ground. The aircraft crashed.

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1: Here's your afternoon weather forecast. Sunny and hot with a high near 97 and heat index values as high as 102. Tonight, mostly clear with a low around 73. Friday, sunny and hot with a high near 97. Heat index values as high as 103. Friday night, mostly clear with a low around 70 degrees. Saturday, sunny with a high near 96. Saturday night, partly cloudy with a low around 72. And Sunday, mostly sunny with a high near 96.

The new one from Jelly Roll is on the way. And if you have been using AI at work, proceed with caution. I will explain coming up.

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10: In your calendar of events today, Friendship Missionary Baptist Church will not have services Sunday in order to support Liberty Missionary Baptist Church's effort meeting. Revival will begin at Dixon Creek Missionary Baptist Church Sunday and go through the 27th with nightly services at 7. Helpers Brother Marty Metter and Brother Brad Whittemore will assist Pastor Brother Jason Whaley. Brother Scotty Langford will preach at Sunrise Missionary Baptist Church Sunday at 11. Ebenezer Missionary Baptist Church has canceled services Sunday in order to help with Macedonia Missionary Baptist Church's revival. Revival's in progress at Bradley Hollow House of Worship with Brother Sam Kent and Brother Larry DePriest, nightly services at 7 through Friday night. Brother Tanner Trout will preach at Meadowville Missionary Baptist Church Sunday at 11. Brother Brandon Mahaney will preach at Day's Crossroads Missionary Baptist Church Sunday night at 6. Brother Brody Clariday will preach at Maple Grove No. 2 Missionary Baptist Church Sunday night at 6. Bethany Missionary Baptist Church's 175th anniversary will be Saturday. Services at 10 with dinner on the grounds to follow, then a brief reading of the church history. Southern Gospel artists Jonathan Wilburn and Jeff Tolbert and Primitive Road will appear Saturday night at 6 at Lafette Missionary Baptist Church. There's no charge for admission. A love offering will be received. The Coons family reunion will be Saturday at noon at Bilbrey Park in Red Boiling Springs. Westside Elementary School's fish fry will be Friday evening starting at 4:30. The cost is $12 per adult plate and $6 per child's plate. Plate includes fish or chicken, hush puppy, slaw, baked potato or fries, drink, and dessert.
11: Here's your afternoon weather forecast. Sunny and hot with a high near 97 and heat index values as high as 102. Tonight, mostly clear with a low around 73. Friday, sunny and hot with a high near 97. Heat index values as high as 103. Friday night, mostly clear with a low around 70 degrees. Saturday, sunny with a high near 96. Saturday night, partly cloudy with a low around 72. And Sunday, mostly sunny with a high near 96.

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7: Here's your afternoon weather forecast. Sunny and hot with a high near 97 and heat index values as high as 102. Tonight, mostly clear with a low around 73. Friday, sunny and hot with a high near 97. Heat index values as high as 103. Friday night, mostly clear with a low around 70 degrees. Saturday, sunny with a high near 96. Saturday night, partly cloudy with a low around 72. And Sunday, mostly sunny with a high near 96.

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0: She leads the pack in CMA nominations. She's nominated for 9 of them. So evidently let that wind continue making you do things, because it's working very well for you, ma'am. That's Ella Langley.
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2: 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And under the Friday night lights, our Macon County High School Tiger team, they'll be traveling to DeKalb County. 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And Matt Swanner will bring you the Red Bowling Springs High School Bulldogs. 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
1: Breaking news this hour at Town Hall. I'm Bob Agnew in Washington. The mayor of Los Angeles has stepped down from the homeless agency in her city, which is being closely scrutinized for mismanaging millions in taxpayer dollars.
2: Democrat Karen Bass is no longer on the governing board of the problem-riddled L.A. Homeless Services Authority Commission. Her office says because she's running for re-election in November, she will be appointing a new member to fill her spot. The agency, under close scrutiny for how it has spent and mismanaged millions of taxpayer dollars, as the city has one of the worst homeless problems in the country. Laura Winters reporting.
1: A Texas congressman has just shut down a reporter on camera. Willie Nelson reports.
3: Republican Representative Brandon Gill of Texas refused to take questions from Al Jazeera after making the reporter name her outlet on camera. Gill laughed at her and told her to get lost. The question was about deaths in ICE custody. Republicans are holding it up as a line against a foreign-funded network grilling members on immigration. Willie Nelson, Washington.
1: Dramatic videos released show the moment two Minneapolis police officers were shot after racing to an upper floor of an apartment building in pursuit of a man who killed two people and wounded three others, including the mother of his child. The videos released by the city of Minneapolis providing a more clear picture of how the man opened fire at the officers on September 2nd. Warming relations between the EU and Canada.
4: Canada's Prime Minister Mark Carney will address the European Parliament on Thursday. His expected speech comes after President Donald Trump suggested that allowing Canada to become an associate EU member could be a hostile act and threatened additional tariffs on Europe. Trump's tariffs, demands for economic concessions, and repeated talk of making Canada the 51st state have driven Ottawa closer to Europe. I'm Karen Shemas.
1: You'll find more on these stories at townhall.com.
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1: There are rising tensions between Buckingham Palace and Princess Diana's brother following the release of a new book making some interesting claims.
7: Buckingham Palace has denied a claim by Princess Diana's brother that King Charles III said she would soon be forgotten after her death. In a new book, Charles Spencer recounts the days after Diana was killed in a car crash in Paris in 1997. He alleges that he argued with the then Prince Charles over palace plans to have Prince William and Prince Harry walk behind her coffin during the funeral procession. Spencer says he told the now king that Diana wouldn't have wanted her sons to undergo the ordeal. And Charles returned, "Rest assured, we'll forget her soon enough." He also accuses Charles of having contempt for his ex-wife.
1: And that is Luke Garrett reporting. A booming session on Wall Street today. The Dow right now up by 308 points. The NASDAQ up by 461. Breaking news and analysis at townhall.com. The Russian sanctions bill, named after the late Senator Lindsey Graham, has passed.
2: Republican Representative Michael McCaul urged his colleagues' support.
8: The vote for this bill is a vote for Ukraine and the free world.
2: The measure sanctions Russian officials, banks, and a shadow fleet of tankers. It directs President Trump to impose tariffs on the top five importers of Russian oil or natural gas. Democrats like Don Beyer of Virginia were divided on the bill, worried it would drive up prices or that the president would use the tariff authority to punish European allies.
9: I predict Ukraine supporters will regret it.
2: The legislation includes a five-year extension of existing sanctions on Iran.
1: And that is Donna Warder reporting. Tickle Me Elmo, Bingo, and the Playground Slider among the finalists for the National Toy Hall of Fame this year. The lineup also includes Care Bears. Radio.

Here's your afternoon weather forecast. Sunny and hot with a high near 97 and heat index values as high as 102. Tonight, mostly clear with a low around 73. Friday, sunny and hot with a high near 97. Heat index values as high as 103. Friday night, mostly clear with a low around 70 degrees. Saturday, sunny with a high near 96. Saturday night, partly cloudy with a low around 72. And Sunday, mostly sunny with a high near 96.

0: actually is? Well, we don't know either. But maybe this song will help clear things up.
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11: Here's your afternoon weather forecast. Sunny and hot with a high near 97 and heat index values as high as 102. Tonight, mostly clear with a low around 73. Friday, sunny and hot with a high near 97. Heat index values as high as 103. Friday night, mostly clear with a low around 70 degrees. Saturday, sunny with a high near 96. Saturday night, partly cloudy with a low around 72. And Sunday, mostly sunny with a high near 96.
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0: This just broke. Florida and Georgia Line officially back. They're adding another major festival to their 2027 comeback. Brian Kelly and Tyler Hubbard announced that they're going to be headlining Carolina Country Fest in Myrtle Beach, June 10th through the 13th.
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11: Here's your afternoon weather forecast. Sunny and hot with a high near 97 and heat index values as high as 102. Tonight, mostly clear with a low around 73. Friday, sunny and hot with a high near 97. Heat index values as high as 103. Friday night, mostly clear with a low around 70 degrees. Saturday, sunny with a high near 96. Saturday night, partly cloudy with a low around 72. And Sunday, mostly sunny with a high near 96.
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0: So Reba McEntire reminiscing on the first time she ever met Dolly Parton at the Grand Ole Opry for her 1977 Grand Ole Opry debut. She was supposed to perform two songs that night, but somebody came backstage and told her one of her songs had to be cut because Dolly Parton had just walked through the door. Reba's response is basically, take both my songs, take both my songs. I just want to meet Dolly. What an awesome moment. She remembers Dolly walking through the back there with a chiffon outfit, rhinestone butterflies, and Reba says she just looked like an angel. Love that.
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15: Here's your afternoon weather forecast. Sunny and hot with a high near 97 and heat index values as high as 102. Tonight, mostly clear with a low around 73. Friday, sunny and hot with a high near 97. Heat index values as high as 103. Friday night, mostly clear with a low around 70 degrees. Saturday, sunny with a high near 96. Saturday night, partly cloudy with a low around 72. And Sunday, mostly sunny with a high near 96.

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0: Wild as Her, Corey Kent. The Country Music Association putting together a huge television tribute to Dolly Parton. CMA presents I Will Always Love You, a celebration of Dolly, is going to be a two-hour-long special airing October 21st on ABC and on Disney+. It will celebrate Dolly's life, music, influence. Dolly, of course, died August 25th at the age of 80 after a brief battle with cancer. And the timing is pretty fitting because the CMA Awards are also coming up in November. So if you want 2 hours of country music celebrating Dolly, October 21st, that's the night to watch.
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2: In your calendar of events today, Friendship Missionary Baptist Church will not have services Sunday in order to support Liberty Missionary Baptist Church's effort meeting. Revival will begin at Dixon Creek Missionary Baptist Church Sunday and go through the 27th, with nightly services at 7. Helpers Brother Marty Metter and Brother Brad Whittemore will assist Pastor Brother Jason Wheely. Brother Scotty Langford will preach at Sunrise Missionary Baptist Church Sunday at 11. Ebenezer Missionary Baptist Church has canceled services Sunday in order

0: Church's 175th anniversary will be Saturday. Services at 10 with dinner on the grounds to follow, then a brief reading of the church history. Southern gospel artists Jonathan Wilburn and Jeff Tolbert and Primitive Road will appear Saturday night at 6 at Lafette Missionary Baptist Church. There's no charge for admission, a love offering will be received. The Coons family reunion will be Saturday at noon at Bilbrey Park in Red Boiling Springs. Westside Elementary School's Fish Fry will be Friday evening starting at 4:30. The cost is $12 per adult plate and $6 per child's plate. Plate includes fish or chicken, hush puppy, slaw, baked potato or fries, drink, and dessert.
1: 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Here's your afternoon weather forecast. Sunny and hot with a high near 97 and heat index values as high as 102. Tonight, mostly clear with a low around 73. Friday, sunny and hot with a high near 97. Heat index values as high as 103. Friday night, mostly clear with a low around 70 degrees. Saturday, sunny with a high near 96. Saturday night, partly cloudy with a low around 72. And Sunday, mostly sunny with a high near 96.

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1: Breaking news this hour at Town Hall. I'm Bob Agnew in Washington. The U.S. House of Representatives has adjourned early for an extended recess until after the midterm elections, while the Senate plans to stay in session through the end of the month. Democrats are complaining that House Speaker Mike Johnson has presided over what they're calling a do-nothing Congress. But on the Salem News program this week on Capitol Hill with Tony Perkins, the Louisiana Republican says Democrats need to check their facts.
2: It's the most productive since at least 1949. If you look at the volume of legislation passed, the magnitude of it, and all the reforms that we put in, it's really almost unmatched in history. We made a lot of promises on the campaign trail in 2024, and we inherited an absolute disaster, as we've discussed so many times, from Biden-Harris. We did so much of it so quickly because we were well prepared for that, and that's what the numbers reflect.
1: Speaker Johnson notes that the House this session has passed more than 900 bills. His full interview will be heard when this week on Capitol Hill is broadcast beginning at 10 a.m. Eastern Time Saturday on the Salem News Channel. Treasury's economic numbers just got shouted down on Capitol Hill.
3: Representative Maxine Waters turned a House Financial Services hearing into a shouting match with Treasury Secretary Scott Bessent. Bessent was laying out job growth and rising real wages under President Trump. Waters kept saying, "reclaiming my time," and would not let the secretary finish. The exchange ended without Bessent getting to answer the questions Waters asked. Willie Nelson, Washington.
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1: The number of people applying for unemployment benefits dropped sharply last week. The Labor Department says jobless claims slid to 196,000, the fewest since mid-July, and down from 206,000 the previous week. President Trump continued to blast the Fed for raising interest rates.
9: Interest rates are too high, but that's inappropriate.
10: President Trump Wednesday, after the Federal Reserve raised its benchmark interest rate a quarter point.
11: The plain fact is that inflation is too high and has been for too long.
10: Fed Chair Kevin Warsh.
11: Today's policy action will support a timelier return to the committee's 2% goal. This committee will deliver price stability.
10: But the president has long pushed the Fed to lower interest rates.
9: We should be paying the lowest interest rates anywhere in the world because we have the strongest credit.
10: Trump spared Warsh any direct criticism for now. As for the rest of the Fed policymakers,
9: the board is very hostile. Very political.
10: Ben Thomas, Washington.
1: Breaking news at townhall.com. Canada's Prime Minister Mark Carney is embracing the prospect of his country becoming the European Union's first associate member, saying closer ties with the continent would ensure no country could control Canada's markets or undermine its sovereignty. Carney's speech to the European Parliament extolling cooperation between Europe and Canada amid souring relations with the United States. Three people charged by federal authorities with stealing $12 million in federal and state homelessness aid dollars to buy real estate, Assistant Attorney General Colin McDonald.
12: We're announcing arrests in multiple cases involving fraud against programs that are meant to serve our homeless populations here in Los Angeles.
1: On Tuesday, 12 people were arrested in charge.
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17: Here's your afternoon weather forecast. Sunny and hot with a high near 97 and heat index values as high as 102. Tonight, mostly clear with a low around 73. Friday, sunny and hot with a high near 97. Heat index values as high as 103. Friday night, mostly clear with a low around 70 degrees. Saturday, sunny with a high near 96. Saturday night, partly cloudy with a low around 72. And Sunday, mostly sunny with a high near 96.

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12: Here's your afternoon weather forecast. Sunny and hot with a high near 97 and heat index values as high as 102. Tonight, mostly clear with a low around 73. Friday, sunny and hot with a high near 97, heat index values as high as 103.
17: Friday night, mostly clear with a low around 70 degrees. Saturday, sunny with a high near 96. Saturday night, partly cloudy with a low around 72. And Sunday, mostly sunny with a high near 96.
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1: Horseback. There's Cody Johnson. Morgan Wallen probably getting more collaboration requests than just about anybody in the country right now because he says he turns down plenty. His process is actually pretty simple. He'd rather work with people he already knows and has a relationship with. Hardy, Ernest, Post Malone. He did recently unveil a new song that is going to be part of Grand Theft Auto 6. It's a song called The Last Thing You Need. And, yeah, should be interesting to see how it's featured.
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6: Here's your afternoon weather forecast. Sunny and hot with a high near 97 and heat index values as high as 102. Tonight, mostly clear with a low around 73. Friday, sunny and hot with a high near 97. Heat index values as high as 103. Friday night, mostly clear with a low around 70 degrees. Saturday, sunny with a high near 96. Saturday night, partly cloudy with a low around 72. And Sunday, mostly sunny with a high near 96.
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0: Kenny Chesney, he's got a brand new tour that is going to be different from any other tour that he's done in a long time. As you know, Kenny is one of the biggest stadium acts in country music, and now he is bringing along heavy hitters Sheryl Crow and Eric Church for the 2027 Original Vibe Room Tour for an entire tour dedicated to smaller venues to be more intimate. That should be pretty cool.
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14: Here's your afternoon weather forecast. Sunny and hot with a high near 97 and heat index values as high as 102. Tonight, mostly clear with a low around 73. Friday, sunny and hot with a high near 97. Heat index values as high as 103. Friday night, mostly clear with a low around 70 degrees. Saturday, sunny with a high near 96. Saturday night, partly cloudy with a low around 72. And Sunday, mostly sunny with a high near 96.

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0: Bottle Rocket, Scotty McCreery, and Hootie and the Blowfish. Well, Drake is remixing Choosin' Texas, and I know people are going to have mixed feelings about this, but it should be interesting to hear kind of a hip-hop voice on a very clearly country music track. I know that Drake is a huge fan of Ella, so yeah, be looking forward to seeing how that turns out. I know some of you are going to hate it, to be fair.
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2: In your calendar of events today, Friendship Missionary Baptist Church will not have services Sunday in order to support Liberty Missionary Baptist Church's effort meeting. Revival will begin at Dixon Creek Missionary Baptist Church Sunday and go through the 27th with nightly services at 7. Helpers Brother Marty Metter and Brother Brad Whittemore will assist Pastor Brother Jason Wheely. Brother Scotty Langford will preach at Sunrise Missionary Baptist Church Sunday at 11. Ebenezer Missionary Baptist Church has canceled services Sunday in order to help with Macedonia Missionary Baptist Church's revival. Revival's in progress at Bradley Hollow House of Worship with Brother Sam Kent and Brother Larry DePriest, nightly services at 7 through Friday night. Brother Tanner Trout will preach at Meadowville Missionary Baptist Church Sunday at 11. Brother Brandon Mahaney will preach at Day's Crossroads Missionary Baptist Church Sunday night at 6. Brother Brody Clairday will preach at Maple Grove No. 2 Missionary Baptist Church Sunday night at 6. Bethany Missionary Baptist Church's 175th

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1: Here's your afternoon weather forecast. Sunny and hot with a high near 97 and heat index values as high as 102. Tonight, mostly clear with a low around 73. Friday, sunny and hot with a high near 97. Heat index values as high as 103. Friday night, mostly clear with a low around 70 degrees. Saturday, sunny with a high near 96. Saturday night, partly cloudy with a low around 72. And Sunday, mostly sunny with a high near 96.

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1: News this hour from Town Hall. I'm Keith Peters in Washington. President Trump is suggesting the European Union's overture to Canada could be a hostile act.
2: If it's a bad intention, we'll put very heavy tariffs on them.
3: President Trump Wednesday reacting to this overture from European Commission President Ursula von der Leyen to Canadian Prime Minister Mark Carney.
4: We must urgently reimagine our partnerships. So I would like to work with you on opening the door for Canada to being the first associate member of the European Union.
2: If they do that, if I think it's at all a hostile act, I will put very serious tariffs or stop trading with Europe.
3: Trump was traveling to North Carolina to make a campaign appearance where he blasted U.S. allies.
5: Why should we carry so many countries in Europe? We're carrying the European nations.
3: I'm Ben Thomas.
1: At a news conference Wednesday, Federal Reserve Board Chairman Kevin Warsh said the labor market remains resilient despite stubbornly high inflation.
6: One basic sign of strength is the state of America's labor markets. The jobless rate remains low at around 4.1%, and both job openings and weekly hours have been increasing. Unemployment claims on a four-week moving average are running at levels consistent with full employment.
1: An F-16 fighter jet from Texas crashed in rural northern Michigan during training. A recent social media post from the 149th Fighter Wing says the plane was heading to Michigan to take part in Operation Northern Cactus. The pilot ejected and is now being treated at a nearby hospital. Witnesses reported hearing a loud crash, and images posted to social media showed a dark plume of smoke in the air. On Wall Street, the Dow up by 316 points, the Nasdaq rose 439. More at townhall.com.
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1: China is chipping away at the U.S. lead in the race for global dominance in AI.
8: Chinese tech giant Huawei has launched new chip technologies that pose a challenge to Western AI leaders like NVIDIA. The releases underscore a shrinking gap between China and the U.S. in artificial intelligence. Huawei's latest entry is a faster successor to the model it launched just months ago, and the company acknowledges it is releasing new chips on an accelerated schedule. Rich Thomason reporting.
1: King Charles III has urged AI leaders to keep artificial intelligence under control and beneficial for people and the planet. On Thursday, he addressed executives from OpenAI, Anthropic, Google, DeepMind, and NVIDIA in Scotland. The king emphasized the need for control to prevent catastrophic misuse. News and analysis at townhall.com. From Washington, I'm Keith Peters. The National Toy Hall of Fame names this year's finalists.
9: Tickle Me Elmo, Bingo, and the Playground Slide are among the finalists for the National Toy Hall of Fame this year. The lineup also includes Care Bears, Yahtzee, Mahjong, and Pokemon trading cards. The hall announced its 12 finalists for the class of 2026. Voting is open to the public and a panel of judges until September 23rd. Other nominees include Bop It, Monster High Dolls, Polly Pocket, Mousetrap, and Sorry. John Scott reporting.
1: Gustavo Dudamel has taken over as music director of the New York Philharmonic. He started last week after 17 successful seasons with the Los Angeles Philharmonic. Dudamel's early schedule is packed, including a high-profile concert at Radio City Music Hall. and a performance at the World Trade Center for the 9/11 anniversary. More at townhall.com.
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11: We have with us in our studios today Mr. George Luck. Mr. George has come by to tell all of our listeners about a young woman right here in Lafayette that really needs help. And Mr. George, just take it from here.
12: Good morning. I'm here to talk to you about a girl that is the manager of the Farmer's Home Furniture, Chastity Butcher, and many people in the Macon County area probably know her. She's got a emergency surgery that she needs to have done. 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She has two young daughters that are 11 and 13. 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You'll have to make it out to George Luck for Chastity Butcher. 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
13: Here's your afternoon weather forecast. Sunny and hot with a high near 97 and heat index values as high as 102. Tonight, mostly clear with a low around 73. Friday, sunny and hot with a high near 97. Heat index values as high as 103. Friday night, mostly clear with a low around 70 degrees. Saturday, sunny with a high near 96. Saturday night, partly cloudy with a low around 72. And Sunday, mostly sunny with a high near 96.

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10: 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The Mount Hermon Community Center will have a family-friendly dance Saturday night featuring Little David and Bad Country. Doors open at 6 and the dance starts at 7. The Coons Family Reunion will be Saturday at noon at Bilbrey Park in Red Boiling Springs. Southern Gospel artists Jonathan Wilburn and Jeff Tolbert and Primitive Road will appear Saturday night at 6 at Lafette Missionary Baptist Church. There's no charge for admission. A love offering will be received. If you have an item you'd like to add to the calendar, email us at wlct@nctc.com.
11: Here's your afternoon weather forecast. Sunny and hot with a high near 97 and heat index values as high as 102. Tonight, mostly clear with a low around 73. Friday, sunny and hot with a high near 97. Heat index values as high as 103. Friday night, mostly clear with a low around 70 degrees. Saturday, sunny with a high near 96. Saturday night, partly cloudy with a low around 72. And Sunday, mostly sunny with a high near 96.

0: Country song came on. That is Luke Bryan. So AI is obviously becoming a bigger and bigger part of music, but Luke Bryan says he's not touching it when it comes to songwriting. He never uses AI when it comes to writing a song for him, connecting with his audience, and telling them something real. And I applaud him for that, because that's definitely something that, you know, is important about the art form.
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Here's your afternoon weather forecast. Sunny and hot with a high near 97 and heat index values as high as 102. Tonight, mostly clear with a low around 73. Friday, sunny and hot with a high near 97. Heat index values as high as 103. Friday night, mostly clear with a low around 70 degrees. Saturday, sunny with a high near 96. Saturday night, partly cloudy with a low around 72. And Sunday, mostly sunny with a high near 96.

0: Think as you drunk. That is Riley Greene. So Travis Kelce has officially joined the club nobody wants to be a part of, victims of massive Ponzi schemes. The scheme involved an investment company called Swift Art Capital, which invested nearly all of its investors' money into an overseas company whose stock eventually crashed. Instead of admitting the money was gone, the person running the operation allegedly used money from newer investors to pay earlier investors while spending millions on their own lifestyle. There are Ponzi schemes like this that happen literally all the time. During the sentencing hearing, it came out that Travis Kelce was one of the victims. Very crazy. The man behind it, Siddharth Jawahar, pleaded guilty to 3 counts of wire fraud.
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15: Here's your afternoon weather forecast. Sunny and hot with a high near 97 and heat index values as high as 102. Tonight, mostly clear with a low around 73. Friday, sunny and hot with a high near 97. Heat index values as high as 103. Friday night, mostly clear with a low around 70 degrees. Saturday, sunny with a high near 96. Saturday night, partly cloudy with a low around 72. And Sunday, mostly sunny with a high near 96.

0: 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We, the judge and jury, find that those other stations are guilty of not playing good music. Yeah. 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

0: Morgan Wallen. So Hollywood might be looking for a new home because Paramount Studios is reportedly considering leaving California and going to Georgia, Texas, or Tennessee. Nashville has specifically been mentioned as a possible landing spot, which would make a lot of sense. Could Music City eventually be part of the movie business? Time will tell.
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2: 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The Mount Hermon Community Center will have a family-friendly dance Saturday night featuring Little David and Bad Country. 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The Coons Family Reunion will be Saturday at noon at Bilbrey Park in Red Boiling Springs. Southern gospel artists Jonathan Wilburn and Jeff Tolbert and Primitive Road will appear Saturday night at 6 at Lafette Missionary Baptist Church. There's no charge for admission. A love offering will be received. If you have an item you'd like to add to the calendar, email us at WLCT

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1: Here's your afternoon weather forecast. Sunny and hot with a high near 97 and heat index values as high as 102. Tonight, mostly clear with a low around 73. Friday, sunny and hot with a high near 97. Heat index values as high as 103. Friday night, mostly clear with a low around 70 degrees. Saturday, sunny with a high near 96. Saturday night, partly cloudy with a low around 72. And Sunday, mostly sunny with a high near 96.

0: In this neighborhood, Dierks Bentley lives right next to Alabama.
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0: And just up the street from Jason Aldean.
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4: News this hour from Town Hall. I'm Keith Peters in Washington. Middle East analyst Adam Barron says Saudi Arabia has accused the Houthis of trying to attack Mecca with a drone, which the Houthis deny.
5: What this does show is, regardless of whether it was aimed at Mecca or not, the Houthis have denied that that was the aim. It shows that the Houthis are demonstrating their strategic depth, that is, their ability to target relatively deep inside of Saudi Arabia.
4: The lightning advance of the Iran-backed Houthi rebels has forced tens of thousands of people to flee their homes in Yemen. Many are struggling to find food and shelter. Yemen was the poorest Arab country even before the outbreak of its civil war more than a decade ago. A Russian barrage across Ukraine and its capital as Ukraine attacks targets inside Russia. Correspondent Karen Chamas has more on the story.
6: The Kyiv City Military Administration reported attacks at more than 10 locations in the city, with 33 sites damaged in the wider region. Ukraine's emergency service also said a massive Russian attack in Odessa injured 7 people, including 2 children. Firefighters worked overnight to put out blazes caused by the strikes. Meanwhile, Ukraine's president, Volodymyr Zelensky, said Ukrainian forces struck targets in Russia overnight. I'm Karen Chemeth.
4: The White House says it is withdrawing its nomination of Lance Schroyer, a former Oklahoma State trooper, to lead U.S. Immigration and Customs Enforcement, ensuring that an agency at the forefront of President Trump's domestic agenda will remain without a Senate-confirmed leader for at least a while longer. On Wall Street, a good day as the Dow was up by 316 points, the Nasdaq rose 439, the S&P advanced 85. More at townhall.com.
7: The midterms are almost here, and Republicans could be in deep trouble. Polls show Democrats leading in key races. Tonight, Rob Finnerty on Newsmax reveals the growing threat from the DSA and the radical left. With less than 60 days to go, Finnerty says it's time for the GOP to hit the panic button. The House may go, and control of the Senate is up for grabs. Gas prices, mortgage rates, health care, and out-of-control national debt. Americans are angry, and the progressive left wants total control of Congress. Tallarico, El Sayed, AOC, Bernie Sanders. Finnerty reveals President Trump's secret plan to fight back and what you can do to help him. Don't miss Finnerty tonight at 8 p.m. Eastern on Newsmax. 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It takes just minutes. 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
4: Here's the Wall Street Business Report.
8: Canadian Prime Minister Mark Carney embracing the prospect of his country becoming the European Union's first associate member. He says closer ties with the continent would ensure that no other country could try to control its economy. Federal Reserve Board Chairman Kevin Warsh says the labor market remains resilient despite stubbornly high inflation.
9: One basic sign of strength is the state of America's labor markets. The jobless rate remains low at around 4.1%, and both job openings and weekly hours have been increasing.
8: Caitlin Clark's first signature Nike basketball shoe about to do some booming business.
10: I look down at my feet and I'm like, man, like I'm wearing my shoes. Like they're Nike. Like there's not many people that get a Nike signature shoe.
8: The Nike Caitlin 1 designed around Clark's fast-paced style. On Wall Street at the close, the Dow was up 316 points. And for the Wall Street Business Report, I'm Bob Agnew.
4: 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Amazon is increasing the minimum starting hourly wage for its U.S. full-time core operation employees to $20 ahead of the holiday shopping season.
11: With a $1 per hour increase across the board for these workers who do jobs like pack and ship orders, the average pay for these workers will reach nearly $24 per hour. The retailer said the average total compensation will be more than $32 an hour, including the value of its benefits package. Amazon's announcement said the pay increase is effective starting September 27th. John Scott reporting.
4: Former U.S. Senator John Kyle, who represented Arizona in both chambers of Congress over nearly three decades, has died at 84. He had dementia. A family friend says Kyle died Wednesday night. Kyle remained a valuable, reliable Republican vote throughout his career. More at townhall.com.

0: Hey, this is Dolly Parton, and you're listening to Country 102. 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
1: Here's your evening weather forecast. Today's high was near 97 with heat index value as high as 102, while tonight mostly clear with a low around 73. Friday, sunny and hot with a high near 97, heat index value as high as 103. Friday night, mostly clear with a low around 70. Saturday, sunny with a high near 96. Saturday night, partly cloudy with a low around 72. And Sunday, we're looking at mostly sunny skies with a high near 96.

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9: 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Helpers Brother Marty Metter and Brother Brad Whittemore will assist Pastor Brother Jason Whaley. Brother Scotty Langford will preach at Sunrise Missionary Baptist Church Sunday at 11. Ebenezer Missionary Baptist Church has canceled services Sunday in order to help with Macedonia Missionary Baptist Church's revival. Revival's in progress at Bradley Hollow House of Worship with Brother Sam Kent and Brother Larry DePriest. Nightly services at 7 through Friday night. Brother Tanner Trout will preach at Meadowville Missionary Baptist Church Sunday at 11. Brother Brandon Mahaney will preach at Day's Crossroads Missionary Baptist Church Sunday night at 6. Brother Brody Claraday will preach at Maple Grove No. 2 Missionary Baptist Church Sunday night at 6. Bethany Missionary Baptist Church's 175th anniversary will be Saturday. Services at 10 with dinner on the grounds to follow, then a brief reading of the church history. Southern gospel artists Jonathan Wilburn and Jeff Tolbert and Primitive Road will appear Saturday night at 6 at Lafette Missionary Baptist Church. There's no charge for admission. A love offering will be received. The Coons family reunion will be Saturday at noon at Bilbrey Park in Red Boiling Springs. Westside Elementary School's Fish Fry will be Friday evening starting at 4:30. The cost is $12 per adult plate and $6 per child's plate. Plate includes fish or chicken, hush puppy, slaw, baked potato or fries, drink, and dessert.
10: Here's your afternoon weather forecast. Sunny and hot with a high near 97 and heat index values as high as 102. Tonight, mostly clear with a low around 73. Friday, sunny and hot with a high near 97. Heat index values as high as 103. Friday night, mostly clear with a low around 70 degrees. Saturday, sunny with a high near 96. Saturday night, partly cloudy with a low around 72. And Sunday, mostly sunny with a high near 96.

0: Water at a Wedding, that is Graylin James. Chris Stapleton just got one heck of an opportunity at the Americana Honors and Awards at the Ryman Auditorium. Surviving members of Tom Petty's Heartbreakers reunited for the first time as a group since his death in 2017, and Stapleton stepped in as the band's frontman for the performance. It's a pretty awesome moment. If you haven't checked it out, do so.
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0: BYU, there's Luke Combs. Well, a really important reminder that celebrity impersonation scams are still very real. A 63-year-old Pennsylvania woman was contacted by someone claiming to be an up-and-coming country music star. The scammer built a relationship with this person online, ended up scamming them out of over $300,000. I know. Absolutely abhorrent. Real country artists have repeatedly warned fans that they will not randomly contact them asking for their money. So please, just be careful out there.
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0: Here's your afternoon weather forecast. Sunny and hot with a high near 97 and heat index values as high as 102. Tonight, mostly clear with a low around 73. Friday, sunny and hot with a high near 97. Heat index values as high as 103. Friday night, mostly clear with a low around 70 degrees. Saturday, sunny with a high near 96. Saturday night, partly cloudy with a low around 72. And Sunday, mostly sunny with a high near 96.

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0: Get to drinking. That is Zach John King. Morgan Wallen recently explained why he turns down collaborations. It's because he prefers working with people that he's familiar with, that he's worked with a lot before. So that's why Hardy, Ernest, and Post Malone end up getting a lot of the collaborations with him. Kind of makes sense. You know, you like working with who you like working with, and that's that. Also, Morgan did debut a new song off the Grand Theft Auto 6 soundtrack called Last Thing You Need. Check it out online.
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3: 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Her actual words was I was her last resort. 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And I was in youth ministry, so we took in three boys from a troubled home, and then three more, and then three more, and then three more, and then three girls, two prisoners under an in-house arrest program. And then all of a sudden, God blessed us with five kids of our own. And we had four before the doctors told me what was causing it. It was a... it's fun. And we have fun at our house. 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

0: Sunny and hot with a high near 97. Heat index values as high as 103. Friday night, mostly clear with a low around 70 degrees. Saturday, sunny with a high near 96. Saturday night, partly cloudy with a low around 72. And Sunday, mostly sunny with a high near 96.
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0: It's a story, a tale, a beat, some licks, a tune that stays in your head. A journey shared, a soul that's bared, words that just need to be said. It's a friend and a lover, a memory uncovered, a family, a house, and a dog. A six-string guitar and a little dive bar. It's all in a country song.
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2: News this hour from Town Hall. I'm Keith Peters in Washington. A federal judge has ordered Washington's Kennedy Center to give 30 days' notice before making any major physical changes to the building, including demolition.
3: President Trump has talked about that possibility. He wants his name on the building if there are repairs.
4: I think that the Trump administration should certainly have recognition.
3: A top Kennedy Center official says the building will be closed for about 7 days to deal with public safety risks from structural deterioration. This is North Carolina Republican Senator Tom Tillis.
5: I think it's absurd. Abolishing or demolishing a memorial, what a worldwide known venue for art.
3: A judge blocked putting the president's name on the Kennedy Center. Ed Donahue, Washington.
2: In Minneapolis, a man who sprayed a liquid on Minnesota Congresswoman Ilhan Omar at a town hall has been sentenced.
6: A man who sprayed vinegar at Representative Ilhan Omar during a town hall pled guilty to assaulting a U.S. officer and was sentenced to 14 months in prison plus 3 years of supervised release.
7: I don't know.
6: During the January incident, Anthony Kazmierczak jumped up from the audience to spray liquid from a syringe at Omar, saying she was splitting Minnesota apart.
8: Fear and intimidation doesn't work on me.
6: The 56-year-old has been diagnosed with Parkinson's disease. He apologized for scaring the Minnesota Democrat and said his troubles with insurance companies and prison had exacerbated his ailments. Judge Joan Erickson said Kazmierczak knew what he did was terrifying and noted he had secured tickets to the town hall weeks in advance. I'm Jennifer King.
2: A New Hampshire judge has dismissed Pamela Smart's latest petition for a new trial. Smart is serving a life sentence for orchestrating her husband's murder by her teenage student over 3 decades ago. On Wall Street, the Dow by 316 points. More at townhall.com.
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2: Mortgage rates climbed for the fourth straight week to hit the highest level since Donald Trump took office.
11: Mortgage buyer Freddie Mac says the average rate on a 30-year mortgage rose this week to 6.95%. That's the highest it's been since January 2025. It's also the fourth straight weekly increase. As recently as this February, the rate averaged just under 6%. Mortgage rates have been mostly climbing as the war with Iran has fueled expectations of higher inflation, a key factor that influences mortgage rates. The upward trend in mortgage rates has put a damper on U.S. home sales this year. I'm Alex Vega.
2: The U.S. stock market rallied to its best day in 6 weeks after oil prices fell and pressure from the bond market eased. The S&P 500 jumped 1.1% Thursday for just its second rise in the last 9 days. News and analysis at townhall.com. From Washington, I'm Keith Peters. King Charles III has urged AI leaders to keep artificial intelligence under control and beneficial for people and the planet. Bob Agnew reports.
12: The king addressed executives from OpenAI, Anthropic, Google, DeepMind, and NVIDIA in Scotland. The meeting focusing on AI's societal benefits amid concerns about its rapid advancement. The king emphasized the need for control to prevent catastrophic misuse. The gathering follows warnings about AI's risks and calls for a coordinated slowdown. Bob Hagner reports.
2: At least 33 suspects arrested for alleged illegal mining have been found dead in Nigerian security custody. Officials suspect a disease outbreak in the area for their deaths. The detainees died in the custody of the Nigeria Security and Civil Defense Corps, or NSCDC, in north-central Niger state. They had been in detention. Now,
13: with so many things happening in our county right now, if you know of a state winner in some event, a new happening, or anything you feel is newsworthy, just email us and we'll be glad to try to get it in local news. 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
14: Here's your evening weather forecast. Today's high was near 97 with heat index value as high as 102, while tonight mostly clear with a low around 73. Friday, sunny and hot with a high near 97, heat index value as high as 103. Friday night, mostly clear with a low around 70. Saturday, sunny with a high near 96. Saturday night, partly cloudy with a low around 72. And Sunday, we're looking at mostly sunny skies with a high near 96.

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0: So Blake Shelton, let him in anyway. Blake Shelton returning to The Voice in a special surprise teaser trailer celebrating their upcoming 30th anniversary. He's reuniting with a coaching panel that includes Adam Levine, his wife Gwen Stefani, and also Kelly Clarkson. New coaches Queen Latifah, Riley Green, and host Carson Daly. So that should be a big season for sure for the 30th year. That'll be pretty awesome to see. I'm happy for all those guys. 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
12: Here's your evening weather forecast. Today's high was near 97 with heat index value as high as 102, while tonight mostly clear with a low around 73.
16: Friday, sunny and hot with a high near 97. Heat index value as high as 103. Friday night, mostly clear with a low around 70. Saturday, sunny with a high near 96. Saturday night, partly cloudy with a low around 72. And Sunday, we're looking at mostly sunny skies with a high near 96.
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0: Welcome to the Creek Bank down in Trousdale County, down in Hartsville, Tennessee, where the Macon County Junior High Tigers have come to take on the Trousdale County Middle School Yellow Jackets. Jeremy Wilson, Rick Wilson here with you, bringing you tonight's junior high football action. How are you doing today?
1: I'm doing well today. Been a little warm in places, but or most places.
0: If you've been out, it's only been warm outside.
1: Just if you're outside is the only place that it's been warm. But good afternoon here in Trousdale County. The sun is going down behind the hill to our right, which is going to help us in our eyesight. But the field is not pointed right into the sun, so it's set up well for a football game.
0: Absolutely. It's a great day for football down here in Hartsville. We're sitting in the press box overlooking the creek and the field and overlooking downtown. And thank you for joining us right here on Country 102 WLCT. We're getting ready for kickoff. And Kamen Roark and Abel Wilmore, number 10 and number 14, respectively, served as team captains for the Tigers for the toss. And Trousdale County Yellow Jackets won the toss and elected to receive to begin the game. And so the Tigers will be kicking off to the Yellow Jackets to get started here. Number 22, Cooper Keene, will be doing the honors for the Tigers, getting us started here today. Hopefully, the Tigers will have a little better showing than we did against Gordonsville last week. Had a struggle a little bit last week against Gordonsville, but hopefully ready to bounce back this week. The Tigers have two regular season games left this week and next week versus Overton, and then the playoffs begin.
1: Last week, we had a little bit of a weather delay. We had a lot of weather delay, and then we wound up calling the game off because the lightning was real close around Pat Parker Field last week,
0: mm-hmm.
1: and the rain was just pouring down, which we needed the rain. We're thankful for that, but I haven't heard anything about a reschedule of that game.
0: I don't think it'll be rescheduled. I don't think it will.
1: It's this late in the season.
0: Cooper Keene kicks it off to get us started here, and Trousdale picks it up and takes it down hard by number 1 and number 27, Cameron McClanahan and Jacob Schaefer, both combined on the tackle. And so after about a 10-yard pickup, the Yellow Jackets will take over at the 30-yard line. They're at their own 30-yard line to get us started.
1: Tigers are 2-1 coming into the game tonight. We're averaging 22 points a game. Kind of knocked those numbers down through the Gordonsville game, but we're still averaging 22 points a game, 149 yards per game. So we'll see what they will be able to come up with tonight. Now,
0: Yellow Jackets offense out on the field, man in motion. Quarterback throws it out to the flat, and he makes a couple of Tigers miss and gets almost to the down marker for a first down. He's going to be down about the 39-yard line. The pass was from Elijah Pope, the quarterback, to number 3, Carter Sleeper.
1: Half yard short. Second down and half yard.
0: Second down, Tigers defense making their adjustments. Pope takes the snap. Here's the handoff to the wingback. And running the ball for Trousdale County on their opening running play is number 28, Camden Marr. And Marr gets a first down, so he gets about 3 yards and a first down.
1: Kanan Roark on the tackle on that.
0: Pope in the gun. Hands it again to Marr. Marr makes a couple of Tigers miss, and he's sprung. He's down to the 30-yard line and finally taken down by number 2, Bentley Gregory, but not before about a 30-yard pickup down to the Tigers' 30-yard line. Good run by Camden Marr.
1: Several Tigers had a shot at him on that one, and they didn't get right through trying to arm tackle, and that didn't work.
0: You're a little bit elusive when he crossed the line of scrimmage, and the Tigers unable to get him wrapped up. Pope back in the gun. This time, hands off with a huge hole. Number 3, Sleeper, he's hit hard by a couple of Tigers, and we've got a penalty flag out on the field.
1: Abel Wilmore was one that jarred his teeth on that one.
0: Almost upended him there.
1: Face mask.
0: Face mask against the Tigers. And so that'll move the Yellow Jackets just that much closer to the end zone. Now they're down to the 10-yard line. Penalty was assessed after a 5-yard pickup on the run. 6:18 to go. No score yet here in the first quarter. Pope takes a snap, and he's going to keep it. He goes on the left side, almost to the sideline. He heads for the corner of the end zone, and he is taken out by number 2 and looks like number 53 on about the 2-yard line. That'd be Bentley Gregory. And do you have a 53?
1: Don't have a 53.
0: I don't have a 53 either on our roster. But he was taken out. Maybe I saw the number wrong. I did see the number wrong. That's 59, right? He's running off field now.
1: There's left tackle there.
0: Okay. Pope takes a snap. Tries to dive in on the sneak, but doesn't get in. And he's down at the 1-yard line. Third down and goal, right at the 1-yard line. 5:50 to go in the first quarter. No score yet in the game. Yellow Jackets knocking on the door here in their opening drive. Here's the handoff, and he's going to get across, just across the goal line for the first touchdown of the game. So the Yellow Jackets will strike first, going up 6-0 with 5:39 to go in the first.

0: middle school band out here playing in the bleachers.
1: They do.
0: Nice atmosphere. Hope's going to take the snap, and he's going to keep it on the left side. Same bootleg play they ran earlier, but this time he's only got a couple of yards to go. Two-point conversion's good. It'll be Yellow Jackets 8, Tigers 0. We'll take a quick break, and when we come back, the Tigers will be receiving the ball. Go back on offense. 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
0: 8-0 is the opening score here with 5:39 to go in the first quarter. You're listening to Tiger Football on Country 102 WLCT. Tigers down in Trousdale County, down in Hartsville on the Creek Bank, taking on the Yellow Jackets in tonight's contest. Tigers receiving team heads back out on the field. Number 9, Brylon Lee. And number 22, Cooper Keene, both deep for the Tigers. Here's the kickoff. It's going to be a little squib. It's going to go out of bounds near the Tigers' bench. Kicker number 72, Caden Massengill. And so the Tigers should take over right at the 35-yard line. And we'll see what the Tigers' offense is looking like tonight.
1: 53 has had a jersey change on us. Landon Mayhaw.
0: Landon Mayhaw is 53. He was number 40, wasn't he?
1: He was.
0: All right. So Landon is number 53 now.
1: He's been on two tackles already, so we want to make sure we get him, get his name in.
0: It is handy to have a member of the coaching staff up here in the press box with us.
1: Well, actually, our neighbors that are calling the game had it.
0: Oh, they had it.
1: Brandon didn't know.
0: Okay. So Tigers will take over first and 10. There's some sort of, they got a little delay here on getting it changed over. I don't know what the issue is. They'd have a kick out of bounds. Normally they'd take over at the 35. And they've got the chain set at the 35. Coach Shoulders, however, is talking to the head official on the side, some clarification that he's wanting. Do they have the option for them to kick it again? Or did they undo that rule where it just automatically on the 35?
1: In junior high, I don't know. If they changed them around, I know. Usually,
0: oh, we do have a penalty flag. Excuse me. We got a penalty flag on the field.
1: Oh.
0: There, okay.
1: I think
0: the referee was standing on the penalty flag. he moved.
1: Yeah.
0: And then we saw it. And they're going to kick it again. Here comes the kicking team back out. I don't know if they were offside. We'll see if he gives us a signal.
1: He almost did. Here we go.
0: Hey, we got a dead ball. It's a false start by the kicking team. And so,
1: Offsetting penalties,
0: re-kick. Okay.
1: Personal foul on the Tigers and illegal procedure on Trousel on the kickoff.
0: Going to have to definitely keep our heads about us and watch as far as the personal fouls go. That can, those things can boil over quickly and not both.

0: Massengale lined up to kick it again. Here's a kick. That's going to be taken by Lee. And Lee is hunted down quickly by number 12. And number 12 is Trey Blevins. And Lee, with no gain on the return, he caught it right at the 21-yard line, and that's where the Tigers will take over. 5:36 to go here in the first quarter. Tigers trailing 8-0. And they break the huddle, and here comes the offense. Abel Wilmore in the shotgun, long back, Cameron McClanahan, and now we've got...
1: Illegal procedure, he says.
0: Legal procedure against the Tigers before the snap. And so that'll move them back 5 yards to the 16-yard line. Tigers kind of with a rocky start to the game so far. Yellow Jackets scored quickly on their first drive. And then the Tigers, after a few penalties, are finally ready to have the first snap of the night for their offense. Wilmore in the gun, man in motion. He hands to McClanahan. He comes along the right side. He's pursued by number 16 for the Yellow Jackets, Noah Satterfield, who pulls him down, but not before he gains about 6. That'll bring up 2nd down and 4 from the Tigers' 17-yard line. Excuse me, the 27-yard line. Tigers 27.

0: He fakes the handoff to McClanahan. Now he's going to take it on the left side himself. He lowers his shoulder and runs over the cornerback, who holds on to drag him down right at the 50-yard line. That was a good, strong run by Wilmore. And so that'll be a first down for the Tigers right at the 50-yard line. 4:34 to go in the first quarter. Tigers down 8-0 to the Crowsdale County Middle School Yellow Jackets.
1: A 20-yard pickup on that run for Wilmore.
0: Good run from Wilmore.
1: Wilmore is in a bubble helmet today at Gordonsville. He got a hard lick just before halftime at Gordonsville and didn't play the second half. But now they've got him in one of those bubble helmets, which is good for injuries.
0: Here's the handoff to McClanahan. He's pursued by number 7 and number 16, who take him down for a loss.

0: It'll be second down and about 14. The Tigers are at their own 44-yard line. And here comes the offense. Will Moore lines up. Three wide receivers, two to the left, one to the right. Here's the snap. Will Moore looks to pass. He's pursued. He gets out of the pocket, and now he's going to run. He sees real estate, and it looks like he's going to get a first down based on where the official called him out of bounds, and he does. He gets a first down. So Will Moore, with about a 15-yard run, gets another first down for the Tigers. 3:32 to go in the first quarter.
1: Looked to throw downfield, and it wasn't there, so he just pulled it in and ran and got right past the marker.
0: Good awareness for Will Moore to get take that extra step and get the first down. Here's the snap. Now here's a quick pass in the flat to Bentley Gregory on a quick little comeback. He's going to pick up almost 5 yards on that little throw and catch. That'll bring up second down for the Tigers. You know, talking about Will Moore taking that hit at Gordonsville, didn't play the rest of the game. It may not have been a bad thing that the game was canceled last week for weather. It may have been to his benefit.
1: Yes, to his benefit, and a couple more. We had a couple more guys that got banged up. Anthony Gray is out for the season. He wound up with a knee injury. I understand it was an ACL. If I got the right information. So he's out, which we'll miss him a lot.
0: Low snap, handed off to Cameron McClanahan. He's still running. He finds a seam on the left side, and he's going to get all the way down close to the 10-yard line, and another first down for the Tigers. Good, strong run from McClanahan. That cornerback came up to try to make the tackle, and he lowered his shoulder and ran into it. That cornerback had some abuse already in the game. .228 to go in the first quarter. Tigers on the 10-yard line of the Jackets looking to get into the end zone here.
1: 35-yard pickup for Cameron McClanahan on that last play.
0: Will Moore takes the snap. It's a little high. He's going to take it himself on the left side. He drags a couple of guys with him. Does he make it into the end zone? Do we get a signal? He is down
1: at the one.
0: At the 1 yard line, just shy of the end zone. It'll be second and goal at the one on the far side, away from where we are. We are on the home side in the press box, but on the Tigers' side of the field. I think he took a couple of Yellow Jackets who were dragging him. He was pulling them along.
1: Right, right.
0: They finally pulled him down before he could get all the way into the end zone. Second down and goal from the one.
1: Wilmore is not one to go down on an arm tackle either. They've got to hit him.
0: Mm-hmm. Here's going to be a quarterback sneak, and we're going to have a push.
1: Friendly little helper there.
0: And he's in. Touchdown. 8-6, and the Tigers may go for two here to try to even the score.

0: Abel Wilmore with the touchdown. 1:59 to go in the first quarter. And the offense is out on the field. Yellow Jackets were successful in their two-point conversion. Tigers like to tie it up here with their own two-point conversion. Wilmore in the shotgun. Takes a snap. Hands off to McClanahan, and he is stifled right in the middle of the line. No good on the two-point conversion. And so with 1:59 to go in the first quarter, it's Trousdale County 8, Macon County 6. 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
0: 8-6 is the score with 1:59 to go in the first quarter. Macon County Tigers trailing the Trousdale County Middle School Yellow Jackets. Abel Wilmore goes in for the score. Two-point conversion was no good. And now number 22, Cooper Keene,

0: Here's the kick. Kick goes about 15 yards. Kind of squib kicking. The Tigers may get it. Oh, it went out of bounds.
1: Oh, just barely.
0: The return man was watching it roll on the ground, almost treating it like a punt.
1: Yes.
0: But once it goes 10 yards, it's a live ball. Tigers dove in for it, but in the process knocked it out of bounds. And so the Yellow Jackets offense will take over first and 10 at the 35-yard line. That was very close. If they could have reeled it in, Tigers would have had the ball back.
1: It was like a bunt going down the third base line. They were watching it. It looked like it was going to kick back in the field, but it got right on the line by the time our guy got to it.
0: Elijah Pope in the shotgun takes a snap. He's going to keep it right up the middle, and he gets tripped up by number 9 and number 1. That'd be Brylon Lee and Cameron McClanahan. We are missing Anthony Gray on that line. That's for sure.
1: We are.
0: Second down and 9 after a 1-yard pickup by Pope. Tigers defense was a little discombobulated there, but
1: there we go.
0: The net result was a tackle in the backfield. They bring down Camden Marr.
1: Landon Mihai. If I'm pronouncing that correctly.
0: Number 53 tonight with the tackle. He's been in on 3 tackles tonight.
1: He has.
0: That's a 2-yard loss, so it'll be 3rd and 11.

0: Hope's going to take it up the middle again. He may be able to get away. Several Tigers put their hands on him. At least six, maybe seven Tigers tried to put their arms around him and couldn't bring him down. He's not a big guy.
1: Abel Wilmore wound up pushing him out of bounds, but not before he had a...
0: But it looks like he must have gone out of bounds or something earlier than that, because they've got a 4th and 1 now. He ran about 15 yards further than that, didn't he?
1: Yeah, he was tight, like he was tight lining the sideline over there, but apparently he stepped out right on the 44-yard line.
0: I didn't think he went over that far.
1: Yeah, I didn't either.
0: Here's the snap. Here's the handoff to Pope now, and he's fumbled the ball. But it looks like the Trousdale County Yellow Jackets get it back. He still wasn't going down. They had 3 Tigers trying to bring him down, and he wasn't going down, but he did cough up the ball. Yellow Jackets recover it. That's a first down, now down at the Tigers' 41. 28 seconds and counting down for the first quarter. They're probably going to let the first quarter end, I would assume.
1: Bentley had him wrapped up on that last play, and I think he got his helmet on the ball to cause that fumble.
0: They're going to try to get a playoff here. Here's the snap. Here's the handoff right up the middle. And that's number 28, Camden Marr, on the run. He gets about a 5-yard pickup, and that'll be the end of the first quarter. That'll bring up 2nd and 5 when we come back. We'll bring you the second quarter of action. Tigers trailing Yellow Jackets 8-6 down in Hartsville. 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
0: We're back here. Yellow Jackets 2nd and 5 on the Tigers' 35-yard line. Different quarterback in, number 4 for the Yellow Jackets on the handoff. Dunn, and he hands off to Marr, who gets a first down.
1: Noah Key made the stop.
0: Yellow Jackets at the Tigers, 27.
1: Fumble.
0: Dunn fumbles the snap. Yellow Jacket's able to get it back. Dunn falls on it. That'll bring up second down.
1: Landon Mihai made sure that he stayed on the ball and didn't try to get up or anything.
0: 8-6. Yellow Jackets lead the Tigers down here on the creek bank in

0: And he comes down that time, number 10, Kanan Roark, grabbed him around the waist and pulled him down. Now he's rolling around on the ground. He's a little bit injured.
1: A little slow getting up on that one.
0: Mm-hmm. They'll take him over to the side, take a look at him.

0: Pope is just listed as a seventh grader, and he's got some hard running skills.
1: Sleeper and Marr, split backs. B.J. Dunn under center for the Yellow Jackets. It's third down. Here's the snap. Here's the handoff.
0: Big hole.
1: And that's going to be enough to get him all the way to the end zone. We do have a flag. Marr on the run took it to the end zone, but there is a flag on the play that may bring it back. We may have a hold on the offense.
0: That may have been why that hole was so big.
1: when you hold, you could make bigger holes. 6:42 to go in the first half. Yellow Jackets lead the Tigers 8-6.
0: Well, they are staying down where he gets.

0: personal foul. The way he
1: was it after the play against Trousdale County?
0: It was against us.
1: Oh, it was against us. I thought he signaled, pointed toward Trousdale County, but and Coach Shoulders is, I think, wanting a clarification of what's going on. It was a little confusing. He made his signal, a personal foul signal, and then signaled offense, and then said touchdown is good.
0: Yes.
1: Which would, if true, would negate it unless the personal foul was after the touchdown.
0: If it had been a dead ball, it would still.
1: Coach Shoulders is not happy.
0: That would go on the kickoff.
1: Right. So it's, as of right now, it's 14-6, and the officials are going to walk it back now. Yeah, there we go. The personal foul was against Trousdale County.
0: Against Trousdale.
1: It wasn't against Macon County. I knew he signaled Trousdale County. There it is again. Wait a minute.
0: This is a dead ball.
1: Wait a minute. Are they assessing? They're assessing the personal foul on the 2-point conversion.
0: 2-point conversion.
1: Okay. So touchdown's good. They're assessing a 15-yard penalty on the 2-point conversion. So here's the snap to Pope. Pope's going to take it on the right side. He's going to go around the end, and he's going to get in for a 2-point conversion. So even with having to go 18 yards for the 2-point conversion, it is good. Trousdale County Yellow Jackets, now 16, Macon County Tigers 6. We'll take a quick break and come back for kickoff. 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

16-6 is your score. The Trousdale County Middle School Yellow Jackets lead the Macon County Junior High Tigers down here in Hartsville. 6:22 to go in the first half. We were just discussing the flag was thrown back where the offense started, back at the offensive line almost. And they called a personal foul, but said the touchdown was good. Personal foul against Trousdale County. Then they assessed the 15-yard penalty on the two-point conversion. And so maybe the flag was thrown. We were busy watching him run into the end zone. Maybe the flag was thrown after the touchdown. But nevertheless, here's the kick to the Tigers. Lee's going to take it right up the middle, and he's going to be taken down by a couple of yellow

Number 16 kind of led the charge there on the tackle. That'd be Noah Satterfield. So the Tigers offense will take over on the 37-yard line. First and 10. They trail 16-6 with 6:15 to go here in the

0: Kanan Roark, McClanahan, little miscommunication. Now we're lined up and ready to go. Wilmore's going to take it himself on the left side, and he may have gotten enough. Looks like he got enough for a first down just past the marker. So 11-yard pickup for Wilmore, and that'll be a first down for the Tigers. He took a hard lick there at the end of his run.
1: Yes, he did.
0: 6:08 to go in the first half.
1: But again, he was breaking the arm tackles in the backfield. Two of them had a chance at him, but they tried to arm tackle him, and he wound up with an 11-yard gain.
0: He did break through those. So it'll be first and 10. Tigers at the 48-yard line.

Wilmore lines up again in the shotgun. Lone back, Roark in the backfield. Here's the snap. Roark gets the handoff, and he's taken down for about a almost 2-yard loss. That'll bring up second down

0: he was taken down almost as soon as Wilmore handed him the football. Again, missing Gray on the line.
1: Yes.
0: Tigers offense breaks the huddle, come up to the line. Wilmore gets the snap, drops the snap, but Roark catches it as he's coming through. It's almost like it bounced off Wilmore's hands into the air, and Roark caught it. But unfortunately, he was taken down for about another 5-yard loss. And so that'll be third down and 15, 16 for the Tigers. They're now back to the 42-yard line. 16-6, Yellow Jackets lead the Tigers here with 4:52 to go in the first half. We thank you for joining us here on Country 102 for Macon County Junior High Football.
1: We again thank our sponsors again for permitting us to have all the junior high football games that they were able to play, bring them to you on 102.1.
0: Absolutely. Those guys make it possible. Here's the snap to Wilmore. He looks back to pass. He's got a man across the middle of the field, but it's tipped by number 40 got his hand on it, but we may have a roughing situation in the backfield. We've got a penalty flag down right at Wilmore's. Yep. Roughing the passer on the Yellow Jackets. So Tigers get a break. That should be an automatic first down, right?
1: Should be.
0: Otherwise, it would bring up fourth down and about 16.
1: He indicated a hand to the